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3: 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Thank you, lo. Join in, mo tune in, kam lo Hope Channel. Have him, lo listen, lo message, blo go to the morning. Me no got much blo talem. You want to go straight los message blo papa got we place you stop close my by me talem one pray. Mishuful papa we you stop and tap lo heaven. Thank you lo one opportunity we me like cut lo haram you talk talk lo me vla. Help me vla blo no listen with them all ears blo me vla. Help me vla blo listen with them heart blo me vla. In Jesus name we pray. Amen. Thank you, lo opportunity to tell morning where Mishavekat blokam story and small. You may look around you may got planted challenge, especially lo family. Now to tell morning, me want them story lo one message, me put them all same. Foundation and the foundation of a true and happy family or happy marriage. You may live lo one time where issue lo marriage me one challenge lo you me. Even lo Vanuatu, even lo Potvila blo yumi. And lo one global scale, but you come you find what all same is a challenge blo married life, hemi pick one. You make a divorce rate, hemi stop increase. You make a planned challenge lo married. Be when I'm now talk blo got hemi cut blo give him lo yumi. Lo concern him issue blo family issue blo relationship hemi pro. Time you make back inside lo story and blo Genesis. Chapter 2 and verse 7, inspiration, him he say, and the Lord called for man of the dust of the ground and breathed into his nostril the breath of life, and man became a living soul. Time God, him he created man, lo Genesis chapter 2 and verse 7, inspiration, him he say, God, him he created man, he finish. Interesting something, you want him, you must understand him, also. Time God, him he created man, first man, we, man, him he look, Hemi God. God no create him evet. First man we Adam hemi look emi none other than God himself. Where along the way you may run you misave. God hemi putum inside lo garden of Eden blo hemi treasure him, emi protect him, emi treasure him, emi keep him. He come along the way lo story and you misave say istap come emi look to vela nani to vela run be he got friend blem. Puluki ron pe got friend blem time God hemi give him responsibility blem blo hemi name him all animal inside lo katen hemi kam blo mi understand him hemi kam blo realize him relationship between all animalia and then hemi stop thinking se man he got relationship between all animal be me God hemi decide blo mi create them one friend blo Adam one help meet blo Adam we by stop lo side blo Adam from you have a God, he created man after he put him one special something inside the man, or he say, fashion blow relationship. Fashion blow relationship, God, he put him inside the man. That is why, Tamo, you read Genesis chapter 2, verse 18. Bible, he say, it is not good. Blow man, he stop him one. But he make one help up them. But he come, he stop close up them. After by he walk out with him to play historian. To like exchange him needs and wants after to like help him to like physically, spiritually, mentally, socially, lo life we got him give him. Lo to like inside lo garden of Eden. But me want him

You watch him, verse 21, but Genesis chapter 2. Bible, he mentioned the Lord God caused a deep sleep to fall upon Adam, and he slept, and took one, and he took one of his ribs and closed up the flesh instead thereof, and the rib which the Lord, verse 22, and the rib which the Lord God had taken from man, made he a woman and brought her unto the man. You want to make some story on him. Genesis 2:7, and he God he created man. First man where Adam time where he wake up lo unconsciousness for him. Time where he come one with a living soul, he look him God first one. Time where he look him God first one, he plot tell him say, God he one God who he interest plot cut one relationship with him Adam. Therefore, before Adam, he come encounter, he meet him one, not a something lo creation, he meet him God first one. So, time Adam, he come out, he come on some one living soul, he got one relationship with him, God first one. But if, Bible, he say, Adam is sleep. Time God, he come out one side, three, for Adam, after he form him, Eve, lehem, he form him, woman, lehem. Bible, last sentence, for Genesis 2:22, it all on him. And brought her unto the man. Meaning, God, he create him, finish, after he carry woman, he come, he give him, lo man. Man, I'm reading, I find him interesting. In minimal sem, the very first man where if he come in contact with them, you know Adam yet, from Adam is the silly. But the very first man where if he come in contact with them, after we got him, he created them out, glory for Adam, he mean not other than God himself. So point, I want to put him to the morning, you'll say, time Adam, he become one living soul, first relationship with him, he cut with him, God. If time with him come into being or someone living being, the first man with him look, the first man with him cut relationship with him, him who? Him God, yeah. Ale, God, he karam, if now, or woman now, he just come, God, lo give him, lo Adam. Time Adam, he look nice, oh, nice, very nice. By me, so not a woman, from him, bone of my bones, flesh of my flesh. Only take a mountain mole one side reef, plomia. Only take a mountain mole me, by mission out name woman. So me want him, you can send point your sem. Lo Genesis 2, verse 24, and me say, therefore, after God created him, he finished, Garam Gabo give him Latam. And me say, therefore, shall a man leave his father and his mother, and shall cleave unto his wife, and they shall be one flesh. So as a result, lo relationship, me want him, you want to put him good parcelia together, you can send. Time Adam, he become one living soul, he cut one relationship with him, God first one. Time Eve, he become one living soul, he cut one relationship with him, God first one. Behind, two ages cut one relationship between two vala. In minimal sem. Foundation, plo relationship, plo Adam with him, Eve, he one relationship with two vala, personally, two like cut with him, God. Ah, me find him interesting. So in Mikolo school, 1 + 1 = 2. But with them God, 1 + 1 = 1. So time you stop look, but you find him say time, Adam, he got one relationship with them God, and if he got one relationship with them God, do they not got problem, but do they got one good wala relationship? You want them, you cast me clear, they tell them. Time Adam he got one relationship with them God. If he got one relationship with them God, he no got dispute, he no got row, plo do lay come to lay stop together. From foundation plo relationship plo to vala, he one personal relationship with them God. You find him story interesting. You say, Amos he ask him one question, Amos chapter 3 and verses 3, he say, can the two walk together? Unless they be agreed, me find him me interesting from. Me one statement where, me tell him you miss a time where, you know, got agreement by unity. He never have a stop inside the one family, inside the one married life. Me find him story interesting too much. Me want you follow me close. But in point well, they want him to share him the telemoning. You me establish and finish. Say point you'll say. Adam, he got one relationship with him, God.
If and we got one relationship with them, God, therefore, relationship lo Adam with them, if lo each other, I mean, one problem from one them, behind lo relationship lo tuvala, also one husband, one wife, tuvala got one personal relationship finish with them, God, before tuvala got one relationship with them, each other. We want them, you got some story, and clear, I minimal same, I say, time you stop look, but you find them, say, one of now foundation blow one happy relationship, one happy family, one happy marriage. But you stop asking from the day you believe the one wall where you got planned a challenge, you believe the one wall where you got so much challenges. You want to you customer. Happiness blow family, it depend. Happiness more prosperity blow family, and it depend plan then now, lo unity blow husband with them wife. You want them you custom point a clear. Happiness, more prosperity, plus married life, it depend on unity, plus husband with them wife. Then you want him put one more you'll say. Happiness, plus Adam with them if it depend on unity, plus tuvala. The unity, plus husband with them wife, unity, plus Adam with them if by never serve God suppose to lay no God while personal relationship with them God. One of you got some pleasure. In minimal same. Foundation for happiness for married life. Hemi foundation for happiness for married life. Hemi unity or by me say relationship for papa lo house with the mama lo house. Lo God first one before Tuvala. Me one them you must custom place a clear the tell morning. From you want them, you listen by me putting 1 point back again on same. Jesus, he must stop lo hat lo papa with the mama. Mim emi now he mi the most important something. Time Jesus is stop lo hat lo husband. Time Jesus is stop lo hat lo wife. By God unity and time he got unity. By God prosperity, mo he got happiness in child lo family life. Man, you want them you custom place it clear. Only Jesus time with him, he sit down lo throne blow heart blow one papa with him one mama inside lo married life, but you find him say he got one religion where any religion blow love, and religion blow love yeah. By me express lo words, by me express lo accent, by me express lo fashion, lo husband with him wife. After what you find him say he got religion inside and any religion. Lo love inside lo family life here. Families, but you find him say time Jesus is down lo throne lo heart lo one papa one mama. By tuvala heart ya, by tuvala come one. And time tuvala heart ya tuvala come one. By got prosperity, got happiness inside lo family life. Oh man. Jesus have me tell him one talk talk lo Matthew 24 verse 36, 37, 38, mo 39. And me say part of the day or of the hour, knoweth no man. Lo time with Jesus, but him you come, you know, got one man, him is savvy. Even all angels from heaven. But pan mo him is savvy. Jesus, him is stop talent. Be? And me grab it alam one talk to verse 37. Him is say, but as the days of Noah were, so shall also the coming of the Son of Man be. Was in the days that were before the flood. They were eating, drinking, marrying, and giving in marriage until the day that Noah entered into the ark. After the Bible, the Lamb of verse 39, and he said, knew not until the flood came and took them all away. Even so shall the coming of the Son of Man be. Time Jesus and me ready, blow him, he come back. Families, blow God, you stop listening to the morning. I think point el day one, I'm sure he put him good clear. Mr. One, I'm emphasize more, repeat him back again, blow. You must understand him on same. Se foundation blo one true more happy family or married prosperity more happiness blo family hemi depend lo unity blo husband with them wife pe unity blo husband with them wife hemi happen no more time Jesus is stop blo heart blo papa or husband time Jesus is stop blo heart blo wife family blo God you no more got any other way around time you got problem lo married life plan the man who is speed from courthouse plan the man who is speed from police blo round table. Planted the speed from chief, planted the speed from pastor. The elder one, I'm telling you that the law morning.
Se solution plo instability mo pro relationship inside lo family, hemi no stop lo na replace ya, hemi stop inside or hemi start inside lo hat lo you mo hat lo mi. Place ya now. Prophet hemi dalam one tok tok. Lo Jeremiah chapter 17 mo verse 9. The heart is deceitful above all things and desperately wicked. Who can know it? Families, had emi the most deceitful something. Pe emi mas alaw em Jesus, ol se master mo Lord lo life plo yumi. Time Jesus emi reign supreme, lo hat plo papa. Time Jesus emi reign supreme, lo hat plo mama. Time Jesus emi reign supreme, lo hat plo husband mo wife. Pa yi got unity, pa yi got prosperity, mo yi got happiness. And home, by me come home, we heaven emi design him to be. A little heaven lo wolia. Families plo God, I'm important. Plo you mo mi do mas understand him importance. Plo relationship plo you mi also mo husband, also mo wife, inside lo family life. Or inside lo married life. Family, mi find him story ne interesting lo one thing also. The day he got planned a disagreement inside lo family, the day he got divorced lo married life, while they ask him question, say, divorce him really original agenda of God. From that you may read him, that all Pharisee, you ask him, lo Jesus now. Jesus, I'm dalam one talk to call him. You will know, save, lo Matthew 19. You will know, save, say, lo beginning. God, him, you make him one, him. Husband, my wife. But train him to like I'm one. After Jesus, dalam one talk to call him. When him, God, him, put him, let no man one him. Let no man put asunder. We have to ask him, Lord Jesus, Jesus, but Moses has made one bill of divorcement. But we must sign him. But Jesus has made one talk to call him. And he said, in the original plan, he got separation. Time could he join him, let no man put asunder. But the reason why he looked today, he got divorced. Jesus has said one him. And he said, for the hardness of your heart. And now he make him say, Moses has made one bill of divorcement after he give him. But divorce him in the original plan of heaven. But the reason why he got divorced, him a problem for human heart. You want to make a place clear. From time he got separation home, he stopped meaning one him. He stopped meaning say, I think Jesus, he stopped no more heart for papa. But he no stop lo heart for mama. I think Jesus, he stopped no more heart for mama. But he no stop lo heart for papa. That is why he got disagreement. That is why he got all crutches. That is why he got differences. That is why at the end of the day he got separation. He got divorced from married life. Why? From Jesus he no stop inside lo heart, lo husband or wife. Or wife or husband. Family say one very important something you must understand him. Time Jesus he stop inside lo heart, lo papa mo mama pa he got unity. Lo home, lo church, after lo community, lo nation, more globally, lo world way me to live there. Families, me one of you must understand them all the same. Making blo division inside lo family, hemi Jesus, mo Jesus no more. Me one of present them Jesus here, where John 14 verse 6, Jesus hemi dalam lo Thomas, hemi say one of them, I am the way, I am the truth, and I am the life. Families, misaves esposi kat one de la morning. Might you stop face some challenge plus separation lo home. Esposi kat one de la morning. Might you stop face some challenge lo husband or wife. I got separation, I got row between family. And then when I'm telling you, say the remedy and me Jesus, mo Jesus alone. Time Jesus and me stand supreme or some king lo heart plo you, mo heart plo me. Why not at differences? Now, I want to make one illustration that the morning before you stop finish. Illustration here. But you find him inside Lord Genesis chapter 2 and verse 24. Jesus, God, him, therefore, shall a man leave his father and his mother and shall cleave. You should talk about cleave, meaning say, by become one. Now, by 1 plus 1, yeah, no more 2, but by 1 plus 1 equals 1. One from one, one from Jesus is stablo hat blo papa, Jesus is stablo hat blo mama, or Jesus is stablo hat blo husband, my wife ya.
El de bueno finish de la morning with the one hill station. Y sabe, Jesus se mi tal mon sem o ya si tal no Matthew 5, tal no Matthew 5 ya, yeah, Matthew 19 ya. Yeah. Ve, you want to make him lo one illustration, please you kasem. Mi cam de la morning mi te kem tu pepa ya mi cam ya. Mi holem tu pepa lo han ble mi lo blese. Genesis 2:24 ya he mi se therefore shall a man, tu vola pepa ya i symbolize him husband with him wife. Or one man with one woman. Jesus, lo Genesis 2:24, yeah, he said, therefore shall a man leave his father and his mother, after by cleave, by come one with him wife, blame. So, elday, I want to make one small illustration that the morning before you start finish. Mi kam yan, mi karam tu vula pepa ya, tu vula pepa ya, symbolize him one husband, one wife. 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So me one of you kasem point ya. Kodi degem Adam after, oh sorry, degem Eve, we gami koplo, give him lo Adam. Hey, Adam is up sleep time, we wake up, he looks, oh, by mission of them woman from your, he take him out no more lo man. So, kodi chain him duvala now. So time kodi chain him duvala ya. Let no man want him. Let no man put asunder. Me one of you kasem on him. So, now, yeah, to like I'm one now. Time code training finish to like I'm one now. Okay, you want them, you custom on them. Time Jesus is stuff inside, you want them summarize him story and believe me too. Time Jesus is stuff inside, lo hat blow husband, mu hat blow wife, you want them, you custom on them. Jesus, you know, save disagree with them, Jesus. Ah, nice. Me repeat him. Time Jesus is stop inside lo hat lo husband, is stop inside lo hat lo wife. Jesus is not sabi disagree with them Jesus. Why me say Jesus is not sabi raw with them Jesus again? Yes. Time Jesus is stop inside lo hat lo one husband, one wife. Why got unity? What me happen, suppose you want them program unity. Yeah. Okay? Me clear and finish, yeah? Then me want them naya, why me... You meet Trump, take him out. You think somebody me take him out? By me take him out full piece, yeah? Or you want him by you watch him, huh? So you train finish. Penaya, you want him take him out. So, okay, come out. One, he come out. You look, he come out full one or no? No, you not come out full one, yeah? From on him? Only join him finish. You may leave the one wall where time code in join him. Tabu you know program. From time you program, by you know say program full one. By you program pieces plan. That is why Jesus and Mr. One him code, he put them together. Let no man put asunder. Pray well that the morning say, by you mean fight him Jesus or some old husband? Suppose you want husband, you establish the tell of morning, but you got disagreement with them wife, play you need play you check them relationship, play you with them court. Suppose you want wife where you find him say you got disagreement between you more husband, you must check him you with them court. From stamp up, play unity, and me must got Jesus inside, lo heart, play me. Sometime, mama no mo, you got Jesus, but papa no got Jesus with him. Sometimes, papa no mo, you got Jesus. Pero mamay no ka Jesus.
Well, they want to tell you that the morning say foundation blow and through more happy family. The mimi masala om Jesus inside personally pro walk out with the mimi every day lo life. May the Lord by bless him you me. Do you allow Jesus inside lo heart blue you mo heart blue me. Do you find him real peace lo one world we no at peace. Real happiness lo one world we chaos mo trapoli full up. May the Lord by bless him you. Thank you for listening to you. We please stop. Close your mind to pray. Heavenly Father, may I praise him, you more than thank you. From family, got one ideal plan. And that is blueprint, yeah, may I find him inside the world, please. You. May I have papa, may I have mama, may I have maskat all personal relationship with him, you. Papa, le heaven, help me, may I have plum, may I have masala, Jesus, by me reign supreme. Time Jesus and me reign supreme, lahat plum, may by God unity between me, la mol has wife plum, may by God unity between wife, mol husband. And I may God unity, by God prosperity, God happiness, my God peace. And home plum, may by come little heaven on it. From by me, prepare me, for heaven. Bless him, me, everyone. Is there anyone, one papa, one mama, stop struggle, by you help him. Thank you, Papa, for listening. In Jesus' name, I pray. Amen.

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Allô, mo welcome long FPTC News Bulletin. Me Thompson Marango Meridim. Christchurch Port Philatelic Flightway be launched long July long EIA by Mstomp temporarily long November, also in part long Solomon Islands fleet change. For not to tourism obviously talem se rutia, I been kifim direct access long old man long South Island long New Zealand long kam long Vanuatu. MAMI Folem Decision Plong Solomon Islands Plong Kifim Park, number 2 International Aircraft Plong M Eco Long Laser, or owner Plong Aircraft, from all challenge will stop face him, Naya Long Aviation Industry. Fanatu Tourism Office, VTO, we meet alam set decision ya, by me make him say international flight capacity Eco Town, be only stop walk Plong make him so say Fanatu Ekat or could fly international connections. Chief Executive Officer Plong VTO, TO Adela Aru Emitalem say no matter we root here emi no stop long time. Emi so em out say I got strong demand long for not to also one tourism destination. FTO Emitalem say on a road more flight where Solomon Airlines is stop operating long for not to by

0: Republic plong fanatu long Hong Kong, plong Tokopatol Road, plong megen fanatu ika mos save long Chinese market, improve access long mo build them strong partnership with them travel industry. Video we want to use Hong Kong also one important connection point from Hong Kong and we cut good for la connectivity with them China, mo all narfala market long Asia. Strategia and we stop two plong help them fanatu plong kasem target plong 150,000 visitor every year before 2028 through long more trade partnerships, more market awareness. September number 11, emi date line plong karemo lasting thing plong all stakeholders, long draft plan plong port filler city after long December earthquake plong 2024. Government is tap move calls up, is tap move go calls up plong finalize em new geotech guidance or plan plong rebuilding Park Port Vila Town. More report with them, Tiffany Baldwin.
1: Close up to year after long December 17 earthquake, more government has taken one more step long building one safe Port Vila Town. So for geotechnical more seismic investigation or crown study, when New Zealand company Tonkin Motela has taken place finished throughout long Port Vila. All finding long study a co finish long one draft geotechnical guidance handbook mo online website. Project manager plong earthquake recovery and long kafman Nick Rekenvanu idalem se nawe kafman iputum deadline plong 11 September plong karem lasting thing plong all stakeholder long draft plan we hemi stop
2: after the deadline ya by me pala trying to finalize some document ya with them Tonkin and Taylor but now we will say releasing lo is of a use inside lo portfolio we make a assessments for cyber geotech time you come to rebuilding all buildings for Port Vila. So you will close out, you will start the end block process, yeah? We've been read through all the documents finished, yeah? And we think, say, well, Tonkin and Taylor, we're very comprehensive. Also, I'm one non-technical person, but you tell us, we easy to understand them.
1: Long one statement, Department of Urban Affairs, more planning, hemi dalem se study, hemi identify four conditions from Crown long CBD, hemi no talem whether all property only safe or no cut. Mr. Genvanu, hemi dalem se final guidance ya pamba hemi make sure se new flat development plong Port Vila hemi look long all risk we stop.
2: Final document, we hope se by me provide one guidance to everyone, the side law regulators, within side law government, within Port Vila City Council, within motu, the side law private sector developers. You miss a walk together, but understand them all geotechnical aspects for crown underneath, where you built land. And how now you must go about the process in a safe fashion.
1: Town planner long Port Vila City, Mandes Fatal, italem sik at some business house, he make him own survey long olgada.
3: Some blood previous advisory where you make even finish, lo public say any developer where anyone them built, where I mean underway lo geotech study where government through the project and me fund them, and me shall make them on fund them on geotech study blame.
1: Hope we stop now. Yeah, hemi plong all technical information. Hemi support them one safe reconstruction, more new investment long Port Vila CBD. Tiffany Baldwin, VBTC News.
0: Japan is tapping look long strengthen and more business more cultural links. What they found out through long introduction plong premium Japanese shochu. Emi ay mitekem tuketa all members plong local business long Port Vila long one tasting event also. 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Isen check ikat more report.
4: Japanese embassy lo fanuatu emi hostem one premium shochu tasting event lo wikia. 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
5: But most of the EU don't know that. Ban also providing a good shochu as well. And I hope that in near future, the most of the Lebanese people enjoy a shochu culture just like in Japan.
4: Lo tasting event, yeah, all invited guests, including all members of the private sector, all got Chinese experience in different premium shochu product, more than more about traditional Japanese distilled spirit. 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

0: או למשכורת, פלאפל.
1: Department law extended trade when we look at them, you may want to encourage them on trade between developed countries, law on products that we ikat timan lem na tuvala market with a product lo 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Vanuatu lo Osaka Expo and we believe se you may want to give me momentum may have me continue on and we tell them thank you lo excellency yang pasada lo Japan mo presiden lo FCCI we people sabe 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
3: Moni Sotsai Long Country Fiji talem se proposed Feitai Chini Treaty with Australia by Emino Fosem Fiji plong sendem ol soldier plongem plong ko fight long one war with Australia emin fol flongem. 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Suppose one security issue emi come out Fiji mo Australia by tufla i tok tok mo decide them one em straight accent plong tekem. 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All em peace oli bin askem too long legal status plong all sovereign soldier will come long work long Fiji. News plong sports para province of Orange national championship pa emi start off officially demonstrate them. Demonstration plong em long titei long Korman Stadium long Port Vila. Competition epa emi local man will come out long para long province plong come together plong soem talent, unity mo pride plong province plong together through long sports. After long demonstration plong titei all activity plong championship pa likoyet long Tuesday mo Wednesday next week with them closing ceremony plong championship pa imstap long Wednesday next week. Team plong seva para emi acknowledge em support plong seva province. Sel Kaufman mo department blong youth and sports from support mo contribution blong tuvla long team mo event ya para province of origin national championship emi kam also man platform blong promote sports unity mo development blong all athlete will come out long para mo long all province emi en blong VBDC news bulletin mi Thompson Marango.

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Lo every konab lo Vanuatu, Long Island, Long Village, Long Town, mivle karam true story gam straight lo you. 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With them straight information, more professional presentation, VBTC News, and me voice long people long Vanuatu. You and them suffer one way stop happen lo country? Tune in to come to television for Vanuatu or Radio Vanuatu. VBTC News. News where you suffer trust them.

Salvation with him, Living Water Youth Praise. You me to listen on nice for worship number long this time. You me to be in follow him to him. Pislama News Bulletin, do you me with him? Thompson Marango, Insight Long News Desk. Pay me to stop come now, blong harem. Hemi weather update, blong you me.

Malukluklung weather report premiere Vanuatu Meteorology Mo Geohazards Department Hemi Putumarlung day to day Saturday number 5 long manis plong September 2026 weather report Hemi Shem Pambayumi Katon cloudy weather over long central Sanma Penama province Mo Pambay small small rain Pambay Hemi Save a fall down. However, Pambayumi expect them clearings over long northern and central islands, Pliumi, long tomorrow afternoon. Light, moderate, more fresh, southeast, more east, southeast wind, Pambayumi blow over long country. Minimum temperature, long tidilo night, hemi stop long 19 degrees Celsius down south, more 23 degrees Celsius, and up long north. Look long solar up, Pliumi, one marine strong wind warning, hemi stop now, ya over long open. Coastal Solwara Blong Yumi. Southeast wind Bambahemi blow come long on speed, blong 21, Kasem 25 knots, Sotem Solwara, Wehemi rough, Isave Kowanta, Kokasem 2.5 meter high. Mawetem weather now, blong Solwara, Hemi gam blong putum en long weather bulletin, Yumi. You continue blow listening kam yumi to stakatol kita programs plong follow me at stop. Pamba yum to go ahead mo enjoy nice flan number long place mo you. Pass one good flat time.

0: Na isula sauni mitu haram longa this time wetem wasika nana rapan pipers eme hemi nice fla song we mitu in germ or nice fla sound we into in germ right after you mitu folem olkata news bulletin blue yumi weather update and two wetem nice fla voice blog Celine Dion wetem song title The Power of Love. Mishua se wherever place you stop tuning lohem out there. You stop in Germ time blue, you stop at a nice flow weekend and all time. You must take him plant extra care all time. Also Mr. Bukum reminder you me all good for listeners. Continue blue listening camp and him to go ahead with the other programs blong you me too.
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0: 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You save a check in balance or look last three transaction long account blue you. 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Long more information, call him 22201. 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
1: 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With me, Chester Titus, also digital brand officer, lo National Bank of Vanuatu. Today, me know one financial literacy program, but me more of a awareness program, lo site lo NPV Me Tomorrow Vanuatu. So, NPV Me Tomorrow Vanuatu, me one expo, session event whereby me taking place, lo number 9. Kasem number 12 September lo Fawia Park lo Port Vila. So platform ya hemi LPM Yumi ol ni Vanuatu ol ni van entrepreneurs, tourism operators, accommodation providers with them or communities premium and local opportunities within a growing tourism industry. So domestic tourism hemi create them economic opportunities. Tourism itself and me benefit him or communities play me, small medium enterprises, transportation or transport operators, accommodation providers, more all tour guides. So objective blue video and me blue encourage more participation blue you meal nivan inside the industry and particularly or specifically to blue encourage more participant. Will he market ready? Will he come participate during that event? So, blow make him say you eligible blow participate, but you must contact them or go to the tourism office, blow you register, then blow you have come participate during that event. So, this year, NBV, me proud, blow me one primary sponsor, blow this flight event. From you, me believe, say, tourism and me one lo keta key drivers lo economical growth lo Vanuatu. So through lo partnership lo Vanuatu Tourism Office with the National Bank lo Vanuatu, and me support them local entrepreneurs where we want them build them tourism products and also improve them accommodation service, or develop them more cultural experiences, and for that. National Bank of Vanuatu, I'm proud to become the main or primary sponsor of this event. So, why do we support this initiative by Vanuatu Tourism Office? I mean, from you, me believe, say, tourism, I mean, one look at the key drivers of economic growth of Vanuatu. So, through the partnership of National Bank of Vanuatu with the Vanuatu Tourism Office, you may support them all local entrepreneurs where you want them building tourism products or starting them to improve all our competition services, or develop them all different cultural experiences, sites. Through local businesses, you may create them employment opportunities too, blo you may local communities. So, role blo mibla or role blo National Bank, I mean, blo make them sure, say, all these ideas or businesses only got access to banking, more financial solutions, only need employ only make them sell businesses here, probably grow. Plan the you mean you make all business or tourism business ideas. But you may still struggle yet. So how now by NBVM is able to help? So whenever you may need to, you may think about, say, tourism business, and we require capital to start them, or even on any business. So funding may be needed for several reasons. We need to upgrade them all bungalows or increase the number of guest houses where you can finish. And some resort upgrades, or you need them tour vehicles, boats, other equipments. And one look at the most important segment, I mean, marketing and digital presence. 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So, 47, when I'm now, you may expect them. When I'm now, success, I mean, you may all tourism operators. So, success, by I mean, come meaningful no more, time you may market ready. So after the event there, one of them by you make employ you in order you become successful. But NBV and tourism probably proud no more blue look. Say one tourism operator after the event there and become market ready. And in that you must have a looking through law all results blue all work blue. So you mean say but you got more accommodation providers and more improving services. More entrepreneurs will invest in the tourism sector through the opportunities of them. So the future of tourism depends on locals or local businesses being ready to welcome more visitors, more deliver more quality experiences. So through NBV Me Tomorrow Vanuatu video, I'm creating those opportunities. 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

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ECMS Hemiwan NBV SMS service where you serve and receive a message through long phone blue you anytime, any place. Time ikat one deposit or withdraw money long account blue you. Make him say you stop alert all time must serve a one hemi stop happen long account blue you. You serve a check in balance or look last three transaction long account blue you. 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Blong more information call him 22201. Yumi Vanuatu.

Emia olgeda key message blue earthquake where you need to survey. Before low earthquake, number one, find a more strong place inside the house where you serve a hide lohem, or sub underneath the table or bed. Number two, practice him when you serve a make him type earthquake strike. Number three, prepare him house from earthquake, or put him all thing with heavy, or sharp, low floor or crown. Number four, collect them extra firewood, kakai, water, and put them in one place where you have access in quick time. The time blue earthquake. Suppose you stop inside the house, go underneath the bed or table, hold them tight because they have a crown, and you stop the move. Suppose you stop outside the house, go to one clear open space and sit down the crown. After the earthquake, check if you want your family suppose you got injury. Remember, but you expect them an aftershock blue earthquake. Make sure it's a cast and no leak from his have a close fire. Listen to radio all time. Or follow the Facebook page below VMGT to get a clear message. Talk to the department of meteorology and the geo hazards department.

The Preamble of the Constitution of the Republic of Vanuatu. We, the people of Vanuatu, proud of our struggle for freedom, determined to safeguard the achievements of this struggle, cherishing our ethnic, linguistic, and cultural diversity, mindful at the same time of our common destiny, hereby proclaim the establishment of the United and Free Republic of Vanuatu, founded on traditional Melanesian values, faith in God, and Christian principles. And for this purpose, give ourselves this constitution.

0: Olsemwa national broadcaster, a radio Vanuatu, emi one important source plong information, where emi savvy influencem, mo make him change long old standard, mo value, through long use plong language where you me use him. Radio Vanuatu, emi give him all geta important news, information plong development, education mo cultural service, plong respond long need plong all geta listener or audience plong yumi long island mo rural area. Give him option long all geta leader mo decision maker plong take him good for a decision. Mo all people mo pikinini where only want them improve from life plong all geta through long all information where you may give him out. 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
2: Welcome me Stewart Nadu, also voice producer blue you, law programmer and mikat wat hemi lo this time around now one law all leader blue me lo Vadeulu area council. 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council blue you lo South Ambai.
3: Thank you. 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Yumi lo. Vadeulu area council lo South Ambai. Me pin contest under lo one political party and me kladumas lo position with me holem kasem naya. I think holem position with me karam is stop about 23 years kasem today. And me come out lo air, Mr. Talem thank you to mas lo officer in charge plo Mr. come out lo air plo talem about Sakau dispensary we hemi ongoing naya. So I think first of all me want them take my time ya plo talem one big flat thank you equal lo Olketa lo FBTC lo one interview we misabe se whole Vanuatu hemi been look interview ya.

0: criticize. You may talk about life, Lord, people, how only serve only one area. So I think lo time me been talent big lo thank you too much lo hotel of BTC lo sabe come interview more community members lo difficulties we me first of SM lo fatiuli area council start lo lawfully ko kasem lo lo locaro so population lo people will live lo fatiuli area council he me about 1600 members everyone we only exist lo fatiuli area council and outlaw 1,600 people will list up lo Fatiuli Area Council. Inokat one dispensary, inokat one health center. Pe at the moment, me take him time but tell him thank you lo Okatalo FBDC. Lo achievement where me play receive him through lo Kaufman, where Kaufman you come lo answer them Christ lo me play all people lo Fatiuli Area Council where me play live lo South Ambai. Even though me play face up lo difficulties, lo some disaster, especially volcano. But thank you, lo Kaufman, where you answer them prayers, lo mibla, answer them needs, lo mibla. Today, mibla look dispensary, lo mibla. I missed out, come lo one completion blame. I missed out, lo complete now. And thank you, lo you saw you find them one contractor and contractor. I missed out with them minaya as missed up interview with them officer. We missed up all workman. I missed up continue. And dispensary has stop for finish now. Thank you too much from Kaufman, where you stop the day. You look some need the people where only stop rural rural area, especially all areas where only find them difficulties. Lo site lo access lo site lo health education mo all naval services where he me should case more keda. So lo case lo South Ambai he me one very hard case. And me take him time now. But I'm thank you lo minister consent lo health. Where you say answer them cry blo mifla blo awarded mifla 5 million blo renovation blo dispensary where the day hemi stop complete and community hemi come blo tell them thank you more to lo all work with mifla stop make them community hemi really try every best blo hem blo make them preparation blo official opening. Official opening I think bamba hemi stop blo run about lo Panama Day. Number 16 or time where date me confirm. But me play take him time now, but tell him people thank you. From him me one need lo me play where me play been need him long time he come. Since where me play been trying to build him one health center. After health center him not been complete. From contractor him been make him one work where him not straight. After work him not been complete. Health center him stop. And me so say time my delegation by him come. By him visit him site up look him. Work where health center hemiko hemina been complete ya. And thank you lo all workman too where contractor hemi been kare mokata lo olisa make him work and they day me play stop lo clear all place clear him location where dispensary stable hem they day suppose where you come lo location for dispensary by look hemi clean where hemi really clean good so hemi same one appreciation lo community. Lo work will stop make him. I think lo next week or same me will stop make him stage preparation lo receiving delegation by me come. But otherwise pa again me take him time me tell him people thank you lo FBDC time where he me come make him interview full up man only got questions something him by happen or by no happen. But time when me will stop I think in kasem 2 weeks 2 weeks or same. But me will have him say Kaufman he me answer him Christ lo me will he me answer him need lo me will lo house medicine yam bambay only work em lo 5 million so me play happy to receive 5 million materials is a come naya work is a complete. I think him now him me short interview when we want them make him lo air one token of appreciation he come lo you meet of FBTC more same time too you call lo Kaufman lo day where him answer them Christ lo people lo Fatiuli area council start lo lawfully kasem lo caro. All people will live inside. Hemi 1,600 people will live lo that area council. Thank you.
1: For them all information where you give him about them reconstruction belong health facility belong you lo Fatu Eulu area council. Suppose you save talem lo mivla how long now or hemi take him yuvla how much year after lo rundown lo or after we health sendaya hemi. Run down and then all facilities plan only no good Hamita Gamyula Hamas, yeah, blow stop without one health facility until now, yeah, whereby in

0: Long time you've like AMLO and opening law health facility.
1: Thank you, law officer. Law good for the question where have you been raised. I think dispensary where have you been started, have you been built law 1980 since law independent. Law time where on entahi with them all of the ministers will be come law building dispensary with them agriculture. I think have you been exist about 20 years. After law 20 years now, house medicine have been blocked down. Kasem today. I think by me about me taken plenty years a little bit. Plenty years a little bit, lo kasem 2026 where you missed up lo iya. So me fly pin na sava within that time where you know got one house medicine. So time me fly sick by me fly must take him truck lo bisa kasem lo low one by me cost me fly 20,000, 15,000 more lowest one by me 10,000. Well, transport cost me be one too much. So I think I take a full up time when me fly stop without a dispensary or 1-8 post.
0: Hemi show him say hemi take him you me or hemi take him you fella run about 26 years blow stop without one health facility. And now you fly cut one health facility where stop with them you fly. A lot of time where you fly not been cut one health facility, you save a little bit. One am now access blow health service where you will have a casem, also you miss have a full up family, also you been telling all cost blow transport 15 to 20,000 vatu, blow take one transport of the blow casem hospital, hemalolo while eastern part of the island. But a lot of time where you will stop, time one man is sick, how now you will manage him, he got some medicine stop with him, you will, or you will use more traditional medicine, or one him now you will stop using from you, miss always a cost of living, him become high, more money, him become one problem, you mean inside the community.
1: Thank you. Since we play stop, lo time where dispensary, him in a walk, time one man, him is sick, especially all mama, time only current beginning, me play cut all. Local nurse we only care all kita. Sometimes only pone ma beginning lo house no more. Then only staff for some weeks after by me fly mas pem truck lo take mo kata iko lo hospital. But I'm one man he sick, one begin he sick. Me fly mas try me fly pes lo or local medicine no more. Plus me fly sabe cure him sickness lo kata time we inokat. But by me fly mas take one transport lo kota lo why now. You know, got one house medicine where we stop close up the Mibula. So, by me cost the Mibula about 10 to 15,000, low one transport, low current one sick man, him go down low low way. So, I think Mibula been a loosum full of life, blow man. Time where one man, him sick, he big one to mass after sometimes Mibula no got money, family no got money. So, family, him stop, custom time sick, him big one, after him take no more low. Lo home or sometimes time where one begin hemisik hemisik to mask me fly kare me ko lo road pe pa hemite to mo lo road after pa me fly no ko hospital me fly kare kampak me fly perem so me fly lusum full of life lol man since we house medicine heminokat me fly lusum full of life lol man time we look at sick only sweet life no more pe from say inokata house medicine lo kirum sick lo kata.
0: Thank you too much with them new villa health facility where me stop with them you may law for the Ulu area council. One am now hemi one challenge blow service suppose where operation blow health facility by hemi operate one am now hemi challenge law service blow accessibility blow service blow health facility you look also one councillor blow place one am now hemi one challenge suppose where health facility operate and then all people you look say one challenge now blow all people blow all have access and service here.
1: Thank you lo site lo all challenges where me fly staff face up lo hem lo Sakao dispensary. I think mostly now hemi road condition blow you me hemi really no good. So what am one more challenge back and hemi volcano where hemi stop what am you mean. So you make him time where us evil down, it tick too much. You make him water, he come down. After him, he break him all slab, more break him all road. After road condition, he really no good. And plotalem too say, me fly lo sotampai, me fly no look repair, kasem today since we Frank Carlo, he been make him a sebesia, he kasem mibla. So I think all challenges we fly face up, him here. And not a challenge back and when me fly start facing him, he wetter. What I believe in the south from normally, hemi rain all time. So me want them appeal lo whoever when by me come stop me come staff lo Sakao dispensary by me must strong lo face more challenges ya from normally sometimes rain him stand up by me kasem 3 weeks 2 weeks 1 week by him rain no more sometimes by you me harem lo wait by him tell him say by the time by me son be what up lo south by me sometimes by rain no more main what up lo you me him rain molo site lo challenge lo sol water every time mena water lo plug mi lo sol water hemi southeast so every time sol water hemi rough time sub top water semia ol captain lo ship mol captain lo boat ol sabe one na hemi water lo lo south every time southeast na hemi stand up lo yumi lo south hemi na ol challenges with mi plus staff face up lo hem lo area plug mi lo south. I make him say full up noises. So we been stop lo since we dispensary hemi open full up noises. So only face up lo challenges ya. And me need him one nurse lo hemi come stop lo place ya. Hemi one nurse we hemi cut heart lo face him all challenges we by hemi face up lo Sakau dispensary we hemi stop lo southern by.
0: Thank you too much, Semina. You've been following one information or interview where he come out lo Honorable Councillor Hilson Boy, all the way lo southern part lo island lo Ambai, he lo Fauteulu Area Council. He talk about plan de lo Yumi, all information about them upgrading lo health facility lo Alkada. Mo same time too, all challenges where no matter where health facility by him finish, but he got some challenges where stop. Also, he been addressing. Let me say road. He come one challenge. All people only have a travel. Him come access some service. More sometimes salt water too. He rough every time. All people. All southern by. All only have come block access some service. All health facility. Anyway, my honorable councillor, by me have ask him last question. Lo you follow construction. All new villa or renovation. All health facility blue Yumilo Vatu Eulu Area Council. You saw them who now hemi come also one contractor where hemi win him contractor, blue hemi save come help them Yumilo South and by with them all people blue hem where only come blow work him health facility blue Yumi.
1: Thank you, lo site lo contractor where hemi been come blow work lo Sakau dispensary. I think name blue hemi Kelep Garai. And me also am councillor, me come out lo air blot and pick for thank you. Lo Kelep and Kelep time where me fall down lo south, hemi fit one time with them all people blow south. Hemi all challenges only come no matter rain and no matter kakae hemi no straight or sand pits hemi fall down, pe Kelep hemi strong. So hemi stop with them all boy. Only continue blow work and hemi no all same all na for la contractor. Hemi really smart lo work where awesome kafman hemi pin putum hemi kam lo make all work lo plesha. Hemi really smart. And mi vlay stop request them too suppose any contract where blow yumi lo south where hemi need blow mi vlay he take him. We like things a straight man blow hemi work with them all people blow south hemi Kelep Garai no more. You know, got one of the man back and from a. We've look lo health center time where one man a pama, he been come take him, Chonas, he been all same Kelep. Kelep, Chonas, he been a camp, lo check him all boy blame, but Kelep, he become sleep, lo location, lo walk. He look all boy, only walk, more he other material time where he look all something, well, no straight, but he fix him, if something he straight. After all, walk boy, only clad lo walk blame. More. Work hemi finish lo time and me sure say work baba hemi complete by hemi make him cut all boy blame from me look time with Mr. Leblesia for something hemi make him payment lo work boy time where hemi kasem or make him say work boy only clad only come lo work lo morning me too Mr. come lo morning me look kata only really smart so hemi meet him say contractor plo Yumi where hemi been karem contractor hemi too hemi really smart hemi no even call lo homeless plan hemi start with hemi for lo place so hemi socialize with them community hemi story with them chief hemi story with them me hemi story with them CLO plo Yumi lo area council with them all councillors more all people will live lo community and hopefully mi sabe se by hemi no kolo place prem ka same time we walk mi stop finish. So the only person where you may look say hemi fit lo area blo south hemi clip karai blo east ambai. Thank you.
0: Thank you to my seminar. You just follow all information from Honorable Councillor Hilson Boy. More thank you to my Savikat company blue you. With them is Steward Nadu, also my voice producer blue you. Thank you.
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0: With me, CLO Blo Fatu Eulu Area Council, Hemelo South Blo Ambai. But I'm going to talk about all developments Blo Area Council Blohem, especially all active developments, more all pending developments, more planned all challenges where South Ambai Hemista Fesem as Hemista look out them Area Council, more all people Blo South Ambai. Thank you to much, Savetalem Blue you. More position blue you, more how much people blue you, where you stop look at them, what I said, area council blue you, more all Naravala developments where how many blue you, for example, government, more people, more province blue, all the aware say it got all needs also, all developments also, is to happen inside the area council blue you. Thank you, Thomas.
3: Yeah, thank you, Thomas. Roy Stewart, hemi fatu eulu area council. Area Council Blimi lo Fast South or lo South Ambai. Yes, me name me Rochatoa, where at this time me walk me one, where AA Blumi Steven Toko hemi outgoing finish since lo May 2024. Ta hemi livi mimi one mo mista lukatema Area Council Blimi lo South Ambai at this time. Feken position blame me still feken hemi stop. You may expect them say some bliss lo next year also, but nara AA hemi apply plus hemi take impose ya plus hemi ongoing with them leadership plus at the position ya. But at this time, me come in by again plus me stop talk about some little other developments, more some little other difficulties where area plus hemi lo South Ambai hemi stop face up with them. Firstly, I think by hemi look lo set lo development, me thank him national government. What I'm helping him, I'm making him possible. I'm like at all Sakau dispensary renovation work we have stop done at this time. In a long time, nothing but he start completing accomplishment. Blong him. But far and up, I'm not. He still remain yet. If what them say, one funding him start coming, maybe low budget area council. Blong him fund him far and up. Him. But you may thank him. You may each one from cooperation. More partnership where you may been making, play me reach him taketa, and me face need to me below Satan by where me will spend them so much money, but me will go from Panatol Lawaya. But at this time, me will look forward to by Nitya, Mokosia, by me will reduce him, decline him from by me like at a house medicine, but me will have him lo area, but me will especially Lofatu, Elia Kanichel, but me will Satan by. And another development where been take place, hemi for the phone tower where me fly like two, one hemi stop lo Sarambulu, nara one hemi stop lo Solkave area. And to play been after lo installment lo to play been seven people lo Samanis, be at this time, nara one hemi decline, problem with them some part lang hem, make him say. Nara one hemi work, nara one hemi no work. But me blow them say, hemi one painting a development lo sort, me blow them say, tawa plo, photophone tawa plo sol cafe, but hemi must complete it immediately from where. At this time, people will get too slow online, will get too slow communication system also, only one them say, but painting blo, photophone tawa, it must fix up quickly. Nara development where we been take place lo Southern Bay, especially lo this year, hemi water gravity supply where Sarambulu nanako we only fortunate to likat hemia. But at this time hemi no complete from where only pulling water water source ya pressure plan hemi no strong too much. But hemi richi mentioned up lo Sarambulu community. But all plans out plan lo kota on lo. one community also mandomi kwaindomi lonako fangolo watema bangatule eminiti ma nara funding eminiti partnership by can blo imi save complete ma water system ya imi chonchane water system ya eminiti all communities where mi stop mentioning at this time too mi blai fesa potema in road infrastructure you may have run you may save the south and by hemi one place where hemi place blorin to you may go through elino at this time pe mi flan no look one sign blo elino nothing mi bla lanina yes hemi stop where hemi stop where hemi stop so what am ongoing heavy rainfall hemi cause him a lot of damage lo in road infrastructure blo mi bla creek slab only been damaged road ikat potholes ikat drainage where only deep so much make him say track I mean save cross me will I really need him public works what am all funding will is have come in at any time will is have straight them all road to me will especially communication blame will set law road infrastructure sub law only must street and two is have encourage him all businesses all nara developments all is have take place later blame me law set them by and to me want them extend them some need within law hit quota plimi law area council where you me looking building plimi plan hemi building hemi stop renovation part la hemi no complete inside with them outside renovation pro iron roof ya hemi no complete one part where installment law solar plate hemi cover mabia me will no sabe unscrew me will anything the right specialist hemi come unscrew me ya blo you must have changed my 15 leaves blo iron roof from where you got through rooms blo area council we have stop underneath lo all rotten iron roof ya everyone only leak at this time then we have rain all room ya all same outside no more where a lot of mud so me blo and them immediate help blo you bla you me partnership together blo you must have fixing up me and two inside lo headquarter building blo me bla work hemi no complete all door all rooms here all door come out luvatu li come out apta ceiling blame mi come out all strap in locat mi bla need him help lo set lo plesa mo finish plo mi bla hemi kata plo hemi keep him away all animals here hemi stop plo hemi roten mi bla need him security fence with them entrance blame hemi must be a security gate blo keep him away all bigs all animals from there all dog where them all people will stop coming anytime will stop go out anytime no more and I got to learn something back and when me fly need him so much just a few no more me stop mention him you me where you me stop listen please me everyone all people blo fan what to all leader blo fan what to all politicians blo fan what to all leader blo fan what please me stop please lo blo ivla can visit me blo law southern by blo look him area council blo me blo mal priority need where people blo satan ba list up need him so much blo you will save help me bla blo you save develop him area to him one isolated area to him one remote place but me bla need him you will blo you will camp blo you will help out so help blo you bla by me mostly appreciated time where you may reach him target more all need where people blo satan ba list up need him whether him here or listening blo you bla run people blo phone do thank you so much for listening everyone
0: and follow all information we give him out lo yumi save harem about him all challenges lo yumi all difficulties we Mr. Fesem lo photo olu area council and lo southern part lo island lo ambay me you been talk about little bit lo me vela communication breakdown system breakdown way you Mr. Yusum now yeah so far for the phone or yes I think you've been talk about a little bit lo mifla for the phone tower or all tower or small tower blogata will been put me you have talk about lo mifla with them nara wala one we have not been effective now yeah now yeah you will use some one for the phone or digital blo stop communicate or possible information slime or one now you will stop use more communication channel blo mifla you will stop use one now yeah
3: thank you officer at this time lofa and lo what for from Pangampulu school hemikata Starlink. Starlink na people li kat small access le we li stop usum at this time. Pe wete mi fla lo ere cancel at this time. Mi fla no kat Starlink. Mi fla kat wivi no mo wivi emi kat of na from emi stop lo rendel, manli rendel. So far daily we have been settling for the last 6 months, January, Kasema, and Blo June, and then hemi off Mlo and Blo July. So full office at this time, we've learned not got any connection whatsoever. We've learned them say daily, so you stop listening at this time, please. You settle them for the last 5 months when we stop ahead of us. Plum we've lost our cut excess, plum we've lost our make and work, plum we've lost through law. We be where we've lost our visum law area council at this time.
0: Thank you very much, Semana. You just follow him, Hemi, for his blog, Mr. Roger. Also, CLO, Blo, Vadu, Eulu, Area Council, or Southern Part, Blo Island, Blo Ambai. 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Also, you mean Harem, say, Area Council, Hemi staff, Hemi isolated, and Hemi need him assistance, Blo, you mean everyone, Blo, you mean Sabe work together, Blo, let them up, livelihood, Blo, all people, Blo Area Council, Blo, Vadu, Eulu. Thank you, Dumas.
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0: Okay, okay, squad. You need one strong states now. Anyone is have any man we must contact them. Blow rent one states lem now.
1: Eh, boss. Me hara se 56 at one stage we must have rent them.
0: Be alle kolem kolem na ya.
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0: Vanuatu heme taken one big full step low side plavation motu meteorological service plung him plus have left them up safety. And emi minim so li caramel certificate plus civil aviation way emi focus to low aviation meteorology. So with the hemi one input in something we'll get a pilot more aviation industry only must think about before only flying one aircraft. Which I mean, see one rabbis weather hemi survey affect him to Operation Blue or get a flight. And said low story and blow today, Bamba, you miss have a join him, manager blue air navigation service under the Civil Aviation Authority. And to Bamba, you may join him, director blue meteo hydrological service, Mr. Lefu Anfalo. Time we to fly stop story and with him, Tiffany Baldwin low week, yeah. Time we all get official camp lo karim certificate plong all get
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5: Yeah, thank you too much. My name Lumi Pilensli Lulu, I'm manager of Air Navigation Services, law Civil Aviation Authority. And yeah, I'm like a mandal of Ministry of Mipu. Yeah, and

more understand them. Maybe must meet more requirements from ICAO. But over time, is have a oversight them. ICAO, I mean, International Civil Aviation Authority, where only put more standard and stuff. But only must understand more standard. Yeah. Pro one specific rule part. Also, no case. Pro you mean lo present na specific rule part. You mean lo mi part 174. And me specifically pro air navigation. I mean sorry, aviation meteorology services. Emena. So, for example, pa gota lo meteor lo present. By director pro kita by me mas nominated. For fala or how many person we have meeting say me fit. Play me garam fit and proper because by all documentations blogata or individual divisions here, specifically all divisions where while you go in line with them rule part here. Okay. So by rule part there, by limitable standards. So okay, you must get one knowledge, the background blogata. How now area blogata come limitable standard there. For example, no same one log geta hemi observation. So every protocol observation that hemi disseminate mi collaborate hemi must be the standard pro ICAO. Suppose hemi no meet him, there's something wrong with. Nara something to say hemi must understand him very well. One em operations plan hemi stop disseminate him or service plan stop provide be hemi still in line or hemi meet him standard there pro ICAO. For example, dissemination of data of information, it must be on time. Different dissemination of data, maybe all species, all meta, all TAF. Suppose only come out the wrong timing. Hemi one, but me tell them say hemi one non-conformance finish. It means say the rule hemi tell them say hemi should conform, but hemi meeting standard yeah, but hemi non-conform from hemi butum lo TAF instead lo 1 hour, hemi butum lo 2 hours. So give me one example. So hemi and also, but then also come back again. Lot specific managers, time only under only come blockaram certification. Me vlaya system blogata lo knowledge blogata background blogata. Blogi mas understand him International Civil Aviation Authority. I mean International Civil Aviation Organization. With them all rule parts blem, and especially rule part we have under locase blem. You mean lo blese? Me part 174. They must have a clear knowledge, broad knowledge, lo one em alelo how to we gotali kamentali them. A general knowledge, they have tell a specification lo division how now gotali one em na requirement. Hey, one em na requirement lo specific division blem. And then there's some director itself, him too, him obligated to meet him some standard with that. Him must, so for example, him must show him the philosophy, him got some finance, pro financing program. Pro issue him, Ale him must show him the philosophy, yes, him got one ICD. And now ICD manager, but then again, the ICD, him must break him down back and meet him all standard, and show him the philosophy. This and this and that, one him will. So, on the other hand, the services we're providing, the operators or the personnel, they will appreciate and only carry something on time. In terms of human aviation, or they carry every something on time, every something operations, safe flight, safe fair judgment, blood operations, whatever we can. Yes. You look at the FPP, even though we got a four for the FPP. Or hotel commander or different division. One hemi blow observation. So observation hemi specifically karam rota taika. Ali how na hemi generate hemi kam. Ali got one was specifically blow aviation dissemination or weather focus. Hemi focus them. Aviation you understand. Ali one hemi climatology hotel serum. Climatology hemi serum kam. Narawan hemi hupagana. We have observation ICT. ICT is the technical part, you understand? He does everything. The platform, every something, hemi create them. Time hemi play one important role, timing. Or something as we talk about as much as they differentiate or what they connect. One hemi make one wrong something, but hemi affect them every one. So you must start low run low one same level no this time make him achieve him. One hemi now. Information where you want them to know. And then, of course, the customers will be happy and they say yes. And briefly, I'm going to say, let me meet them International Civil Aviation Organization standards, where I mean, say every requirement, say, we have ICAO or International.

Sensibilization organization amista request them or amista require them. You meet them. Through law audits, we may contact them. Law surveillance, we may contact them. If they look, say, organization, they may fit, they may perform because they may meet them. Now, you must understand that all the basis for something was to happen, because you mean member state, law ICAO. Yes. And we are obligated. You must meet him or stand there. Suppose you mean a member state, may meet this in me. Through the Geneva Convention, we sign an agreement. You may need play me must report, meet him or stand there. And this is what we are doing now. So you must meet him there. The only standards can only happen through law, you mean, civilization, by me regulator.

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All of the solutions, Dion Palu, thank you too much. Where me will I work together. I'm specialist area of name, low quality management and SMS. So safety management system, I think we are the only one in the Pacific. We may achieve a metro, low hot work where Dion is I work with him, you may look at achieve him. Safety management system, where you go alongside with him. Document blame you quality management system yellow CR part 174. Hong Kong Observatory, I think one of the challenges where you may go through any verify more products, tough especially. So suppose you say better in the next 6 hours. How do you verify the focus flow focus time correct and true? Now you make a system yellow so check it automatically. So you may assess the performance flow forecast at the end of the month or at the end of the day. You tell them say standard flow IKO, you have to perform above 95% accuracy. So you may get system in place, but check them whether forecasters are doing well, or you got forecasting skill, or the models are lying to us. So you may get verification procedure which only in the Pacific, you may make them automated system. And thank you, lo ICT team, lo mi, well, something may happen. Thank you, Paso. Lo sabe, help me, vela. Lo sabe, karam, nare ni kamton. Imi yusum inspector, play you. Lo kam work with him, CAV. Lo imi check him every something. And me, mi class, he mi happy. Director, lo civil aviation, happy. And work with you, vela, lo region, lo make sure, say, all med services, all the same standard, yeah. Thank you, local level. I'll start making sure the original med services only come up to standard there. You fly. You worry about you land or no? You with them all information now where you set the CAV with the work level of password, you certify them. You make them say you make sure you meet them all standards where you allow them safety. Safety, yeah, by him, Mr. Full Time Law Aviation Services for you. So, certification at the day, Emmy. Important to massa. So if we make them say we talk to a light alumnus, you meet them all regulations, standards. Where you subscribe to IKO.

0: very important high standard ya. Also yang tok lo manage navigation italem se. Hemi no just one achievement blow VMHS with them humil civilization. Hemi one national achievement blow humil as a country. So hemi means na aviation services blow me. Hemi recognize officially recognize as humil meeting all global standards all international standards. All pilots na wala gad mo confident blow yusum all protection humil gad. In last time. Just in the land, which in the land, you get them all service, you make them, provide them with them all machines, we make that, radar, for example. You know, look three go, you say you look runway. So, how many enhanced services, so you must provide them, Nigel Civil Aviation, with them. Okay, that all time, will check them, you say, yes, you start follow them straight road. Yes. And how many contribute to go low? Safety framework, aviation safety framework, you mean nationally. Also, I'm telling you, you must have nine, Mr. Low level, blow Narvola, Narvola countries, you mean, also mentioned in Finnish, Fiji, Solomon, Fiji, New Caledonia, French Polynesia, you must have low level, blow that now, low standard, we may achieve him all standards, international standards here. Jenny, I mean, also, you have a Finnish, you long one to myself, 2012. And we require all staff here, blow thinking outside the box, blow there. Some technical way, blow, you must make sure the format is straight, document is straight. You follow them, blow, say, yes, you agree, blow, say. And may you know, learn them to the work. You learn them, you want, as you want. Thank you, blow, support, blow. Civil aviation with them, Inspector Naren, Trulo Paso, blow, give him guidance, say, yes, you make them all, say, more, say. So, you need to come, blow 12 or 13 years. Now, yeah, you need to achieve him document today. So, from especially low climate, something we may ask him, push him over way, you know, for example, Naya, if you like climatology, in other words, low money's. January, you have a low power field by kind with all same stuff. You go to Sando, Maniso Semi, you have a kind with all same stuff. Climatology. The main requirement, one X three. You may achieve him. So, me tell them, thank you, Lord staff, Lord, you have a walk. Sometimes you push Mogata, Lord, make a walk as you go late hours. Especially, Lord, managers, Lumi, especially, Lord, observations, especially, Lord, ICT, Lord, technical part. And also the climate division more focused. Focused and we make sure say all information we got is true and correct. We make sure all pilot solution. So we make sure dedication more professionalism we got. We all list up over and we make sure all services are true. Tell them thank you say. Also we haven't finished. We like outside lots of idea. Tell them thank you say we like to perform. We will structure we will. Look at one QMS manager. After me, one them tell no more say, money way, less time, make them look on our two, low side, low aviation. So, make them back on our two again, cost recovery wise, Lord, justify him why you want the increase in structure. Lord, address him, cost. Yes. From, you may make a money, blue country. And we have a teaching blue me by Akri and teaching low Mipu, we are collaboration blue me. You make them see you save a level, you make them revenue come back low, country play. Yes. So, we tell you this way forward. So, we tell you, destination is not just a destination pay. And we start low, one journey low level now. Or you take them go. So, we tell them, you maintain them compliance. Civil aviation industry change every time, so continuous improvement. You need to continue to adapt to changes that happen, all rules, low this level onwards. Staff development and me one priority diploma. Me with Alam Lever Stavia, say, Ulema School. Mission Bemelis, I want to say, Elivan, they say, advanced and the most advanced med service in the region, Iblem School. So, staff development, me make sure everyone you go. Specific areas, with Alam Zio Lego. Lo, you may come back, you left them of country blooming. I know. And Los Angeles Aviation, make sure aviation is very safe all time. Yes. Safety. I mean, one part, no more you contribute. On our sectors too, you contribute towards safety blue aviation. The part blue, med services, my name is Tavin Karachem, so you must move. Con la versión de mi cuando se digo tipa. Y mi mega finish, si me achieve un level, y cuando me sé cómo, and look for lo walk more with them paso, and I'll expect to see Dion West up, let me continue improve more services for me. And then, collaboration, by saying, make him work with me, los side navigation, he can move better, properly, excellent service. I think that's why we got certified today. Yes. But again, lastly, thank you, Civil Aviation Authority, Director, and team, PASOK, and team, to make him say, you must have achieved him all document. And thank you, Lo Konaya, to continue to trust them, you will say, make him service, Lo Side, Lo Meteorological Aviation Services. All partners, colleagues, directors, thank you, Lo. Continue to work with me together. Maybe no space for aviation. Indirectly, will I contribute to work with Met Service or one of the meteorological, hydro meteorological service is to provide them equal country. My go to lo, nation as a whole say, you want them say, you will I trust them when I mean play Met Service is to work them, or when I mean contribute. Contribute towards safety of aviation throughout law Vanuatu and region and internationally as well. We look forward to continue to work together, working together with me as we move towards law future at this level. Law continue addressing all challenges. You may everyone come across something. Continue to work together, blow try and find the best solution, blow make them sure all times say safety of aviation and be paramount. And make sure say life load people time will travel only feel confident and safe as only take them use them service flow air transport.
1: Ladies and gentlemen, good morning. On behalf of Emirates Headquarters, it is our pleasure to welcome you on board flight an F10 and 2F376 to Sydney. Our flight this morning is under command of Captain Andrew Carew, and all flight times to Sydney will be 3 hours and 15 minutes.

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0: Long interview blog today, Pamba Yumi Harem, Emi Voice Plong Area Administrator blog, Futuna Area Council, Mr. Iso Nimei, we Pamba Hemi talk about focus blog community of Futuna, long improve on planning, more prepare and plan blog next year. What's a one key activity we Hemi celebration blog World Disability Day? Lo manis pro December number 3 lo iyaya 2026. Wete one peda access plong fita road futuna emi aim blo take mi kam together all people with them disability one place blo celebrate them inclusion mo progress. Jimmy kam na blo harem hemi voice plong Mr. Iso Nimei Olsem area administrator plong futuna area council. Thank you, Tomas, for timely bargain long the day. Also, my area administrator, blo Futuna Area Council. Before you meet to start, also, more time, you want them suppose you, Savetalem, name you.
1: Thank you, Tomas. Good afternoon, or good day, or good morning, Lord King Business, blo PBTC. Name me is so Nimei, the area administrator, blo Futuna.
0: Thank you, Tomas. Mr. Nimei, a lot of time for you, bro. You meet to save a one small discussion, look at the update, law, one way stop happen, law, Futuna Area Council. Me understand them too, say, you've like been stop go through, look at the disability celebration, whereby stop, law, number 3 December, law, IAIA. One and now, all main priority, we only outline them disability action plan, law, Futuna, law, IAIA.
1: Thank you, Tomas. Okay, I think before me talk about business plan or action plan or disability, you want them, you may understand them small structure where me stop, where me include them disability association or level block of man. So, time you talk about structure, every time your decision making, full of time you may stop neglect them all people with disability, sometimes on mama too. So with the new blo structure blo formation blo area council, you meet at all pillars. And all pillars here are your representative for different association. And one lot pillar here now any disability. So I mean one inclusive structure where any start inside blo mandate blo area council, when start blo act, blo decentralization act. And then I give you one small part blo area council, blo commission blo area council. And inside here, it got the commercial structure plan. So, standing water will be putting stop. No, and standing water now, the council will mandate them, so maybe mandate for them. So, only work under the law, law, Vanuatu, and the central level, the collective central legislation act. So, legally, I mean now, only connect them inclusiveness to disability and stuff inside the government level of the council. So with them area council, the past years come, if they been trying to, if they form them good executive body, no rep who is the representative voice, no disability come to area council. And so the past years, if they the last year, if they managed to elect them one committee, and committee, secretary, him come stop, no. Table to the council for them more concern more in plans for the disabilities. So this year, we have managed to come back to the committee and establish finish. We have come back to the draft them first ever action plan to disability committee. And so disability committee to the council of Utuna, I mean, big one, I mean, small no more. But anyone inclusive executive, probably we got some woman or youth, and then you got some one old fella. After you got to some young age, we have to have to give him some knowledge, law, all drafting, all plans. And we must have a low level block community understanding more knowledge and we know how to mass. So, and we know, so one part, law, me as an administrator, I mean, make sure you give him that support, lo save, lo help mo ko tamo strengthen mo ng kita lo develop mo on plans mo kita lo kita di sa kayo ko na siya mo pala siya ma all disabilities lo kita so lo bidding lo yumi ay di ba next lo yumi catfish ka plan mo hindi plan lo this year 2026 mo next year 2027 and one lo highlights lo plan ya one of priority activity where you may identify may be celebration law disability day where me also employer free organization or reception celebrate and disability day may number 3 December when you want disability day and the futuna reason why me make me the life have one highlight from planning for this year and me futuna me so fortunate law that some development where me bringing more services to government and become close up law but then me one slogan law Milo department lo local authorities they have me one slogan where it's the coming to reality lo plant the faces lo people especially all disabled people yumi so that we me to po bring him services example of lo people yumi sa one na yumi mini so one lo definition lo him na yumi sa coming to reality disabilities so when we give one clear example lo one na yumi really meaningful lo disability by me dalem lo sense a one some disability lo futuna lo me no kat e me no kat connection mo e me no kat road lo go around the mainland and this year you is hopefully lo fitaro tem go around the mainland so fitaro tem bring you anyone service where kama ne e bring you into the public where me e me make em say access lo one disability or lo one reflectivity or one village let me just come into one reality and then you want dream for one disability so for so long lo how much year we beginning year me born with a disability lo one village let me stuck lo una play for so many years and me never look one of the village from access here let me look at so lo let me save work out from the time disability for you me only the save work out and you save you imagine in my land dream in the hutuna and me no sin san of the island where Let's say me flat, you walk out, you say, oh, no, Pascal, you go, no, no, you climb, lapa, hill, or something. So, after say, I mean, no, possible, no, more, one disability, I mean, so, the moment where government, let me bring him access, blow road, a fit a road. Beginning here, where I mean, got opportunity, where I mean, got privilege, where I mean, go, I mean, look family, blame, where I mean, stop, blow one around the village. And so, planning where disability committee, I mean, stop, put from the last year, I mean, you mean, been trying, no, you to activity lo you mean mobilize on disability come together for you celebrate him people get all the give him some keep on the end of possible from the move disability and what we follow so plan for this year for anyone successful one lo planning lo you mean lo to Kasman especially lo Bob Works one by Figaro to me collect them last village lo put na where me matangi so Let me give him one direction lo disability committee lo tamwe me organization disability day by having for the first time by you bring him every disability here he come lo one place lo through lo one and through lo access lo federal or road so you me got one track established here and track here by which I may use him transport him every disability here only come lo one place just no transport him no more beginning the early time one place everyone dream come through finish and one dream come through no all disabled beginning the journey from how much year we only stop no all finish no get only never look one around the city so I mean one dream where all disability dream only be dream them and dream here by you in the game and it happened on number 3 December not this year so I mean one where me highlight no disability committee You know, she highlights every day blog get up every program, you know, and highlight them day. Ale naravala part lo planning lo committee and committee and one them update them back and list lo disability blog get up. And then by hotel talk to put them disability desk lo tana. Lo li continue lo make more survey where I mean only define them all the different disability lo All get all the work with the council and the council is having work with the disability test, district law justice, law leave him more support, he can help him all get that. And this time by support of by me come giving blog kita I know say blog you mean karem some present blog kita namo giving blog kita pe you mean make him some project development project we by me help him livelihood blog kita you mean no address him blog kita namo pe you mean address him livelihood blog kita dice access to water is a ability any maska access to one name we all needs we one human being amenity and one disability to him mas. And he must meet him all nature. And I mean, I mean, one something where by me fully put him in law safety, or by a committee, anyone voluntary work, by a committee, by any mechanical, mechanical, this year, no 30 July, before every year, no 29 July, I mean, official table of Kafman, no Mifla, I mean, local Kafman. From the history of Futula, Futula, I mean, born no 29 July, and then Fanuatu, born no 30 July. So I mean I'm usually celebrating some area council day we area council me for them and all report lo all pila share by come out lo teya and one lot highlight the report to disability rep him and our program. So I think any one catchy program and me fully believe by ministry lo justice by me suppose we whoever we Mr. Blissen or director or whoever Mr. Blissen and Minister of Justice by cut program by me come out yet from time and belong one yet the food and I plan finish ahead from time when you plan ahead or say even you say you committee have me function and me work good and me smart and me healthy and me something about all disability plan they have me no more have me no stop in both them no needs them from unplanned mission.
0: Thank you, Thomas. Mr. Nimei, I think you've been giving me the thing. Plan the updates. Lo, one way you've just got to learn again. Lo, the planning of long disability day. We have Mr. Lo, EIA, lo, manis lo, December number 3. One more question. More site lo, the disability lo, Futuna. Ose Maria administrator, me want to ask you no more. One of no statistic blo disability long island blo Futuna mo one of now what am all planning where you've like been control him one of now all action plan revla blo get the next 5 years time.
1: Yeah, so I think lo site blo statistic priority blo committee blo by control start blo work him lo last census statistics lo last year I mean around about 36 people with disability. And from him, I was in Italian, he got a disability, he me only get all categorize him, get a lot different type of disability. Yeah? So he got all get away, only mental, he got all get away, he got psychological problem, he got all get away, only by me, the most same say, Doctor, only no more issue, most semantic, give me no more issue, he got all get away, only grown no more. So, I mean now by listen now by example, we specify all different disabilities. Blo each. I mean last year I mean around about 36, and only one them update them. Last year from we got some only been lost, only been passed away. So only one them update them. Blo look a real statistic we have got. We got some disability too. We got all stuff blo school. So I mean only one them blo put up to stuff inside blo assessment we only make. We can blow tune by the start blow work with him. So all plannings were by Ogotoling William, all future plannings for next 5 to 5 years. Hemena or Semitalem, Mifle no really identify him good yet. From assessment by Hemena, differentiate them all the different need, blow one disability. From my location, Mifle all get a little assessment, yet, blow bringing in all. Probably we'll interview too, no one household with them all disability, with them all get out of them all get after body bring him in all needs, and then we'll give them one platform by even in the talent, no, you mean make him some near no money room. That was in talent, no more, I mean, no really need no opinion here or the money we got disability. So you must go in go research him, you go find him out what him now straight need blame. We block them some update no more. I think no before last year we launched one house where disability committee had me work with them we'll get a lot defect and then defect and we come and we build them one help them committee to build them one small shelter. So here me one example blo all needs blo one small house Natangura House lo one disability mama lo la mission paya. So hene mi one long term hene yumi at living is lo last year. So lo this year hene na yumi one term se pay assessment eka and then yumi find out every priority needs lo one disability and then pay yumi utumin lo next lo plan lo next year. So whatever suppose we have some plan some needs we have beyond cost lo reconcile then by newly must suman lo department lo ministry of justice lo utema disability just with support lo disability just lo tana and then by what else we give him some support ikam lo we help him with disability.
0: Thank you, Thomas. Mr. Iso Nimei Olsem, Area Administrator Blo Futuna Area Council by Genda Savekivim. One small update lo one way rest up make him, especially lo side blog the planning more access blo unite them every person with a disability blong celebrate them disability day or World Disability Day lo number 3 December blo iya 2026. Before you meet to put them and to bring the view, me want them suppose Olsem Area Administrator, want him now message or advice you want him give him out to call the people or community blow Futuna.
1: No, I think last October you mean start want them put him out and me just blow inform him community no more say at the implanted time you mean start making awareness law seven inclusiveness blow people with disability and you mean plan the NGO solicamus some them awareness the plan the time too you mean start make him and you mean start forward them back and look out them all special people. So when I mean come, I think I talk again, I remind them you back and I'm say I think lo sometime you must put them to blow you meeting about all the time, lo one and needs all that so but my team maybe go around lo chun, you may go around lo chun, please you may help them all get up lo especially you know you me where you stop look out them. You where you stop look out them one or kind person or so. You provide them that support, people look at me, if I'm only come to make them interview, only come to make them small assessment, assess them, less specific blame, and then talk with them, you give him straight talk, give him through talk, all get up, make them say, Bambai, you may help them committee, lo ask them support, lo want them straight or anything, and then by you me, the future, by you me, look to help them all people. No people is having say what them now is to happen no island of Futuna especially with them all get that disabled people by you. Have a time.

Today long town long yumi, yumi looking full up drug. 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

0: olsemwa national broadcaster a radio Vanuatu emi one important source plong information wo emi savi influencem mo mekem change longer standard mo value through long use plong language wo yumi usum. Radio Vanuatu emi give him olgeta important news information plong development education mo cultural service plong respond long need plong olgeta listener or audience plong yumi long island mo rural area. 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
10: Hemia emi voice plong province program. Hemi voice plong tafia, seva malamba, penama sanma, motorpa province. Long Monday, kasem Saturday. 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Long radio Vanuatu, we hemi voice plong yumi.
11: Hello, Yumi, all good listeners, my followers, plong voice plong malamba program, and me Rob Sanruru. Bitalam, thank you back a lot this week, plus I've started with Yumi. Long one for the program where you may cut with them work at the team long survey when they all start work part around Loma Lagola, probably work part, collect them some data about all how

0: iko bag lo kaf man sa lo statistic. 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When I'm na look look play long this survey program we've less than what lo make em run lo yung malakula.
1: 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So mifala ibin start lo March lo iya lo 2026. 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So survey mifala start contactem. Papa he mi 32 rounds everyone, lo all community, papa hemi 32 community, papa mi fala I visit Molketa. So outlaw 32 community, papa hemi kat outlaw one community, papa hemi kat 10 household, lo mo papa mi fala I save interview, or papa mi fala I save hem. So mi fala I walk about with them one map. We Bureau of Statistics he mi give him and lo mapia ikata sa bambi vla fole mapia no mo so outlaw one EA or one enumeration area bamba emika 10 household no mo we bamba mi vla save interview le him.
0: So with the program where you've blessed the work lem or you rightly tell him the introduction brimi or some you a church you do you start inside long team where you be work lem lo side lo severa lo manakula. Now, I'm directly telling you about the PI lobby for the survey where you've been making them. So, you also have church, you do, you start with the team where you work with them, community streaming. When I'm now all look away, the side of the questions where you've asked them, you'll get the community streaming about the survey where you've started to roll them.
2: Okay, thank you. Thank you back on the chance. Look, let me know more, side of the questions when you last ask them, some house when you last start to roll them. Pada time mulsem sama nolin nak clear kut, so mula masuk slow atau muka ta, tekan time blok ta, askem repeatin question one time, two time, dari time posoli understandan, so mula cek tapin tarang kuis, ansaplem kunci to tablet.
0: So buat mula kita question, so mula kita paskem blok kita community, so mula stop. What you mean all areas premia? All when I'm kind question now, sir, you mean specific law one or two questions where you've like rightly asked him, community will live law areas here.
2: Okay, thank you. Some questions, maybe like I'm less around about 900 something questions from last game one of soul. So sometimes time you like take him one day or so. We like start make him one interview no more minimum, 1 hour no more one day. So question we like to ask him maybe mainly about well-being, play you me, how you may live. Well, I must kaka when I'm kaka you make kai lo 7 days. Money where you may spend them, how you may make money, how you may spend the money, play you me. Yes, having health loss, side long health. Suppose you sick, we will ask him question to you. Time you sick after you, so you got one sick professional, see one sick. Lopot if play one talk tight alem. We ask him all places. All that time we will collect them. No help him. Half man dream of anuato.
0: So with the market data, we may collect them. Lo community play me. Noila, you may even visit him at sa community play. You may finish long Malakula or where play straight you play. Start lo running program LM after you last move run lo area play mila Malakula.
1: Okay, thank you. I think 14 community finish when mi vela I been work lehem. First start mi vela I been start lo central, mi vela start lo Lingarak, mi vela I move kam lo Urpiv. After mi vela I follow mi kam lo North Soup, Wetem Tautu, Mifalai Kolofin Mavis, Lambumbu, Mifalai finish him all area blo central, after name Mifalai Mufikam lo area blo Yumi lo Northeast.
0: So Wetem all areas where you've like been go through, mo walk part with them, or same, all questions where you've like been ask him long, all get the communities here. When I'm not having one common challenge where you've like look, say, plan the all communities here, or Kolosapo Likasemol. Common issues here, no more law, questions, believe that way. You've left the with them, all guitar.
2: Okay, thank you. Close some areas, we may start facing some challenges. I think MEP one, lost some places, pay also one friend Italian, Venice, also for example, in Italian. There is a plan challenge, pay the site law.

0: Come back by again, Assemble Site Long challenges where you've like been go through Lemble communities where you've like been rightly talented, you've like been starting a central after you've like moved camp. When I'm not me one common challenge where you've like looking in local communities where Colossapoli similar no more. No, only re-explain me. Awesome. For example, by me como, by me talemo small say, lo said lo savvy block wisdom, lo getalikam block clearly understand them or language lo wisdoms where you've lay redeem, only understand them or lo said long language where only put them lo paper, suppose Mr. Lo English with them Franis pay all clients or la family will live fully and fully understand them all questions where you've lay. Explain them look at that really understand them concept long what we've learned on that.
1: Okay, thank you. Lo tinting ya all question ablo mi fala hem istalo language blue mi lo pis la mano mo. So or some say you mean or some max I'm lumi only school code, some lumi or some olina sabe understand them put all question. So time when mi fala I colo one house, suppose mi fala I find him out say only no sabe understand him all question, but why me fella sabe repeat him, mommy fella sabe come lo level plo, only must understand him all question, plo me fella only sabe answer him.
0: Okay, so I may me one information way you may go through lo what the you've learned of sabe more, you may ask you've learned questions about all what part do you've learned, and you may sabe say what part do you may program me, I mean, no one is he work, you may face some challenge. Level play education bro all communities play me no so much and you need to take time so with them 10 household where you've like been visiting more people populations will stop so you've like believe say with them 10 household where you've like capture low one community yeah and we give him full scenario long full community low one area but tell them say emina emi life low how people are live low area. Thank you Pamina.
2: Yes, that's when yes, and that's why I'm very important. I'm even able ask more questions. That you look when you come to ask a question, you have me very important that the information where you give him out, but have me one honest information. Information where you ask him, do you give him? Have me very one, it must be one honest information, you know, just give him no more from say you think play your same. Tell you ask one question about household, but you must be honest, but give him information and for information up. I have me very helpful, but make him improvement or country, blue you me. From say, suppose you start giving all wrong information, lo mivla, but mivla start collected, it means him say mivla start picture him, say area, he me leave all semana, pelo back of the head, all information you give him, he me no stretch. So that's why I'm very important that mivla come time, you look when I'm ready, sit down with you, give him information, please give him straight information.
0: Church, also you may go through long this program, lo surveil, you may lo malakula. And maybe first time where government in front of project, you lay work clear?
3: No, I think I mean one number three time, I think number three time we have been conducting survey.
0: So while you let the work near church, you let the work lo malakula. You got same team where you work lo ampere, what the pama or no got?
3: Lomifala lomalamba, lomalamba, you may cut two team. Mi fala team 1 at team 2 play me mi wakoton lo sot malakula mo boli round em alan lo ambrem mo tempama so mi fala lo team 1 ba mi fala koron lo chema ko lo star lo notice mo fala ko lo northwest northwest a northwest p hasta koton lo southwest p mo kasem soto malvagan
0: so with them big la walk we kafman mi putum lo solta believe la lo meke mo collect mo kra data we bali must be right from the village mo community the kafman lo national data blem toward statistic 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kam lo yimi no follow mo la severe or when I'm now thinking behind the people who work with you, like make a blood pressure, Pamina.
2: Okay, I think Kaufman hemi. Emi kato, emi one de kato clear mo straight picture lo life lo people lo van watu and especially lo area blue lo amalamba lo blesa. All tete we mi flak collecte, mi save help em kafman lo make mo good flak plan or good flak decision lo site lo education, lo site lo health, lo site lo housing, food, employment, mo social services, lo development lo country blue me and especially lo malamba.
0: So with them all people like thinking in me harem, emi to do with them national strategy plan lo kafman. Lo maybe lo you may achieve one something lo 2030 with Instagram. So what the work we you've let me game, lo your community display me, approaches to you fly equal all communities when I'm now impressing lo all get time only look you like a troop lo ask him we still on that all you fright or only no want them only no one them part lo program we like oh when I'm now look all get to what you've let them we you've like go in lo ask him that question na Naila.
1: Okay, before me vela ikolo one community, pa me vela imasa make him awareness plo me vela first time or me vela imasa ko first time sende mo na make him announcement plo me vela first time before 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
0: Church so you Mr. Plong climax plus story and play Milo set long seven program where you Mr. Kotrulem or some you work with them or get a lot of team blow survey more maybe a memory experience blue you number two or number three now we stop making my survey run long you me long and it is play me long maybe my lover province or love and not to you saw it I'm small say lo communities apart lo malakula lo some narafala areas you've been work with them or get that before. When I'm not look play you compel whenever you walk them lot this year lo community play me lo malakula.
3: Okay, thank you. Me look say Mr. Blo one time or some first time me blessed the population census with the agriculture census. All the time blessed collect them, I think contra lo Kaufman, mo canton plan them and lilanem. Whenever you Mr. Mekema. So I'm statistic Mr. Putumatol or some old man or survey play him. And the man will get interest for putum all, get interest for take part in my. So sometimes those some areas we realize the cotton them. As an example, Locatala South Malakula, I realize the column. Look, plan the improvement them. I make a Maclon not to bless also plan the censorship in pass. I am looks a cut and of them we could, and the man only willing to start with him. I think few man more, only cut difference loss I blow, survey with them senses. Thank you.
0: Pabina awesome yo supervisor plot team le mi long malakula mo yo work with them all communities when I'm now one very important talk we want them leko long with the communities play me lo pesia about the survey program we you bless the control level you lo malakula mo I got nerve la communities too we by bless the aquatico lo meeting with all the lo program play me lo survey lo malakula
2: thank you for this malampa. Okay. We want them give him out all information one important very information no more go out lol area blo you may say time one area where me vla call him and suppose you one household where you select blo pa me vla come came interview with them you me want that you survey no more say you know only help him survey we start go to relay him naya but you start help him voice blo community blo you where you start let him blo you start contribute lo planning blo community and more planning blo future also one picture picture and me want to give him more information to you go lol area where he come me fla be make a survey him finish me tala thank you to mas lo you fla we fla help me fla blo you save make a time more commitment do you blo stop with the enumerator blo him interview more o ikato le area where me fla call him here the also va we go kazem lo northwest a mopia. Me want them put my information out to say, but me vla is to come. And suppose you look me vla, you know hide or you think say, or you fried or suppose you want all vla warehouse for you have me select for me vla come make an interview. You know fried for you sec for you answer a question from all questions you vla give him out. And me want very important and me want very simple questions no more. And me but me vla ask him about them household blue you no more. And modu mi vla ask him you vla suppose you vla save make a time or commitment but save stop lol numerator el interview mo mi vla stop mista call out to you call AA I think mista try blo reach him out all AA some lol AA ya phone blo get day off but please suppose supervisor call him you or one lo mi vla ask him you please make a time blo save talk but mi vla save come work lo area blo you.
0: Well before Pamela before you me finish lo program blo me lo interview blo me mi tipo atuant la tintin class kem no molo sai lo survey where you mister petroleum also when I'm supposed to where you me up to some one la house where also emi one we to way emi on fala you me sabe take one relative lo help me sabe camp lo help lo answer mo kata questions lo help or when I'm now you lay sabe camp lo storyan lo on situation also pamina.
2: Okay, suppose me like a one air one play one sorry one house solo me select to bambla make interview bane mi wito ni sabe tok tok or suppose me nambut pa mi vla sabe take one we hem mi sabe more information about them him la house solo please have a sit down please have a help him pa mi vla sabe and ask him all questions le hem.
0: Okay, so Noela, awesome. Maybe lo one situation we by Mr. Gotrulem lo community. So you got any say back again? Lo support them. Pamina lo thinking we suppose you me go through them lo side long. Any one way me deaf or me widow or me hype leh me no good or when I'm now look play.
1: Okay, thank you. Lo one enumeration area we me vela stop call him. 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
0: So time you talk about list B, me minim se ol narfala list lo household, well stop inside lo communities here, or when I'm now, I mean, list B, I'm really minim time way. List A, I'm no cut, and list B, suppose I'm no turn up three, you like three time, I'm no stop. So you like the left, suppose you like a list B. So inside the list B, you got some more limbs, lo household back in the community, or when I'm there, I'm stop inside the list B. Thank you, George.
3: Okay, thank you. Lo list B, you got, Three standby. So time one lo list A in available, me will push him call list B. So sometimes time will call some areas where or some one man where I meet deaf or me no sabe talk talk. Sometimes will have car one was one relative plan play come support, lo by sabe help him, lo assist him in the few.
0: Thank you, Church. Lo information mo noila lo top primi lo story lo detay mo pamela o servicio vai sa primi long survey team mo yung Mr. Koran lo malakula before yung finish lo first lo malaba program. When I'm last talk you want to tell them lo people mo citizens lo malakula long story lo primi long detay pamina.
2: Okay, I think the last talk we pamila want to give them out mo say. This is not me no first time we want survey stuck around. Like at me survey me especially blo household income expenditure. Like at another survey do by me stop come and me want them no more. So one very important no more from say plan the way lista confused le hem or lista ding say hem me also more nara survey be me no nara survey me no census hem me particularly about them household income or expenditure. So me want them say please time survey at time group lista come around lol era be you make time or commitment be you please have a staff blame me vla save make him interview.
0: Thank you to my Pamina mo Noela mo church long interview play me long first lo malba program or Mr. Tekem time lo wishim you one nice lo time or work play lo work part lo community free lo malakula mo suppose you make time you bisa be make back end lo store and lo same program back end lo all people lo malakula all is having the same lo in back end. Thank you to mas.
4: Hemia hemi voice blong Malampa province listening come long radio Vanuatu we hemi voice blong Yumi.
0: Story and blame with them team long survey when I only start round long all community diploma like let me put you me lo and long program blong first blong malamba and me take time lo wish you me have one nice la time or looking you same time or same back in next week play me save control long narvala program long all development inside long Malamba province.
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6: 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No Monday kasem Saturday. Voice plong province emi talk about olketa development issue mo achievement we is happen long olketa province. 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
7: Welcome long voice plong penama with me Stewart Nadu also voice producer blue you lo programme and. Mikat wa demi lo this time around one lo all LWM lo Vadeulu area council where hemi stop with them all people blahem mo hemi kat plan the concern lo developments inside lo area council now ya ikat one achievement we stop with them all kadam but hemi save talk about lo yumi one them hemi latest achievement where we stop stop with them all kadam lo Vadeulu area council you save talem nem lo you mo position blue or title blue where you stop holem inside lo area council blue lo south ambai
8: thank you name blue me hilson boy mimi wanna councilor blo yumi lo fati olu area council lo south ambai mi pin contest under lo wanna political party and mi klatumas lo position we mi holem kasem naya I think for them position with me current, we stop about 23 years kasem today. And me come out lo air, Mr. Talem, thank you to Mas lo officer in charge, lo Mr. come out lo air, lo Talem about Sakau dispensary where hemi ongoing naya. So I think first of all, me want them to take my time out lo Talem one big flat thank you, we call lo Olketa lo FBTC. Lo one interview where mi sabe se whole Vanuatu hemi been look interview ya yeah. All community members where all been make an interview and me as well too be mean come out lo interview ya yeah. I think lo interview ya yeah, full up lo people only happy only sorry some people only sorry lo look how people only suffer with them condition lo all people lo you mean lo Fatulu area council time where only face some difficulties lo time where only sick. And full of people too, only me look lo Facebook, only criticize them interview ya. I think from only take them lo fashion lo politic. Pe hemi no one problem lo one man hemi sabe criticize. You me talk about life lo people how only suffer lo one area. So I think lo time ya me been talem pick lo thank you to mas lo kata lo FBTC lo sabe come interview mo community members lo difficulties we me place start face them lo. Fatiuli area council start lo lawfully koka sem lo lo caro so population lo people will live lo Fatiuli area council hemi about 1600 members everyone where only exist lo Fatiuli area council and out lo 1600 people will list up lo Fatiuli area council inokat one dispensary inokat one health center. At the moment, me take him time to tell him thank you lo Oketalo FBTC lo achievement where me play receive him through lo Kaufman where Kaufman you come lo answer him cries lo me play all people lo Fatiuli area council where me play live lo South Ambai even though me play face up lo difficulties lo some disaster especially volcano be thank you lo Kaufman where you answer him prayers lo me play you answer them. Needs plumibla. Today me play look dispensary plumibla. Mr. Camblo one completion blame. Mr. Plo complete now. And thank you plo. You say find them one contractor and contractor. Mr. Wote minaya as Mr. Interview with them officer. Mr. All workman will stop continue. and dispensary hemi stop couple of finish now. Thank you too much from Kaufman, where you stop the day, you look up and need people where only stop corral or rural area. Especially all areas where only find them difficulties, lo site lo access lo site lo health, education, mo all nafala services where hemi should case more keta. So lo case plus South Ampai hemi one very hard case. And me take time here, but I'm thank you lo Minister Consent plus health, where you say answer them cry blo mifla. Blo award them mifla 5 million blo renovation blo dispensary where the day hemi stop complete. And community hemi come lo tell them thank you mo to lo all work with me stop make them community hemi really try every best plan blo make them preparation blo official opening. Official opening I think bamba hemi stop lo run about lo Panama Day number 16 or time where date hemi confirm. But me fly take them time yet but tell them people thank you. From hemi one need lo me fly where me fly been need him long time come. Since where me fly been Tremblo building one health center. After health center, he may not been complete. From contractor, he may been make him one work where he may not straight. After work, he may not been complete. Health center, he may stop. And me saw a time of delegation by me come, but he may visit him site up, look him work where health center, he may call him not been complete. Yeah. And thank you, lo, all workman too, where contractor, he may been carrying up, lo, always I make him work. And the day, me play stop, lo. Clear all place, clear them location where dispensary establish him. The day is possible you come lo location for dispensary, but you look him clean, him really clean good. So him is same one appreciation blo community, lo work will stop make him. I think lo next week or same me will stop make him states preparation blo receiving delegation by me come. But otherwise, by again me take him time me tell him people thank you lo FBDC time where him come make him interview. Full up man only got questions something by happen or by no happen. The time when me play stop I think in no kasem 3 2 weeks. 2 weeks or same. But me play harem say Kaufman hemi answer them Christ blo me bla. Hemi answer them need blo me bla blo house medicine yam bambay only work em lo 5 million. So me play happy blo receive 5 million ya. Metres is a come, naya work is a blo complete. I think hemi now hemi short interview when we want them make them lo air. One token of appreciation he come lo you meet lo FBTC most same time too you call lo Kaufman lo day where he me answer them Christ lo people lo fatu area council start lo lawfully kasem lo caro all people will live inside he me 1,600 people will live lo that area council. Thank you.
7: For them all information where you give him about them reconstruction belong health facility belong you milo fatu eulu area council. Suppose you save talem lo mivela how long now or hemi take him yuvela hamas ia after lo rundown lo or after we health sendaya hemi rundown and then all facilities plan only no good. Hami takam yuvla hamas ia blo stop without one health facility until now ya whereby in a long time yuvla kam lo one opening lo health facility.
8: Thank you lo officer lo kurfala question we hemi been raised. I think dispensary we hemi been stop ya hemi been built lo 1980 since lo independent lo time we onen tahi with them all nafala ministers will been come lo building dispensary with them agriculture. I think hemi been exist about 20 years. After 20 years now, house medicine has been broken down, kasem tete. I think by me about me taken 20 years lebet ya. 20 years lebet lo kasem 2026 where you missed up lo iya. So me fly pin sava within that time where you know got one house medicine. So time me fly sick by me fly must take truck lo besa kasem lo wine by me cost me fly 20,000, 15,000 more lowest one by me 10,000. Well, transport cost hemi be one too much. So I think hemi take him pull up time when me fly stop without dispensary or 1-8 post.
7: Hemi show him say hemi take him you me or hemi take him you fella run about 26 years blow stop without one health facility. And now you fly cut one health facility where you stop with them you fly. A lot of time where you fly not been cut one health facility you save it a little bit. One name now access blo health service where you will save kasem also you me save full up family also you been talem all cost blo transport 15 to 20,000 vatu blo take one transport blo sa blo kasem hospital he me lo while eastern part blo island but a lot of time where you will stop time one man is sick how now you will manage him he got some medicine stop with him you will or you will use more traditional medicine or one him now you will stop using from you misave say cost of living him come high more money him come one problem you mean inside the community
8: thank you since we will stop lo time where dispensary him no work time one man him sick especially all mama time we can begin me will cut all local nurse we only care all kita sometimes only pone ma begin lo house no mo then only staff for some weeks after by me play must be am track lo take mo kata iko lo hospital pe time one man he sick one begin he sick me play must time every place lo or local medicine no mo lo me play sabe curium sickness lo kata time we inokat pe by me play by me play must take one transport lo kota lo why now you know got one house medicine we must up close up mevla so bahami cost mevla about 10 to 15,000 lo one transport lo karem one sick man hemi koton lo why so I think mevla been a lusum full of life lo man time we one man hemi sick a big one to mass after sometimes mevla no got money family no got money so family hemi stop ka same time sick big one after hemi tet no more lo home or sometimes time where one begin hemisik to mask mi fly kare mi ko lo road pe pa hemite to mo lo road after pa mi fly no ko hospital mi fly kare kampak mi fly perem so mi fly lusum full of life lol man since we house medicine hemi no kat mi fly lusum full of life lol man time we look as hemisik only suit life no mo pe from say inokata house medicine lo kirum sik lo kata.
7: Thank you too much with them new villa health facility where me stop with them you milo fatu fateulu area council one am now hemi one challenge blow service suppose where operation blow health facility by hemi operate one am now hemi challenge blow service blow accessibility blow service blow health facility you look also one councilor blow place so one am now hemi one challenge suppose where health facility operate and then all people you look say one challenge now all people blow is have access same service here.
8: Thank you lo site lo all challenges we mi fly staff face up lo hem lo Sakau dispensary I think mostly now hemi road condition blow you me hemi really no good so what am one more challenge back and hemi volcano where hemi stop what am you mean now. So you make him time where us evil town it tick to mass you make him water him come down after him break him all slap more break him all road after road condition him really no good and plotalem to say mi flalo so tampai mi vle no look repair kasem today since we Francalo him been make him sebesia kasem mi vla so I think all challenges mi vle face up him here and not vla challenge back and we mi vle start face him weta what the blue below south from normally hemi rain all time so me want them appeal lo whoever when hemi come stop hemi come staff lo Sakau dispensary pa hemi ma strong blo face more challenges ya from normally sometimes rain hemi stand up pa hemi kasem 3 weeks 2 weeks 1 week pa hemi rain no mo sometimes by you mi harem lo wetam pa hemi tell them say by the time pa hemi sun the water blow south pa hemia sometimes pa rain no mo na main water blow you me hemi rain molo site lo challenge lo sol water every time main water lo blow you me lo sol water hemi southeast so every time sol water hemi rough time stop top water semia ol captain blow ship mo ol captain blow boat ol sabe one na hemi water blow south every time southeast na hemi just na blow you me lo south hemi na all challenges we mibla staff face up lehem lo area plimlo south i make him say full up noses so been staff lo since we dispensary hemi open full up noses only face up lo challenges ya and mibla need him one nurse lo hemi come staff lo place hemi one nurse we hemi cut heart lo face him all challenges we by hemi face up lo Sakau dispensary we hemi staff lo South Mbai.
9: Thank you, Thomas. Now you've been following one information or interview where he come out lo Honorable Councillor Hilson Boy, all the way lo southern part lo island lo Ambai, he lo Fote Ulu Area Council. He talk about plan de lo Yumi, all information about them upgrading lo health facility lo Alkeda. Mo same time too, all challenges where no matter where health facility by him finish, but he got some challenges with stuff. Also, he been addressing him. He say road, he come one challenge. All people always have a travel him, come access him service. More sometimes salt water too. He rough every time. All people, blow south and by, blow always have a come blow access him service. Blow health facility. Anyway, my honorable councillor, by me, so I ask him last question. Lo you for him construction blow new villa or renovation blow. Health facility blue Yumilo Vatu Eulu Area Council. You saw that who now hemi come also one contractor where hemi win him contractor, blue hemi save come help them Yumilo South and by with them all people blue hem where only come blow work him health facility blue Yumi.
8: Thank you, lo site lo contractor where hemi been come blow work lo Stakao dispensary. I think name blue hemi Kelep Garai. And me also councillor me come out lo air but then pick for thank you lo Kelep and Kelep time where me fall down lo south he me fit one time with them all people lo south he me all challenges only come no matter rain and no matter kakai he me no straight or sand pitch he me fall down but Kelep he me strong so he me stop with them all boy. Only continue to work and hemi no also more for the contractor. Hemi really really smart lo work where some kafman hemi pin putum hemi kam lo make more work lo plesha. Hemi really really smart and mi vla ista request them too suppose any contract where blo yumi lo south where hemi need blo mi vla I take him. We like things a straight man blo hemi work with them all people blo south hemi Kelep Garai no more. You know, got one of the man bag and from a. We've look lo health center time where one man a pama, he been come take him, Chonas, he me no same Kelep. Kelep, Chonas, he me no been a camp, lo check him, boy, blue him, but Kelep, he me come sleep, lo location, lo walk. He me look, old boy, only walk, more he me other material time where he me look all something, well, no straight, but he me fix him, if something, he me straight. After all, walk, boy, clad lo walk, blue him. More. Work me finish lo time and me sure say work baba hemi complete by him hemi make him kutol boy blame from me look time with Mr. Leblesia for something him make him payment lo work boy time where hemi kasem or make him say work boy li clat only come lo work lo morning me too Mr. Kam lo morning me look okata only really really really smart so hemi meet him say contractor plo Yumi where hemi been karem contractor hemi too hemi really really smart hemi no even call lo homeless plan him hemi start with hemi for lo place so hemi socialize with them community hemi story with them chief hemi story with them me hemi story with them CLO plo Yumi lo area council with them all councillors more all people will live lo community and hopefully misabe se by hemi no call place plan kasem time we work hemi stop finish so the only person where you may look say hemi fit lo area plus south hemi Kelep Garai plus east and by thank you.
9: Thank you to my seminar you just follow all information from honorable councillor Hilson Boy more thank you to my plus Savikat company plus you with me Steward Nadu also my voice producer plus you thank you.
0: Hemia hemi voice blong Panama province listening come long radio Vanuatu where hemi voice blong Yumi.
9: With me CLO blo Fatu Eulu area council hemelo south blo Ambai but hemi save talk about all developments blo area council blo hem especially all active developments more all pending developments more planned all challenges where south Ambai hemi staff SM as hemi stop look out them area council more all people blow south and by thank you too much you so we tell them name you more
10: Position blue you more how much people blue you where you stop look at them or then shall area council blue you more naravala developments where a minute blue you for example government more people more province blue all the aware say it got all needs or same all developments or same is happen inside the area council blue. Thank you too much.
11: Yeah, thank you too much, Roy Stewart. Hemi fatu eulu area council blue milo. Lo fa south o lo south ambai. Yes, mi nemblo mi rotsatoa. We at this time mi walk me one. We AA blo mi Stephen Toko hemi outgoing finish since lo May 2024. Ta hemi livi mi one mo Mr. Lukatema ere cancel bli mi lo south ambai at this time. Feken position blame mi still feken hemi stop. You may expect them say some bliss lo next year also, but nara hemi apply ple hemi teken posia plo hemi ongoing with them a leadership plus at the position ya. But at this time me come in by again plo me stop talk about some lol gather developments mo some lol gather difficulties where area plo me lo southern by hemi stop face up with them. Firstly, I think by me look lo side lol development me thank him a national government with them help plo hem plo hemi make him hemi possible. Plumbing like at all sakau dispensary renovation work we have stop done at this time. In a long time nothing but he stop completing accomplishment long him. But faranda plan now he still remain yet. If you want them say one funding he stop coming maybe low budget later cancel plan he fund them faranda plan him. But you may thank him you may each one from cooperation, more partnership where you may been making plan you may reach him target. And we face need to be able to by where we will spend them so much money, but we will go from Panatol to Lawaya. But at this time, we will look forward to by Nidia, Mokosia, by we will reduce him, decline him from by we will like at a house medicine, but we will have a stable area, but we will especially Lofatu, Elia Kanichel, we will sort by. And another development we may been take place, we may for the phone. Tawa, where we fly car two, one M is Tablo Sarambulu, and one M is Tablo Sol Cave area. And to be in a Talo installment, to be in seven people or some money, be at this time, and one M decline. Problem with them, some part of them, make them say, and one M work, and one M no work. But me fly one M say, M one pending a development, lo sort, me fly one M say, Tawa plo for the phone Tawa plo Sol Cave, but we must complete it immediately from where. At this time, people will get too slow online, will get too slow communication system also, only one them say, but pending plo for the phone Tawa, we must fix up quickly. Nara development where we been take place lo Southern Bay, especially lo this year, we have water gravity supply where Sarambulu nanako where only fortunate to likat hemia. But at this time hemi no complete. From where only bulun water water source pressure play hemi no strong to mass, but hemi richi main send up lo Sarambulu community. Pe all prance out play block cotton law 1-1 community, all same mandomi wine domi lonako fatngolo whatema Bangkatule, eminiti ma nara funding, eminiti partnership by again, blo imi sabe complete ma water system ya, imi chonjane water system ya, imi ritim all communities we mi stop mentioning. At this time too, mi vlai face up with them road infrastructure. Imi evran, imi sabe se southern by, imi one place where, imi place blo rain. To imi go through El Nino at this time, pe mi vla no lukim one sign blo El Nino nothing. Mi vla lanina, yes, hemi stop, we hemi stop, we hemi stop. So with them ongoing heavy rainfall, hemi cause them a lot of damage lo in road infrastructure blo mi vla. Creek slab only been damaged, road ikat potholes, ikat drainage, where only deep so much, make them say truck hemi no save cross, mi vla really need him public works, with them all funding, well, you have a come in at any time, lo lisave stretem all road plumula, especially communication plumula set lo road infrastructure lo Olima Street. And two, isave encourage him all businesses, all nara developments, all isave take place lo ira plumi lo satambai. And two, we want them extend them some need within lo headquarter plumi lo area council where you may looking building plumula, hemi bedding hemi stop. Renovation part la hem no complete inside with them outside. Renovation iron roof ya hem no complete. One part where installment lo solar plate hem cover mabia. Mi bla no sabe unscrew. 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Lo you me sabe change ma 15 leaves lo iron roof from where you got two rooms lo area council we hem stop underneath lo all rotten iron roof, yeah, everyone only leak at this time. Then we have rain, all room, yeah, all same outside no more, where a lot of mud. So, me plow want them immediate help, lo yubala, you may partnership together, lo you may save fix him up. And two, inside lo headquarter building, lo mibla, work him in a complete. All door, all rooms, yeah, all door, come out. Luba two, come out, after ceiling blame, me come out, all strap in a cut. Mibla need him help lo set lo plesia mo finish plo mibla we hemi kata plo hemi keep him away all animals ya hemi stop lo hemi roten mibla need him security fence with him entrance plo hemi must be a security gate plo keep him away all bigs all animals plo all dog with him all people will stop coming anytime will stop go out anytime no more and ikatol nara something back and when mibla need him so much. Just a few no more. Me stop mention them. You me where you me stop listen. Please. Me please me everyone. All people plofanwatu, all leader plofanwatu, all politicians plofanwatu, all leader plofanwatu. 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South Ambai, plo looking area council plo me vla. More priority need. 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Plo yvla save help me vla. Plo you me save develop them area. To him one isolated area, to him one remote place, but me vlay need him yivla, play vlay camp, play vlay help out. So help play vlay by me. Mostly appreciated time where you may reach him target more all need where people will suck and by list up need him. With him here, all listening play vlay everyone, people will follow. Thank you so much for listening, play everyone.
10: And follow him all information we give him out lo yumi lo yumi save harem about him all challenges lo yumi all difficulties we Mr. Fesem lo photo olu area council and lo southern part lo island lo ambai me you been talk about little bit lo mivela communication breakdown system breakdown where you Mr. Yusum now yeah. So far for the phone or yes I think you've been talk about little bit lo mivela for the phone tower or all tower also small tower blogata will be put me you have talk about lo mila with them narawala one we have not been effective now yeah now yeah you will use some one for the phone or digital blo stop communicate or possible information slime or one no you will stop use more communication channel blo you will stop use one now yeah.
11: Thank you officer at this time lo fa and lo what for. From Pangampulu School, hemi kata Starlink. Starlink na people li kata small access le, we li stop yusum at this time. Pe wete mifla lo ere cancel at this time, mifla no kata Starlink. Mifla kata wivi no mo, wivi hemi kata of nae from hemi stop lo rendel, monthly rendel. So far, DLA we hemi been settling for the last 6 months, January kasema end lo June, and then hemi off hem lo end lo July. So full office at this time, Mifilan no got any connection whatsoever. Mifilan them say daily, so you stop listening at this time, please. You said the land for the last 5 months when Mr. ahead of us. Plum Mifilan save cut excess, plum Mifilan save make him work, plum Mifilan through law. We be where Mifilan save you some law area council at this time.
10: Thank you to my seminar. You just follow him. Hemi voice blog, Mr. Roger. Also, CLO blog, Vadu Eulu Area Council, lo Southern Part of Island, lo Ambai. Hemi been give him out some little information about all bending activities blog other development blog other more some challenges where Area Council All people blo area council, all staff FSM, lo southern part lo island blo ambai. All time you me harem se area council hemi staff hemi isolated and hemi need him assistance belong you me everyone blo you me shall work together blo let them up a livelihood blo all people blo area council belong vadu eulu. Thank you, Thomas.
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1: 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Make sure the cast and minor leak from his cause of fire. 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Or follow on Facebook page below VMGT to catch a clear message. 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
5: Yes, hello, more welcome long music blog me program. Long edition, yeah. Also, blong last edition, you may been follow my first edition blong Rosa local string band where you may been cut chance blow talk talk with them. George René Calvau, who is a historian about the number 2 album. More this time, since I've got 14 tracks inside the number 2 album, and I'm going to complete all the music in the last week. So this time, I'm going to continue to have all this year. Some continuous blong all music more. Very good for the sound belong Rosa local string band will early come out Long Island Blue MO.
6: Track number 6 is my marriage song. My show is time when you talk about all marriage song. My Long Island Blue MO composed all kind of song also me very successful. Maybe story a little bit of all kind dancing song blow marriage.
7: Yes, thank you, Sam. Lo track number 6 yeah. 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

0: Quentin, maybe one of the song inside the album, yeah?
1: Yes, Quentin, I mean, I have a track, track number 7, Quentin, I mean, LP told some one love song, and we talk about one love song for all me for a young couple, how they will meet more, how they like a more than that, one little composer be me. 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

0: Okay, track number 9 ni Lele Anginau. 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
0: Okay, so who know we compose some song here?
1: Lo track pan panena dari yang ini kami compose by one yang pernah beli ni pakai lo terima dia kalau ini kami compose.

0: Talk about Vanuatu Freedom. Mau yang mistabul saya mau one orang hit song tu, lo album ya. Now story anda ini, how now you boleh compose di salah song mau two album and putum ikam lo boleh rekod di salah album ya.
1: Yes, tak itu masam lo track nampak the tenye. Emi one lo very important song. Emi kontribu lo remind mimi lo. Emi kontribu lo remind mimi time with Vanuatu emi kami to pet. As long as you are, you are voting plan. I think he talk about people in 1980 we independent. Or time to the condominium government, French government, Prince government. We live in Caribbean, go come somehow in 1980 where you make a semi independent stream, how you form. And the second phase plan by URM, we will talk about Vanuatu, especially times I talk about NSTB. More how Vanuatu we've been graduate, the least developing country, or developing country as we established there. So information, me one song where me enjoy Rosa Strimpan, me take it in, me go low. For now, two, that I'm subscribing to them.

0: Look, Austrian Lavanotum, especially Lotus Album Rose, you've like composed one song for climate change, and the track number 11.
1: Yes, track number 11, you may say a climate change may one global issue now when we start continuing to affect the Malayans. Track number 11, I think, me composed a musician or musician. For climate change, I may want something where we affect them. You may globally, I may one matter where you may law. I look last year or 2 years ago, but last year we look only in Palatu, we've been current to lost in the USP when we started thinking of as a ICJ. And lo Sonia Duba, you are a former prime minister, was never even called current to international court of churches, ICJ, Honorable Ismail Altago, Honorable Mau Borane, you are in the house.

out. A new government will spare no effort to see climate justice and human rights put at the front and center of global climate action. We want to strengthen International Climate Corporation.

0: but has yet to be fully implemented, sadly, around the world.
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Emi taken voice blong all young fala long okata airwave long radio Vanuatu. Blo educate them mo update them yumi. Long all concern mo interest blong all young fala blong yumi. Start long torres kasem long anaitum. Every week yumi karam all young fala ikam long tok tok mo discuss together long all important matter where emi concern them life blong all keta.

0: Welcome inside long youth program, and yes, Yumi got guest with the Yumi Finis, Mr. Erin Hemi, Yumi Glad Blue, Mr. Vekat Hemi, inside one hour for a discussion, Blue Yumi back again long today. So, with them youth program, Blue Yumi today, Bamba Yumi, Mr. Go ahead with one hour for a story. And so, me hope, say Bamba, you two is the listening camp, Bamba is a part in the discussion, Blue Yumi. So, before Yumi to stop, go ahead, please introduce him a new topic long this week. Bamba Yumi to tell him, hello, first time, lo guest long today, and Yumi, so go ahead with them a story.
1: Glad by again, blus tabu dem yumi lo, one hour la storyan, blu givan lo liang for lovely yumi mol family.
0: And thank you, Erin, please have a join him yumi back again inside one hour for la youth program. And again, bamba yumi stop, go ahead with them storyan blu yumi lo week ya, emi with one hour for la topic blu week ya, emi alcohol, more peer pressure, how it affect them life long one will get a young fella blue yumi. So a small introduction more, we mimi give him lo you fella, we bambay yumi give him time long guest to blue bambay emi save give him small brief introduction to right before him start kick off with all get a question and bump like open them line yet long you way supposed to start one day ting ting blue call in come or share ting ting or suppose where you got any question we have concern him topic blue me long today we have me about alcohol more peer pressure lo life long one while all get a young fella blue me. So peer pressure have me emi strongly influence what emol keta choices where young fella blim you list up make ema. Emi include them whether you me locally drink alcohol, smoke, or different something where you have involved them, like activity where for young fella blim nowadays, you me locally involved them. Pia pressure emi have influence emol young fella all kind choices as men. Sometimes people only have feel pressured, problem by only drink, just problem by only might fit in lo group of friends yeah. From might all get only drink, hemi no drink. Hemi drink no more for hemi want to fit in. So sometimes hemi no want to feel him avoid them feeling being left out. Mo hemi important to blo understand him risk plong alcohol. Mo yumi must learn him all how to make him all straight decisions without osem hemi peer pressure hemi one or something when pressure one man blo hemi or one young flap blo hemi save make one something where might him one hemi no want to make him but pressure hemi strong hemi make him just to fit in also when we been mentioning finish. So pompa story and blimi blo tete blimi sa help him mol keta young fla how blo pompa li save make him all right choices how blo save avoid them all kind blo make him all kind choices save pompa hemi save lead to a problem or by save affect them one lol keta. So I made a small introduction no more when me save give him the yumi way him stop listening come but pompa yumi to go ahead long pass him on guest long

0: studio lo presa lo bamba he mi save explain moi kon sa lo topic pli mi one em now he mi peer pressure lo ting ting pli hem and how now influence em influence lo young people lo lisa influence mo young people lo bamba li save stop drink alcohol.
1: Thank you to Mas Alisi. Mulsem you rightly talem alcohol tete he mi kamu ana big fala problem blo oliang fala. Plan the time you mi lukim now ya time oliang fala oli consume im alcohol you mi lukim ol behavior blo kata attitude ol kata iko different what time oli no consume im alcohol and you mi lukim to more and more number blo oliang fala will involve blo kain activity ol semi kamu antap. I come one tap and all fashion will say me come one tap fashion way no straight where it happen time young fella is tap and the influence blow alcohol. So he me important blue you me talk about him yeah. Could you me find him out from one him the place and now be a pressure he come inside. Plan de all involved all activity no more from reasons all influenced or encouraged or pushed forced by all friends blow all involved all activity. Sometimes me directly, sometimes maybe indirectly. Oli kasem presya ya, blo oli kita tu involve la activity ya. Sometimes maybe from se narufala hemi walkem, hemi makem, ale hemi look, naru one way no makem, ale hemi film se also mutalem. By hem tu you want them path inside lo group ya or company ya. Lo liang fala semak age semak paimitalem interest to lista blot time mo stage blot development blot geta where li want them part o lista time lo find them out identity where na li belong and time li lukol narvola lista make mul semo kata lo ting ting mo kata ape a ting fascina na emi bloan yang fala now ya o bloan beginning lo age ya a ting ikut mi to mi join be mena si you talent finish ya join blo emi fit in join blame film say me part. Yes, I think him a small talk talk me save giving by again blow. Given you me your listeners, lo one me by your story and lem tete lo topic ya.
0: Thank you, Erin, and yes, listener, I may me harem small introduction back and more we guest him is a give him lumi. One am now him peer pressure more how nice of influence more young flab, but is a drink alcohol more with him. One of we guest him rightly mentioned him this morning. Emi went through something where Emi to happen nowadays where sometimes Emi friends no more, you just want them fit in. That's why you stop taking all something away. You yourself, you save say Emi no good, but you go take him. And also you miss I look sometimes, Bamba, you may look, time Friday or summer, but you look complain, or but you look only, but you look social media or Facebook especially pa iluko ol post to palisa sa talem se some group lo young fla boys se mali make ma problem lo sam lo kita areas and it's sometimes is mainly drinking drink and drinking and me not only you just spoil you one but even community blue noise where you cause them and me affect the community. Maybe spoil him you want to you must have it to say alcohol you stop enjoy him naya you stop take him naya be health for you too you stop spoil him you want you stop spoil him body for you want so him you could you must down you think could lol or something we take him in your body for you too and with him also you say tell him say it's friends where you start thinking like him but friend for you bombay Emi body blue hem. Emi drink emi body blue hem. But hemi say for see you will end the day. Emi body blue, emi right blue. You just have a control em one em you put it inside lo body blue you are. One em you consume him, emi right blue you. Bambali no save for see blue putumi colour mouth blue you. So you must think too lol actions blue you. So one young fly you must think strong say emi could fly something blue you. Well, friends, Bambali stop and just some right friends too. Hemi very important, not just some get away you say, but hemi also we meet them topic. Prim today peer pressure. Hemi pressure on something where You yourself, you look size him in one, write something blue make him, but you make him just to fit in. Say me one, something we had to blame is a stop him, very, very hard lo, nowadays. So, by me could blame me stop to story and lol canon, blue you mean parents, we install this in out there, blue by you miss a stop talk talk with him, get a pikinini blue you me, him in about all young falan mo, me about all pikinini too, will stop grow up, come on top from by still only come through the stage. Yeah. So, you and parent, you stop listening come and leader, community leader, and church leader, good you miss a stop pull him interest blow young fla blow liko cut interest lol something lo church community or seminar blue miss avoid them all problem where you miss a look and alcohol is stability mulkata young fla blow li psycho make him. So bomba him to stop go ahead to them story and blue me time is the go to. So why now you me you look say all young fella you start feel pressured blo pampali drink even all keta all sabes all keta li no want them. Thank you.
1: 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Sometime all young fella I feel pressure ya blo all keta tu I mas pat lo activity ya even to all keta I no want them. 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only stop setem place olgeta inside lo family inside lo community inside all different areas of life, bro, geta. Who ya all geta? Only want them find them out. Identity, bro, geta. And time only stop look all narvala. Only look him activity, well, geta, I walk him. Time will he drink. Press a yay, come, lol, geta, too, say, geta, too, by only massa. Path inside lo activity, ya, from no more, by. I make him, geta, li feel him, say, all geta, too, he fit in. Only belong. Ino he me anomo. Only pressure, too, by. All ideas more, all fashion way. Nowadays, you got plenty displaying lol geta inside lo social media, lol movie, even lol music, a lifestyle. All fashion, I stop showing lo young fella, I pressure him, I look him say, no alcohol, drunkenness, and you come one fashion now, where community, family, I mascot ploy semi stop ku to some one community behemia hemi one kiaman thinking hemi no one true thinking even with them absence or putum of alcohol putum of drunkenness life inside lo community mo family pa stop kut mo pa ikam kut mo from inokate ni disturbance lo brain mo inokate ni disturbance lo emotion emotional state lo liang fala. Yes, so only pressured by many things nowadays. Blow all get that to involve low activity, blow alcohol.
0: Thank you too much. So, one now I miss some effect where alcohol he miss have make him low life blow one long get a young fella, blue you me, or bamba him affect them to decision making. Blow get that. Thank you.
1: Yes, one effect lo alcohol, time we young fella hemi take him, alcohol is have affect them pick one choices play him. Also mi talem finish, under lo influence lo alcohol, a heart lo make him good choices, from he affect them brain blue you, more emotions blue you. And tuvalaya, tuvla with them fashion, all get a tree, you walk together. Time with one man, he me cut one thing, and ting ting ya ika mo tem feeling ble ba i make em one fashion ika mouth we i folem ting ting mo feeling we hemi kan sometime time one em make em one fashion i folem with the one ting ting ba i bring em up one feeling peol kita ol so one triangle trivola only work together all time so time alcohol iko inside lo puti hemi affect them thinking process for you hemi lift them up all feeling ya rouse all feelings for you right away you see no more you make them some decision or some choices we you know right fashion where you walk them or you make them might pa hemi no straight ya affect them you ya affect them family isabe ko sem ham we you affect them right away mo isabe ko sem long term ham tu lo you mo family or lo community I make him too young fella is a cut more feeling way in a good inside him from think about he comes small time no more after he finish time he finish yeah sometime regret he come shame he come fright he come all feeling all same yeah after lo one activity all same is a come untap more pitim no more state way been stable him so alcohol is a way affect them thinking blue, more emotion blue, the one way whereby lead him you, blow make him something way no straight. By affect them you, more family. Because I'm humble you, more love family. And even you miss away, all good for la talk talk way stop come out from Olgetalo Hospital, or ministry blue 8, about health, sorry, about all side of explore alcohol. You affect them liver, kidney, or something or same. I save make him too. You make some pick for a sick where might you may admit the hospital from and then you may save lose some life but you may leave him behind all family. So you could you may think good. Think about who you are you. One and more value or important something the life for you where you with them family is stand up strong. Think about one and now could to last something whereby he give on you blow. You continue blow work good lol important something. Hold them tight, strong, all value, yeah? Continue with them family, call of future.
0: Thank you, Thomas, Erin. And yes, one way Erin me mention him longer this time, me very true. One way time say you so an young fella, you stop taking in alcohol, and me save make him you cause him something where me harm him you short term or long term. Sometime but you might you drink that day and then the next day where you head come clear and then you start realize him say something where you make him. And me save stop long time. And even old thing where you make him, me save spoil him reputation for you too. So on very young age, you know, and them spoil him reputation for you. And me could you avoid them all kind of something or similar where you take him some alcohol. I mean no good to health or some guest and me tell him finish. He could too, you may stop listen lo or whatever. Could full talk save where you may look ministry to health, stop put to my talk at the hospital. How now alcohol and me save affect them body blow one you mia. So body him is still young yet, you may know spoil him one very young age. You may stop go ahead with them story and so you will stop listening come. You want them ask him any question or might you want them share him thing blue? 26200 26200 hemi number where you save call in kamlo hem please you share em ting please you or you got question concern em topic please me put today into the youth program we hemi star on lo peer pressure mo alcohol lo life lo one lo keta young fella please you me one by him to stop go ahead to them story and any me wet lo anyone we hemi want them call in come how now osem by misa se peer pressure hemi very stronger. But how now one young fella might hemi stop feeling me hard ple hemi say talem no lo all friends asem will say pressure mem. One em nice have help mem ple hemi save talem no lo alcohol. Time self friends ple mo lista pressure mem ple hem tu save drink.
1: 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Time you me look him save a path, blue you me inside law, all important something, yeah. Blue you me inside law family or community, or even law church or nation as a whole. But you me start looking or find him road to blue you me make him right choices. Young fella, ting strong blue him, lo who ya him, by he give hand le him, blue, he save stand up, lo no way him tell him. Time him tell him no, but he stand up strong, lo no, ya. Yeah. And time hemi give him reasons why hemi tell him no, be reason blem hemi why mi tell him so mesi hemi over more lo one time blo olgeta we lista pressure mem o ting we olgeta lista pressure mem mo li putu mouth lo hemi mas pat from one time we hemi stand up blem one time we hemi stop ting lem look lem who ya hem or value more important something blo family community church. He stop more strong with him thinking we stop come or pressure we stop come from pressure come be by for a short time no more be fashion ya or thinking ya we blow all important something life plan by stop now ya go inside the future and suppose hemi he miss them or hemi give in to that pressure. I think about it affect them relationship them also one him. And now yeah with them family or coincide the future him with them family blame we start them by affect them work blame you also one him. Suppose him one him kind man before reputation blame by save affect them work blame too. So time him stop tell him no him is have stand up no blame from all thing yeah look yeah. Se mi huya, one mul something mi value mi rekate mul se mi important lo mi mo family blo mi from one na mi should act ul sem pakeken from respect mo peace we you mi understand em kut se he mi sam lo emi tuvola lo ol pivola principles we you mi also one nation you mi stand up le any kampo kasem ol family blo you mi and also whenever I got one situation where he present, where he start putum of pressure, he come lo, you young fella, lo, you involve lo activity also, might as well move him out you lo situation ya. Yeah. You come out to him, lo also me, by pressure ya, you know, come more lo you. And sometime, me important too, lo choose some all good friends. Friends will respect them choice for you, no him, you know. And yes, hemi yes. And path with them will get a lot of activity where from alcohol, suppose you missed up look good or young fella you go from naya more for fun, for excitement, only want them bad lot of activity for things. Good lo understand them too, say you no need him more alcohol, but you got good time, you got fun. So we make him some narval activities for enjoy him you. With them all friend blue. Lo company blue each other, you've like save cat fun without alcohol. Play in one game or go path lo one sports or maybe make one something where you've like run interest lab. Cook or roost, kakai together, go swim, go taiva or something also. Yes.
0: Thank you, Thomas Erin and yes. One of we Erin, emi talem, emi want something where you me you Mr. Police ni kam, emi you me shoot a really ting ting lehema, especially a young fella. You not only you find them fun inside lo alcohol sem nowadays you look sem pambay sem guest mention him only take him sem alcohol is all about excitement fun because full up not something is stop we you save find him sem feeling alem you save ko swim you save ko camp all kind something is my way em interest play for everyone em now some guest me mention him finish. You may even one way you make him naya. You must think too. Say reputation play too. He important time see you naya you young fella. But one way you make him, he stop. But you stop by me affect you for life. But you stop by eating pots at one time. You been drink, you been make him osema. So you may tremble avoid them or something where he affect you some. You may been mentioning finish law starting blow story and long term, and may affect you long term. You may not stop drink blow just blow find them excitement and fun, and me used to spoil you one more, you stop spoiling too, will get a might cause where you make them community more home blue you. But you must go ahead to them story and blue you me. By in a long time, you missed up come and them a story and blue me blonga today. So with them one and where Mr. Happen, lol young fella with them lol get a communities blue me. One and now all parents more school all schools blue me all get a communities. So lisa ve make him lol isa ve help him all young fella blue me lol isa ve stop no. Only no think strong too much or list up only some resistive negative peer pressure more even we go to do with them alcohol one am now all parents schools or communities belong one all get a young flawless have make him help him get a
1: thank you too much Alicia no question all parents all papa mama all school more community he mi important blo you mi no stop blo stop giving out or good la information about alcohol lo liang fala o even lo pikinini lo seme al keta i kata a savea lo savea about alcohol how now i pay alcohol is savea affect them life blo keta now ya mo iko inside lo future how will you mi give him to anyone narvala something. Plan the time you me stop with them all get up or try and blow teach him all get up or pass him out one information but you me make him one way where I me lol get up judgmental you me point them finger lol get up after you me try and blow make him all get up harm me no good after but you me put him on something where blow learn him. Hem time you make him harami no kutia no mo ikarami mo I anta pitim kutla information we you stop trying blo pasem so I mean poten blo time you make a tol kind story anol sem with them ol yang fala you me make him one safe way one non judgmental way you mean no harsh too much or strong too much lol keta lo no fascinia we my tol keta I make him finish or you me want them blo keta I no mas walk him hemi. Could you miss down with them all get all level where you me with them all get a semak? Ali you me talk together, blah, understand them each other. Once you me understand them each other, you me story and true lo story and blehem. Blow you me find them one good for la road, lo ting blehem, blow him me kasem say, ah. Hem ya now something about alcohol where mighty save affect me, mo family blow me. Now ya, mo lo future way stop come. And also one big fella one where all geta I stop go from where you me save give one all geta lehem and me blow you me look him save first time all small choices where all you make him where lift them up ting blow geta blow look say ah all geta all good for la man all good for la beginning all geta I save play one important role inside the family inside the community one small something where me make him acknowledge him recognize him praise him, emblem, celebrate him, emblem, blow left them up, ting, blow, hemi look him, save, say, ami, mi save, make him, good more, from only one them, emena. Only one them, blow, you me look, save, say, you me value, more geta. Only one them, blow, look him, say, you me care, lol geta. You me regard them, all geta, say, only important inside the life, blow, you me. Yes, thank you.

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4: 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Make him sure as a cast a minor leak from his cause and fire. Listen to radio all time. Or follow Facebook page below VMGT to cast a clear message. Talk to the department of Vanuatu Meteorology and Geo Hazards Department.

Hemia emi tok save long wanem long mekem long time blow flood. Number one, no stop long old place where water level is have a command up, hurry up, long time where flood come. Number two, no try blow crossem river, time level blow water ipitim ni blong you. Number three, stop long safe place all time kasem where authority I give him clear notice. Number four, all animal only save swim, so no putum all get up, the place where man is have a stop safe long hem, long time block flood. Number five, look out long old road or bridge where water I cover him up, long time block flood. And number six, no let them all pikinini only play, with them all bivla water or water where I stop come out long old drainages. Hemia emi wanem blom mekem after long flood. Number one, stop long way long old disaster area after long time blow flood. Number two, boilem water or use water filter before you drink. And number three, no hurry up long fixing or get a something where only damage. Number four, no let them all pikinini only play long old water blong flood where he stop yet long ground. Number six, look out long old rope lo electric where it broke mo all something where it save cause and fire. Number seven, check em all main part long water supply system blong you. All same source, storage, distribution points, mo household storage. Re-enter em all buildings use em torchlight. No use em hurricane light or something by save cause em fire. Long all flammable gas inside. Number eight, make em all hygiene awareness long area mo all families blue you. Number nine, no kakai all fruits or vegetables where water blong flood I wasem all geta I kam. And number ten, no usum all something where I usum electric kasem time where you clean him, try him, mo check him, say I safe blong use.

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1: 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Time long you me emi 6 o'clock.

Alo, mo welcome long VPTC News Bulletin. Me Thompson Marango Meridim. Christchurch Port Phillip direct flight will be launched long July long EIA by Mstomp temporarily long November, also in part long Solomon Islands fleet change. For now, tourism obviously talam se rutia, I been give him direct access long old man long South Island long New Zealand long come long Vanuatu. MEMI Folem Decision Plong Solomon Islands Plong Kifim Park, number 2 International Aircraft Plong M. Eco Long Laser, or owner Plong Aircraft, from all challenge will stop face M. Naya Long Aviation Industry. Fanatu Tourism Office, VTO, we metalem set decision ya, Pime Mekem say international flight capacity Eco Town, be only stop walk Plong Mekem Swase Fanatu Ekat or could fly international connections. Chief Executive Officer Plong VTO, TO Adela Arue Mitalem say no matter we root here emi no stop long time. Emi so em out say I got strong demand long for natu also man tourism destination. VTO Mitalem say on our road mo flight where Solomon Airlines is stop operating long for natu by all in affected long nifla change ya. VTO we stop talk with them Solomon Airlines small regional partners long look at them all narfla opportunities long make them connectivity with them New Zealand, Australia, more narfla Pacific apps become strong more. For now we stop make them more work long develop them tourism market long them long China with them one strong focus long Hong Kong more mainland China start long 2027. For now tourism office Chief Executive Officer Adela Arwemi been meet with them Alexon Kamali Ere Consul General Plong Republic Plong Fanatu Long Hong Kong Plong talk about all road Plong Megan Fanatu Ika Mos Save Long Chinese market improve access long more build them strong partnership with them travel industry. Video we want to use some Hong Kong also one important connection point from Hong Kong emikat could for connectivity with them China more or la market long Asia. Strategia emistap tu plong el penfono tu plong kasem target plong 150,000 visitor every year before 2028 through long more trade partnerships more market awareness. September number 11 emi dateline plong karemo lasting thing plong all stakeholders.

0: long traaf plaat long poot fila sidi after long December earthquake long 2024. Kaf mani stap move kol sap. Stap move iko kol sap long finalize em new geotech guidance or plan long rebuilding park poot fila town. More report with them Tiffany Baldwin.
1: Close up 2 years after long December 17 earthquake, Mokavman has taken one more step long building one safe Port Vila town. So for geotechnical seismic investigation or crown study when New Zealand company Tonkin Motela has taken place finish throughout long Port Vila. All finding long study a co-finish long one draft geotechnical guidance handbook more online website. Project manager of long earthquake recovery under long Kaufman Nick Rekenvanu. Idalem se nawe kafman iputum deadline plong 11 September plong karem lasting ding plong all stakeholder long draft plan we hemi stop.
2: After the deadline ya, by me pula time to finalize and document it with him Tonkin and Taylor. But now I'm going to start releasing lo is of a use inside lo Port Vila, but we make him assessments lo side lo geotech, by me come lo rebuilding all buildings lo Port Vila. So you close out, you start the end lo process ya. Even read through the documents finish ya, and you can say, well, Tonkin and Taylor, be very comprehensive. Or say one non-technical person, but you tell us semi easy to understand them.
1: Long one statement, Department of Urban Affairs more planning, hemi tell us study, hemi identify four conditions long crown long CBD. Hemi no tell whether all property all is safe or no cut. Mr. Genvanu, hemi tell us final guidance here, but hemi make sure the new flat development long Port Vila, hemi look long all risk we stop.
2: Final document, we hope to provide one guidance, leave everyone. The side law regulators, within side law government, within Port Vila City Council, within Motu, the side law private sector developers. You miss a walk together, but understand them all geotechnical aspects of the ground underneath, where you built land, and how now you miss a go about the process yellow in safe fashion.
1: Town plan up long Port Vila City, Mandes Fatal, Italem Sik at some business house, he make him own survey long all together.
3: Some of the previous advisory where you make you finish law public say any people about where you want them built where you want to wait law geotech study where government through the project and fund them and you shall make a monster and you shall fund a monster tech study blame.
1: Hope we stop now. Yeah, have you blown all technical information and you support them one safe reconstruction with new investment long Port Vila CBD. Tiffany Baldwin, VBDC News.
0: Japan is tapping look long strengthening more business more cultural links with them found out through long introduction long premium Japanese sochu. MIA me take them together all members long local business long port fila long one tasting event also one part long promote them all Japanese products more look long market long found out. Isn't Jack, you got more report.
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6: Department of external trade, when we look at them, you want to encourage them, all trade between two countries, all products are we, you got demand them to the market, with the product of Vanuatu for Japan, or product of Japan, you come to Vanuatu. And we club, when we look even there, the night, we believe that we create them, we continue to keep momentum for last year, expo of Vanuatu, Osaka Expo, and we believe that you may want to keep momentum, and we continue on, and tell them thank you, Excellency, Ambassador of Japan, more President of VCCI, we will initiate them to continue blo keep him storian blo Vanuatu mo chapan himi temi still life.
4: So to him one traditional Japanese distill spirit will make him with them all ingredient wholesome rice, sweet potato, molarfla, local produce. Adam Lopez, one local business owner, Italian CA, Vanuatu, and we must expand them cultural diversity, blame, more give you more exposure, lol international product, more culture.
7: For Philemi, one international city, and you may get population, lo, all family, blame, lo Japan, all Asians, and since everyone, no list of travel plan day, more, you may share more culture, more cacao, more drinks. 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
4: All kind of events also more help to make more man or save more about Japanese product, more culture, more to build them up or connection between Japan more Vanuatu. SNC VBDC News.
0: When you saw Chitlong Country, Fiji, Italian se proposed Fei Tai Chini Treaty with them Australia by Mino Fosem Fiji, Plong Sendem or Soldier Plongem, Plong Kofite, Long One War where Australia mean Fall Flongem. Permanent Secretary Plong Prime Minister's Office Long Fiji, Italian se Parliament, Italian Long Parliament, se Treaty Ya, Ino Save override them, all decision Plong Fiji. Suppose one security issue we come out, Fiji, Australia by Tufla, Itok, Motisitem, one straight accent Plong Tekem. Emitalem se Fiji emista putum diplomacy mo dialogue first time, olsem ocean of peace policy plong emmo tritia, by mi walk under long international law mo UN charter. All MPs only been askem too long legal status plong all sovereign soldier, welcome long walk long Fiji. News plong sports para province of Orense national championship by emistat of officially demonstrate demonstration blong emlong tete long Corman Stadium long Port Vila. Competition e pae mi local man will come out long para long province blong come together blong soem talent unity mo pride blong province blong together through long sports. After long demonstration blong tete yol activity blong championship pae li koet long Tuesday mo Wednesday next week with them closing ceremony blong championship pae mi stop long Wednesday next week. Team blong seva para mi acknowledge them support blong seva province Sel Kaufman, mo department blong youth and sports from support mo contribution blong tuvula long team mo event ya. Para province of origin national championship emikam also one platform blong promoting sports unity mo development blong all athlete will come out long para mo long all province. MEN blong VBTC News Bulletin, mi Thompson Marango.

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No every corner of Vanuatu, Long Island, Long Village, Long Town, Mivle Karam True Story comes straight to you. Politics, business, sports, weather, all big fly issue we affect them life for you every day. Mivle not tell them story no more, Mivle tell them true story. With them straight information, more professional presentation, VBTC News, and the voice of people from Vanuatu. You and them suffer one way stop happen, no country? Tune in to come to television for Vanuatu or Radio Vanuatu. VBTC News. News where you suffer trust them.

Salvation with Him, Living Water Youth Praise. Imitu, listen on ice for worship number long this time. Imitu being follow to him, Pislama News Bulletin, do you meet with him? Thompson Marango, Insight Long News Desk. Pay me to stop, come now, blong harem, hemi weather update, blong you.

Malukluk Long Weather Report Premiere Vanuatu Meteorology Mo Geohazards Department Hemi Putumar Long Day Today Saturday Number 5 Long Manis Plong September 2026 Weather Report Hemi Suem Pambayumi Katuan Cloudy Weather Over Long Central Sanma Penama Province Mo Pambay Small Small Rain Pambayemi Zave A Fall Down However, Pambayumi expect them clearings over long North and more Central Islands, Pliumi, long tomorrow afternoon. Light, moderate, more fresh, southeast, more east, southeast wind, Pambayumi blow over long country. Minimum temperature, long tidelo night, hemi stop long 19 degrees Celsius down south, more 23 degrees Celsius, and top long north. Look long solar up Liumi, one marine strong wind warning, and stop now ya over long open coastal solar up long Yumi. Southeast wind, Bambahemi blow a come long on speed, long 21, Kasem 25 knots, so them solar, we hemi rough, is ave go on top, kokasem 2.5 meter high. But with them, we're there now. Long solwara hemi gam long putum en long weather bulletin bli yumi you continue blo listening kam yumi to stakatol kita programs plonga follow me at stop pambayim to go ahead mo injem nice flan number long place sa mo you pass one good flat time.

0: Nice fula sauni mitu haran longa this time wetem wasika nana rapan pipers eme hemi nice fula song we mitu in germ or nice fula sound we in germ right after you mitu folem olkata news bulletin play you me weather update and two wetem nice fula voice blog Celine Dion wetem song title The Power of Love. Me sure say wherever place you stop tuning lahem out there, you stop enjoying time blue, you stop at a nice flower weekend and all time, you must take him plant extra care all time. Also, Mr. Bukum, reminder you me, all good for listeners. Continue blue listening come, on you stop listening come long radio Vanuatu, time long you me, hear me 6:30.
1: News blow week with me Thompson Marango. Second twin water plane blong National Airline by Mikam long money September. Chairman blong Efano to Robin Tima. Emitalem say me also part blong reform blong focus more long domestic airline first time. Mo connect them all island. Cheney blong Nifla plane by Emitekem 53 to 55 hour long America Kasem Fanuatu. Brenda Daniel Igat more report.
2: And start implementing some Nifla plan.
3: Mr. Tima, we have 33-year experience, all same one pilot, but him now we go from Plenia.
2: You got one maintenance controller, chief engineer, to keep you Plenia. Another one too, any all the other side operations, right? Piloting operations side. And of course, one new CEO, we have any forefront of the company, and now same captain. Yeah, and guide the moment or one destination, but then plan to have. So, as you play running, you need running, Miss Abe, so you can welcome him when you will see your lady, Mr. Philip Dussa. And when he come, we place down, pull up with them board and them all management, and start implementing some new plan to go ahead. Eh? And aim blow me for any blow try and encouraging some narvala revenue stream for company instead of start go back every time and start asking government lo money help.
3: Long time FPTC news wish then long plan we holy cat long hairline hemino saviti telem pe hemitalem si cat one plan we call long kafman finish
2: one igam finish ale lo number 1 September bani mi go to United States mi go make a check plane finish all test flights because we like and we happy land we full map. All the blood tank, the fuel is on double hand, inside the hand, and then the outlaw number 8. Number 8 September, we fly in Kenya, outlaw Florida, Gamblo, Oklahoma, Gamblo, California, California, lo Hawaii, Christmas Island, Pango, lo Western Samoa, the Samoa, American Samoa, and then American Samoa, lo Vanuatu. So we shoot custom Vanuatu, lo number 15 or number 16, depending on the weather. And hope you not got any hiccups along the way.
3: Second ATR plan we should come Venice. He hope long come before end long here. We Mr. Tima, he tell him sepai look, long old route, long reach end.
2: So put him in place one plan, two block, try and acquire one more ATR. From him, he looks like he got need for him. Especially the operator more main trunks for unit. And normally, time you look, you need them 1.5 ATRs, meaning. You may use them one APR with them half an APR, another half here, but you may start to introduce them all regional, international, also in New Caledonia, DG, and start entering market now.
3: Long date, he got four twin auto plane now, yeah, three only serviceable, but one ATR, which just come back long maintenance, long gains, Australia. Brenda Daniel, VPTC News.
1: Resilience emino chess one lesson long old student will study long climate resilience mo humanitarian action long National University long Vanuatu. One field visit long department long agriculture more rural development it give him all student yeah practical look long old someone all resilient crop more food system is a help him community long prepare more recover after long one disaster. Tiffany Baldwin I got more report.
4: And the category called Cyclone Park is for nothing that affects over thousands of people.
3: Long classroom, holy lanem, olsimuanem, long building, one resilient society. belong department belong agriculture mo rural development all student now look one him resilience tami kam long all crops with them crown long time belong visit all officer belong department only introduce some all different fruit crops more vegetable well resistant long time long disaster all different change long climate long Vanuatu plant a community only vulnerable long cyclone flooding with them all different natural hazard. Officer Chini Napwati, long department, idalem se long time ol sem role long department hemi important.
5: Resident crop limit plus the department sa trampo introduce mo lo why in sa trampo lo marete mo la different kind crops or citrus police have become some resistant against some pest mo disease or drought or flood.
3: Hemi idalem se role hemi no cam long time long disaster no mo pe hemi cam with them work together long ol community. All farmer, more NGO, long prepare, more strengthen food security, more community recovery.
5: Well, NGO, we have been department to share information. Where you need to keep them up, you need to keep them up, department, and to make them out of activity, bring the site for climate resilience. Then to help us with the site for training. You make them out of awareness, you go to community screening. So, we have a department, we have a community, we have a system of food stuff, kit, and department, we have a short supply of planting material. We have a system of community, we have a system of food stuff, kit, we have a system of supply of planting material, we have a farmer, we have a disaster.
3: Lecturer of long program, yeah. Matthew Kenson, italem se visit all same hemi important blong all student from hemi one chance blong connect them all lesson blong all gather with them reality well community all stop face him.
6: Pe utu yumi mas ko lo feel lo li pali connect all student li connect them when we install in the classroom with them when we install feel. Plan de lo student all kan lo all different island lo Vanuatu different communities we all look all first time impact for climate change. So time only kacang tu sih, only kalau department only find out si ikat some solution tu.
3: Latest Vanuatu agriculture overview, hemi soim si pitim 80% plong population only depend plong agriculture. People understand them which one crop hemi save withstand them one changing climate more ongoing disaster. From by help them nampaya plong save kat kakai more recover time ikat one disaster. All students have a copak long classroom with them one understanding long resilience. But two with them practice long resilience. We hem start with them one em community hem is have a crow em protect them more depend long hem. Tiffany Baldwin, VPTC News.
1: All Chinese long site long technology mo save in make em say now ya telecommunications, radio communications mo broadcasting regulator, TRPR, emi update them back again code of practice long hem. 2026 TRPR Code of Practice Emmy launch long week here long Port Vila long forward long all stakeholders.
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1: What I'm thinking say cut room all time long improve regulator long TRPR CC Pensimen Emmy Talem say updated Code of Practice where he launch them. Emmy follow more nifla thinking when you want improvement long first one.
8: So the Code of Practice Emmy block item all reporters, all broadcasters. How we should contact them, Molketa, Tamoli, deliver more news so that it's fair. All content, them, and me, right, me, just reporting, and also some content wise, too. One of them, because you're delivering it to the general public, one of them audience, only to police have one of them audience, so that it's moderate. Anything that goes out is over, picking you, is over, look. So you time will make him a time where you stop report low on something or you broadcast them on something by you need to take into consideration. So these are just will make him say walk look at them and rightly.
1: Mr. Pensimen Mitalem say code of practice here in the room, plong cut inside social media too when you one long only for a player long sector yeah. Long nar site emitalem si no kat tumas pifla chenis long one mwem stop before finish.
8: So expect them investments or one mm maybe additional investment or one mm maybe a new thing some of them only enhance them language flow allow them clarity no one mm stop and also some new something come some social media may come so this I mean stop block item all reporters or broadcasters.
1: By Mr. Plong enforce all code here, Plong make them sure say all broadcaster only comply with them all code here. Mr. Pensimen and Mikol, long every stakeholder, Plong work together, follow them all code of practice, where you launch them. Office plong Public Land Transport Authority emi kamaut plong talem se permit plong ol pas emi close yet. Mo office emi save kifim kase 1,400 permit no molong iaia. Lotian Willin emi kat mo report.
3: Long Tok Tok Plong Hem Chief Executive for Visa Plong Public Land Transport Authority, Regional Tapi, Hemitalem Long FBDC News, Sehemi I Folem Sam Christian, We Come Long Public.
9: Talem from one M, Immigration Permit Lopas, Patikat Sambas, Solista Outie, or from one M, Vresta Kimot, Sam Permitie. 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Sam Lol Permit Way, Mr. Kimote, Dino Fulap, Emi Few No More. 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Pass play emi yol fala. Ino kut, ino mo adebra nem business flow pass. But emi that one valid permit blo 2026. Mo ino sabi pe one yol fala pass. Maybe you want to transfer emi gro another friend play emi one family member play emi. By the way, I'm going to visit to like make a transfer for more one transfer for and then you just make a more transfer. But my inside could be one new for the past after you come, you transfer him to meet your family member, blame or friend, blame you can help.
3: Mr. Tapi, he met Alem recent behind Blong stop and pass permit. Hemi from Ovis, he find him out to some driver stop transfer him or sell him permit plong all geta we cast him samples 250,000 vatu. He call long some nara pass driver time we pass plong all geta he stop service illegally without one valid permit.
9: The reason why you stop him temporarily hemi from if I find him out to full up only pass plong geta hemi could no more only come chairman se pass plong geta no more. But to transfer and permit it because to Elisalem, you could not have a friend block it even up to 250,000 Vatu. After, get a Lisavron illegally without valid permit because only want the money, only want the money, so Elisalem not permit it, or Lisavron hide. So, I'm one reason why we've like decided no, we've like stop them first time. At the same time, we've like stop them, straight them on record, we've like how. We've raised our monetary payment and we buy the same again back. And currently, transfer every payment proposal we missed over.
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12: Fortunate Mommy Klatumas, we minister Msabe come town, lo mi fella lo cross root, lo sabe help me lo two grinder, we me also lo side lo malo spices Mumbai me sabe help him blow, produce plenty. have low quantity, low all spices, but by me come and up land low to a grand I will just donate them low MDP.
10: Minister, I ask him, the community, all chief, more all people, he must walk one, plonk ahead, what him all walk, plonk value adding. Ranita Viti, VBDC News, Lukenville.
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10: Message plong Deputy Prime Minister mo same time Minister plong Finance Honorable Johnny Koanapo time mi visitim island plong malo last week mi plong kafman mas invest long ol project we bambai pilti me economy mo tu oli tichimol man long history plong Vanuatu. Long visit plong hem Minister Koanapo he talk about two important infrastructure project well people plong malo oli pin wait long hem long time finish mi work plong pilting mo improve mo road mo develop one jetty or wharf. Time mi talk long visit plong hem Minister Koanapo italem se malo ikat one important place long history plong Vanuatu especially long road plong country ikasem independence.
13: From political consciousness, from people, from Vanuatu, on this first time, from Ambro, you realize and say, you mean must have an independence, but you mean a Malo, and me that particular testimony. Malo, and me that particular testimony.
10: Emi talem sir investment long kafman holi no mas look no more long old development long economy be holi mas help to long holem tight mo promote em history long old place well pupu holi pin live long hem mo work about long hem.
13: We want to put the investment we wrote on by you again. And mi talem emi ahead long a budget something because government emi got one big efficient long in development infrastructure being implemented from certain things beside the economic pathway.
10: Minister Koanapo italem tu se malo ipin contribute pikuan long agriculture sector plong Vanuatu mo italem se good for infrastructure and important plong support mo activity plong economy mo mufum o agriculture product.
13: The agriculture being unique malo the biggest corporate producer more than many islands and I have always maintained that money makes money so you make money you will able to money you come to place where you make more money there.
10: One case study been happen finished long find out straight place plong building one wharf long malo when we are project ya is tap long tender.
13: Have you two have start go out long tender? Papa have go out long tender? Papa you mean booking plong you mean at least support or funding long building one city or wharf long malo long have you started moving agriculture products? Long you mean have you gone sando?
10: Ministerial Budget Committee bambai meet long week ya. Deputy Prime Minister Koanapo italem se hemi believe se Malo Island bambai save stop inside long national budget long negis ya. Otem concentration long find em money plong make em on walk long road mo proposal wolf. Ranita Fiti, VPDC News, Lukenville.
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15: So the site of good for standard preparation is start off first with the new one, I suppose so making go through together. So personal hygiene is very, very important so that you want them cook. Must have one clean clothes, must wear an apron, wear a hairnet to protect them kagailo you. Amela mama oli lanem tete stan vlai ko trulo how oli save tamo oli save perem kakai bloko ta oli mas separate mo kakai no mas mix mix mo kakai tuyeta ayo from same one important point oli to kotrule me milo sa lo cross contamination
14: emi ko plong point mo to one long ol poor practice long preparem kakai
15: poor hygiene practices I mean, site lo temperature. In the kitchen, it's very important that I mean, cook cook right. I mean, serve me the local guest TV. The guy must hot the local guest. And I mean, serve the guy we warm or cool cool. And time after serve, cause the local guest blow only sick lo him. So we do the training or total learning set. I mean, we cook cook right. Most serve the guy. The guy must hot the cool. More time we want them store the guy. Make sure the guy must go inside lo freezer or fridge. But the temperature level him straight more cool cool cool. You know, encourage more bacteria to grow. Now, something to talk about, I mean, the site poor hygiene practices, I mean, hand washing. So, if you know, wash your hand water regularly, then we prepare them to type a man with a guy is a sick
14: one. One participant, Chris, at Manley, point them out one name, Hemilan, him long training here.
16: So, say, you need lo remote area, you need Savinomos, you need prepare a more kaya, go to get time, you need Savikuku. But, with training here, give me one tinting or one look say for me prepare more meat for me must separate more meat yeah before by myself make a one soup or one customer or blow one guest for me.
14: And then Chipo Hillan tell him say training yeah and me one step forward long him long how long I serve him one customer training yeah and me long 9 days mobile him in with them hand over long certificates make I'll be Fibitinis Torpa.
1: Long not Pentecost, if he asks for wrong manner of folk and we may affect them someplace 42 community, early long weekend. More report with them Lotian Willin.
3: Not Pentecost, the administrator, Grace Ingem, Hitalemse Ashfoliam, Himohevi, Bidim Ashfol, we been fall down long Friday last week. Hemitalemse community list up face a more impact long ash with them worry long water, Kagai Molkaren.
17: So water has one law all main priority needs. As we all know, the North Pentecost has one law area where catchment water source has you depend entirely on rain water no more. So times say cut ashfall, Panisa Vitalem say 99% of water time to all community has contaminated. From any fall down early morning, you mean no rare from do for you mean no surface by any town so 99% of all rainwater source, I mean, rainwater catchment blow all communities to be contaminated from say any fall down. More you mean have been prepared from more all even all communities where only access to water supply to. Me sure say by water supply, source for water supply to by them by you know safe. Losense from Ashwal and Nico Town, Mohemi Pichuan, Pitim Lo last Friday with Nico Town.
3: Hemitalem priority, Hemi Blong Lugluk, Long Kaka, Blong all people, Long community.
17: You may find them out too, through lol, all report where come, Long community, say, all full up Long current, Hemi damage. All good crops cover, or some cover, Hemi, you look him, Long, all photo where come. Kavanol handbo kavanol ifu fall down no mo so say you know sabes say by tomorrow iko suppose we plan and continue to shine you know sabes say kavanol mi sabes survive lo one dry season of sabes or no ka so after with the volcano kai banana cabbage island cabbage suppose ashfall and me with them heavy ashfall where mi ko town mi got assurance say by all people within lo not tenderos. By only first of my time with them all greens, especially all vegetables, or some island cabbage with them all not glass. You mean want them from the, you mean look at enough storage block as much? From you mean want them to make them as much as solar distribution in all communities from any block protect them all get us with them air really pretty. And then you want something where you mean want them looking, supposed to immediate response, and it's like a problem, treatment something, water, cacao with them. Face mask
3: law, Mrs. Hingem, Hemitalem said, now we are people in community, holy sub use some face mask no more, long prevent them all gram from ash folium. Lodian, Huelin, VBDC News.
1: Fisheries Department by me organize one before competition, long fishing long public service day, long torpa, and me along next manis. Reporter Mika Albi, I got more story along him.
14: The got some place between the active fishermen, everyone. Where Babai only taking part long a big fly fishing competition here. Yeah. All fishermen here only come out long island long Gawa, island long Motalava, Movalalava Island. Officer of long fisheries long Torba, Mr. Harvey Hopkins, he tell him say, before competition, he start Babai department, he provide him training long fish handling long Keta.
18: Before competition, he got all trainings. 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
14: Competition, eh? I mean, blong empower them all fishermen, blong move up, long next level, blong fishing. Long competition, eh? 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Where fisherman I hook them. More category two, I mean, look long big fly fish. Where fisherman I hook them. I mean, Baba, I mean, go together with them all prices long to the category.
18: I mean, different category blow price. You got no big cuts. 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You got fishing boat. After second price claim, you got esky. After number three price, you got all gears. 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First price claim, I mean, one solar price. Is what they're doing with it. 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
14: All timing long scale, I mean, long 4 p.m. long afternoon, suppose only hook long day, more 7 a.m. suppose only hook long night. Long time, I do by all fishermen, only test them long hook close up long far to fisheries in Ankarem. Fishing competition, I mean, long 11 days start long 21 next month, Kasem number 1 October. Mumbai only takate no more on a deep fish. Mika will be fibidisinis.
1: Molong News Plong Sports Pierre Prune mo Cyril Sakope oli putum piaen ol narfla crew plong kam 2026 Fanatu International Rally Champion after long one strong performance long 3-day rally we meet the place long island long efade kit inge ikat mo long story ania.
19: Pierre-Henri Brunet with the co driver Cyril Jacobé. To now, it became top sport blow VRC 1 4 wheel drive volume overall timing blow 3-day blow competition. To finish, I blow Andrea Traverso, mo Thomas Steven will take him number 2 place while Eva Ruse, mo Alessandro Traverso will finish lo number 3 place.
20: Champion blow New Zealand, and we got him track lo Pierre Henry, and we make one show lo blessa, crowd lo blessa, and we go crazy. And now you me want them, you me very happy from you me got 24 stages, 3 days, no got an incident, you got some car broke down, but at least every man and me safe. And now I'm good. I want to thank you, Lo. Honor to police force from Olympic Camp Help. Thank you, Lo. You've got a lot of BBTC from you've got amazing coverage. I want to thank you, Lo. Public, Lo. Listen from the Yumigator Rally, you say, me dangerous. Safety number one. Everyone is listening, no got problem. Thank you, Thomas. I want to thank you, Lord, sponsors.
19: Lo VRC2 Group N, Dimitri Rousset, Mo Charlie Keres, Olicam overall winner. Joannick Harris, mo Loan Russe, only finish lo number 2, mo Laurent Dufis, with him Ize Bedford, only take him number 3 place. Lo VRC 3 2 wheel drive, Loic Jean with Franca Fungoderi, only dominate him class, Plugetablo, take him overall victory. William Dermo, mo Jeremy Leclerc, only finish second, while Sam Yu, mo Cedric Feu, only take him number 3 place.
21: Okay, so today we want very special day from Vivin Kalchens lo drive with him all champion of New Zealand or champion of New Caledonia or come to Vanuatu. Luckily you win him from my home, my land, Philippines. You may have one you may local, you may have one adventure, you may have good every corner, every elementary, every coconut, so that's why you may fast. But it was the best experience ever to drive with them all champion or same all Manu Zeren, Ben Hunt, more Caledonian, the Rigionet for Volgeta, or very, very strong driver, more long home, long Volgeta, you know, so they can say Volgeta, or strong too much.
19: More long final day lo try Greek over 100 rally support only camp lo local drivers only pushing rally camp lo alketa kasem limit. Four time champion blue New Zealand Ben Antu been part lo competition be eminence of a break him strong challenge ball drivers blo Vanuatu New Caledonia blo take him title. or kata 14 rally ka or even race competition more important something now say you know got any serious skill or accident

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Hello, more welcome back again long program blog custom or culture today long night. More any place where you stop listening come hem long today long night. Me hope say remember you have a person one good for our weekend blog custom more culture. Night, bagaikan lo gini boleh establishin lo program lo custom or kalsa lo today lo night, and I think you've been looking finish lo news long last week we had one official launch lo one dictionary we hemi kapramap all kita area lo island lo North Pentecost. Dictionary, hemi take long time lo only come about lo hem lo makem say finally got launching lo hem lo last week lo for it lo Vanuatu Cultural Center. We got two of the chief lo Pentecost we by me for I talk about from one of now only thinking lo come up with one thinking lo got one dictionary lo language lo not Pentecost. More how now only come about lo start him project here lo language lo dictionary lo language lo Pentecost. Before you may ask him to all the thinking lo chief, we got Chief Selwyn Karu with him Chief Exxon Chief Ablomba Ogotali talk about thinking lo dictionary. Edgar, suppose he You stop them with thinking command up about dictionary. So suppose you have a talk about the first time. How not thinking blow come up with them dictionary. I come go now yeah we got launching blow him law last week.

Thank you, Dimas Ambong. By me come, now when we talk in overall about Bukia, Moana, Tabiana, I will marry, the Lehida Luluai, you know about me too, but then Bului Rubuka Reiki, Sabaravi Reiki Pemumalue, in Anantoro, Nam School Nazaret, Lotaro Rebe, Richard Leona, Bibi Richard Leona, Nolaho, and David Walls. 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

0: in Nursery School. They got one man who came, Lord Time Lord Richard Leona, David Walls, to Volana, where he started collecting more language from all talk talk, blow me, or every language, blow me, Vanuatu, and me power, blow me, and me strong identity, blow me, more every hidden culture, him only hide inside law, one dialect, blow me, law, Vanuatu. So, me glad to must blow launching last time where Hannah Bungiri, him make him. Me hope so every man Pentecost, every man, law, every islands, blow me, law, 83 islands, law, whole Vanuatu, yeah. In me harem, pelo mi vala lo not Pentecost, and me one big fala something lo mi vala, from storyan, or collective idea ya, or collective words ya, or likam into reality, after mi vala enjoy, lo time ya. So, book ya, and me thick, and me very thick, we got calendar too inside, and me not vala book. So, man wo hemi write them, and me Hannah Bungiri, be work lo Richard Leona, no hemi big one lo bless ya. So we must tell him thank you, Lord Richard Leona, for him former worker Lord Blaise here. Well, it's a work Lord time here. Him one cultural center field worker. All get and all the help or blow writing book here. Blow me came, come say, the day me got one power, blow me, him stop. All new generation of Bali come. Bali service, only by me, everyone, by me depend on one language, blow me where me stop. I think he may stop now more place here, but he got to two colleagues where he stopped. But just talk around lo him, but lo me, he may raga dialect here, or raga language here. Original name lo him, he may avoid means he may valet talk lo him. After second name lo him, he may raga, we established a dictionary. Raga he may name lo Pentecost, whole Pentecost. After Christianity he may come, he may butum hano. Be one language, be got three vala names here. I come and I need one language no more. So language, I hope say me everyone on Manoraga, we may stop, I may one language where everyone I understand them. But I may assume also I may communicating language lo whole Pentecost. Thank you, Thomas.
1: So, all kata language, also language we tell me, you have me a raka. Chief Way is up, Chief Hickson. Suppose you say tell them lo Yumi, Tamimi talk about Raka language. How much feelings lo Yumi lo not Pentecost now? Or is that talk? How now look to you lo language? Have we still sub strong also than before? Or how now you stop look? Talk about first time one of now or language way only, I mean one of now or village lo Pentecost for the Dr. Raka.
2: Thank you too much, Mr. Ambaut Thompson. Lo not Pentecost and make up from 10 area councils. You might cut 4 to 5 villages at one word council. By minimum together I start lo Taulo not and me button leo, you come lo high twin leo, come lo heren hala, Fatutoko, Haituin Leo, Leo Mahuri, Haitin Leo, Fatuvekaya, Fiho, Tualigo. I got small part plo, Yimi lo Altatu or Totoklo language, Totol language plo Raga. So for over 20 years, Dr. Hannah Bungiri have been Sidown in Salon Nagamal, Stown in Salon Nasara, Mostora the Mol Chiefs. Some only pass planned over the pass finish, only pass go finish. Plo take him up all storyan, plo save make him writing here. And today, community lo not Pentecost, lo Fatumalan Vanua, Bambay all shoot. Nivle clad, plo got one dictionary all same. Women by save help him all beginning, plo save talk language. Lo mi vlalo Pentecost, not Pentecost especially. Dictionary hemi not just one academic text, but hemi one statue. Remember hemi building one bridge between lo all of la, all young vla mo la country around the world. Dictionary hemi kamol se one pang, pro traditional language, pro not Pentecost, we have a linking place, Blomivla, with them language and letter to claim. So, back again, also, I'm chairman, blow, Herbal Council of Chiefs, Lo Portfila. When I take time, I'm telling people, I thank you, Lo God, from help them, spirit them, Mr. Watem, Dr. Hanna, blame, say, complete him, one book, one by staff, blow, help him, all people, blow, not Pentecost, tomorrow, you go.
1: Thank you, Thomas, Chief. West way lo look for you lo language pro kata lo raga or from one amla you probably got one strong thinking also ma lo come up with them one dictionary lo you may lo pericos either you talk small and then you may give him lo chief garu lo him too by give him share him some thinking lo. Why now you may want them to come up with them one something also look at one language or one dictionary blow raga also.
2: Thank you too much. Also you may everyone may save we understand them good. Say dictionary and me one book when me contain more languages, more meanings blow keta. Bamba you may look at French dictionary, at English dictionary, we got another dictionary too we save looking. And through the dictionary, all people around the world start to talk all language. To talk French, to talk English, to talk even Chinese. So, dictionary has become all same pang, all words, all language, all not Pentecost, where some lose finish. Today, some talk, we establish a dictionary, mivla, not Pentecost, we learn most abuse. But thank you too much. With book and me come into place, blow put more something come together. All names, we miss a find them lost water. All names, we miss a find them lost land. Me believe they got all names, we miss a find them lost crown. All names, we miss a find them lost sky. Mean something in your seasons, we plan the man on the most to talk land today. But thank you to much, Dr. Hanna, from contribution blem, from my games, all names, all seasons, all months, all months, yeah, but my mother have a teaching will be in the bag and lamb, but it's a best blow all seasons, yeah. When my link directly lock crown, time low planting, all level activity we have been lock crown. I think thank you too much.
1: Okay, thank you too much, Chief. Now, may one them. Talk, wait them, you small, Chief Selwyn Ngaru. Suppose you have a elaborate small back and the purpose or one of the aim or thinking where you may want them come up with them one dictionary or same. More Chief Hickson, let me mention them language. So suppose you have a clear them too, say dictionary, let me establish language or establish one of them. Is that the one in Lanus? One no more?
3: Thank you so much, Among. More good night, law, everyone. We've blessed to listen. By me answering some little questions, yeah, and maybe all colleagues will have helped too. First one, blow me tell them no more. Thank you. We got opportunity, blow me talk law language. Inside the preamble, blow country, blow me. Preamble, blow constitution, blow me. Have me tell them long. He start off, also, we the people of Vanuatu, proud of a struggle for freedom. Determined to safeguard the achievements of this struggle, after it, one important line, cherishing our ethnic and linguistic diversity. Talk you cherish. Cherish, and meaning say, you worry or you care for him too much, you think or something too much, you cherish. All same way, by making example, suppose we cut one man with a woman, one wife, for him to install one house, or to install one place, blow to Vala, with one small beginning in blow to Vala. Suppose every water you finish, at time where rain in Mokan water even is, we got small water we stop by hulu trivala by drink. Tuvala cherish in bikinini blue tuvala so much that water kakai by kolo bikinini. Tuvala by tuvala stop thirsty, tuvala is angry by kolo bikinini. But not him is supposed to cherish him language blame. Low point where every Sunday stop you hold him language blue you. From one him. From say language semi library blue knowledge. Custom, knowledge blow island. Every something where establish place blame me or fascin blame me how life hemi stable all islands blue me before colonization and before outside hemi come in, he saved inside the language. Then when you lose some language blue you. You lose some identity blue you know. You lose some important savvy, knowledge where hemi hold him life. You know hemi no more. Language hemi lead the man how hemi talk lo side blue peace. Time where you know, save good language, blue. You lose some all talk, where all important talk, where time when they talk about all issues or same peace. You got all straight language talk, where you mean you some man, him, you resume na recite the way where you intend him, let me receive him. Suppose no cut, you may beat around the bush with the molting thing. Impact, blame him, you know, enough. The way when you want them intend them, block out, sort them out, want something or same peace. You may talk about respect, you may talk about, honor, all talk, expression, all values, yeah, all stuff better than all the language. So, hemi important. How now, Papa, you me continue, blow me, make sure say all something I no lose. One big fella step forward now, I mean to do with them dictionary, yeah, so that you save them all language inside, yeah. Me use one talk, yeah, language, hemi library, blow knowledge. Today, full of by land, but little more same so full of berries, but little same mirror from the custom illus. Me no believe yet, yeah, say illus from the suppose custom illus, the language blue you stab intact. Time where you study the language. You study the language blue by planting something, you have a retrieve, you have a carrying back. So, me think say, also development blow dictionary, yeah. Hemi important lo sense here now, important lo look here now. From plant something, you must have a take him come back. Something we lose. You must have a current back from where you study the language. Me find him to say, all languages blame me. In this case, lo language blow raga or lo hano. One word is have a meaning so many different things. One word is have a cut more than one meaning. You're saying English no more. One word also end. End me end end me last one. But at the same time end me save come in meaning me purpose. To the end I was born. Jesus Italy. So for this purpose me come in. So one word is save cut more than one meaning. Now, you may talk about the language or language also. And that's why time is telling you may study the language, you may carry back something from today maybe one language, one word inside the language. You take one word no more, you have a meaning. Meaning, blow word back in, you say it in different context. It's important, blow. All manually, or you talk language, you come in to study good. Yeah. Some look from say important step forward, the language, I cut dictionary. Then, as you walk with them, dictionary, yeah. Or coming here, so we come, you may revise him. Something where you may look, say, okay, you need to add him something in, or you look at him, say, you redefine him, some law or something. You got time to work with him. But it's important to must look at something right from the start where it happened. Me encourage him to say, since this is one of those first dictionaries, blow languages, blah, blah, blah, you got some islands, I think some like can't finish. But he also say, is that come or make him say every language is learned to listen to all dictionary now. I think me living first time ambong lo blisia I got all thing is that maybe me sabe story it can me sabe talk about at this point by me so thank you.
1: Chief Selwyn. Maybe me go back to you Chief Siba. Me stop ask him question blo language lo dictionary. How much is that one language no more or is that narvala language too?
2: Thank you too much, Ambong. Me understand the dictionary is being developed lo language lo pen not pentigos English with them bishlama. Purpose lo cut three translation hemi blo make them easy lo liangvala where today all no Totok language, only understand them. Only understand them. Meaning, blo totok lo language. Only looking blo bislama, then only kolo language blo understand them. And for anyone we have no anyone that have a language of Pentecost, not Pentecost, have me easy blow you. You have a capture in the dictionary.
1: Edgar, suppose me have a come back to you. Low side blow dictionary. You make out people who you talk raka lo Pentecost with them lo film or me want them. You talk about distribution blow book, yeah. How number you will like, keep him out law who all cut a number only sabe use him more supposed to chip selling me ask him you same time when I'm not look for you law all cut a body talk raga or some lo side law language culture you go with them you look see him stop same call same before most for dictionary and by him make him some improvement. Law side law way you miss up. But first time Edgar, how number you were plus number you were letting this blow go for the model book dictionary.
0: Okay, thank you Thomas Sambong. I think all first of all a place where all book you should save inside from law National Archive law email law place here, you may got dictionary blow Hadeka no more stop. Oh, suppose me right. After one back again, I mean blow one Japanese man. Him to him and make him one. But I think all dictionary only stuff inside law archive. But he made to by coincide, he make him say by you could more. Lo sense no more a work block culture center. I mean work blow him here now. Work blow him blow you may collect. After you may revive him back again, he may preserve, he may self guide. At the time, archive him. It's the next generation of all come. You may live through the same thing from him, one library, him, one old book play me all the time where you may lose some place, but you may run back and come back up this year. Blow find him one where he stop inside, you have a current back. Blow help him all beginning to blow me, where ball stop. Full of time, Mr. Watch him, blow this year, all beginning, all come around, only one them. Make a more researchers put together, especially the calendar. For example, calendar, immigrator calendar. The make lot of mass from calendar blowing me all time. He made 13, he made no 12. He made law not Pentecost. But me hope say full up island, he will say me. The one way stop inside Lubukia, me hope say every beginning way. With every family way, Mr. Blovilla, me encourage me for say, you know, things a book him expensive, you must cut one. It's up to hush for you. For beginning, blow me one world school. For try hard to find one word. But he easy blow come. So he made me one edition, first one. But later on, but he got full up again. Blow come. Lo different way. But also me tell him today he me one power. He me one power blow. One islands blow me. He must got book here. Blow stop all time. Blow whole entire custom culture, more tradition blow me. Especially law one word where you may fast law him, but you may believe say no, me must go back law library, me must go back law book here from every something, you have a fine name inside law Brazil.
3: Law way with dictionary, I mean been developed, I mean just important almost every schools where all Piccinini belong North Pentecost, all is stable him. Maybe now you should cut, each school you should cut book, yeah, you should cut dictionary. Yeah. Not only lo not Pentecost, but maybe hemi lo Laravala school. So school lo got access lo dictionary. You have a language distribution lo language throughout lo country. You got lo central Pentecost. You got some fala communities lo central Pentecost. So little language not language lo with dictionary purposely written lo. Ale you got lo south Pentecost too sema. But lo side lo distribution blame me should go where priority below me and me should be all schools from the beginning only need long save only need block at access low side blow study blow get me stop low island me just come la villa you cut all talk nine way you know most of low straight place blow get there and I mean I got one something where you been asking among about thing where you think say me by more good or your seven name low side blow all words more everyday use blow language blow me by improve more you also want them. I mean one difficult something from man who him school You mean we go school outside the camp, we got one tendency blow beliefs say each generation he may come up with them language blame. So he may develop a new language. After you know sabe make him say language, he must stop saying mark. Language all time he must change for them situation blow growth or development blow one place. At the same time, with the new generation we come up, he develop him own language blame, one talk one style blow talk lem. I may one belief blow full up schoolman. But Naravala look lem say, he want them that's all values blow me, language him important. You start blow, you change him some blow talk, you make him light. Me find him strong, yeah, from say, you me talk, then we start blow talk about something where dignity blow man, integrity blow life. Nanya all talk, you know, some stabilism more street slang talk. You must go back, Lord Stamba talk, where only holem ting. At the moment you tell him ting, you kind of spirit blow ting or talk, he stab inside low words. Yeah, I mean, I was in one area blow debated, yeah, whether he important say me must like generation, each generation, he come up with the one. So, language blow before. He may not say mark or something, he may all right no more. Me, for one, me stop look, say, change he must be controlled. Last time, me talk, law, one big man, law, Matthew Spriggs. Me tell a lie story one time, law, house, blow him. Ale, he may tell him, me about name, blow one foul. Sorry, name, blow one pitching, lo bush, yeah. Pitching, yeah, we call him, say, Mwelau, the language, lo Pentecost. After he hemi bin talem lo mi se nemia oliva nem se language blo yumi lo Pentecost pe hemi one all vala language between full up language. After mi askem hem se Matthew, how na you sabe? Hemi talem se from se all languages only change over time. You vala talk ya we malau ya hemi bin stop since where all lapita people only come in only use him talk ya he continue blo stop. And today you vala stop using same nemia ye te lo pichinia. Say a mere one lol professor, yeah. Hemitalem talk, yeah. A mere lo side blow name blow one something. But you start blow, you talk about language names blow all emotions blow me, all expressions blow all values blow me. A mere too, a mere important blow, you meet thinking along the line. But otherwise, me clad lo one name where he come out finish. Also, say later on, editions where by come up by build on lo one name we start finish, pay important something say. Thank you, Hannah. Say, you make one finish. Hannah blow one Naravala place, but if married, they come to Pentecost, and he just take a leading role, but you put one something in place where benefit blow all young Valam, all people, new generation blow Pentecost, where you come and up. So, you tell them, thank you, Lahan. Thank you.
1: Okay, Edgar, maybe you, from time where you stop, you may come close up blow program, blow you me, so. Maybe you want them to tell them one last talk, or launching blow dictionary last week, and then you may close them with a program blow you me.
0: Okay, thank you to Monsambong. Me want to tell them also, man, I must say, loy me, we me live low villa, and me must go back low roost blow me. From one way, me harem last time where Dr. Hannah me tell them, me low me, and me very inspiring. Let me touch him every corner of your life. From say, book him stop. By the time you go inside, every man will be going inside, but it's find him full of interest in something like him. So he may not me, you want to tell him, say, yes, last time, blow me make him launching blow book. He may very good. He may one of the best. Where me just look where he may different. Lo sense no more say, if we start talk about full of something, we book him a dictionary, him a, I think first one when we look lovely, yeah. So me and Gerich, me everyone blow you me every hours blow me love Vanuatu. If we must work hard blow cut one, him be no easy, but work blow me everyone blow. If we must try hard blow anyway, blow me cut one or similar, blow him stop behind blow. Work part blow me, the future time where he may come, but he believes no, he cut one power. The 1183 islands, the middle of Vanuatu, but he may stop someplace, or especially stop the archive. I think he may know more. Thank you too much.

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1: Hello, welcome to King listeners from Radio Vanuatu. Thank you too much, Marie Noel, long cut with me lo interview ya. Name blow me Daniel Kelly. Me come out long Talawa Village, lo island Blonguna. Me been born lo 10 June 1974. Now you need to stop talk to me, me cut 52 years old. Talawa Village is top law, southernmost tip law, island Longuna. Talk about a little bit Talawa Village, I mean one village way, I mean gateway long gospel, law, not long Ivate, but in 5 fala offshore islands, go as far as Shepherds, Malekula, Sandomo, Ambai. Now, you got one missionary Blomivala we can come all the way to South Island lo Otago lo New Zealand. Missionary Society been commissioning them blo any time come lo Vanuatu blo make a book lo missionary. Now any sail take and post them all the way come as them all island lo imi lo South and me target them fate. And then me go kasi me fate me come to South Evate, and we think we decide to by time around the island, we're looking one less way with an help to tapu spirit, and by find one place where by any settle them. Now we pass them at island, come through Lole Lepa, pass through Lomoso, and then we look in Andin Bay. Andin Bay, and we one nice fella bay close up los village close Siviri, Melon of Evate, yeah. Now, emi trobe manga lo plesia antane mi sta lukul kimol narfla island kat pele ikat emau ikat nguna petane mi luki nguna na emi luki mwanza ndenge mi unik kwa te nguna island ya nao emi looking that no emi wants special something emi stop looking emi luka island ya nguna emi Emi look at one sleeping lion. 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Emi throw too much time. You stop, come lo notifate. You stop, lo top, lo ill, lo severe. You look at my land, yanguna. You, emi look at one lion, we stop sleep. 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Say, lion, emi, or strongest animal, lo jungle. So island, yanguna, emi must be one. I learned him strongly eat anything. So with the male plutapo spirit, any direct member because so long una. They call us out and most deep and allo, bivala lo, talor. Because so, you look him, chief. Now, chief, they make him one piece land, only call him talor mission. So, place here now, any start him off preaching gospel, more, run him out to tackle him, and say, eat anything. Start long, mi vala longuna, koka sempele, kolo emau, kolo leleba moso, and all villages lo no devate, ko as far sepats, malekula, sando mo, ambai. Emena mi little bit story about them, village lo mla taloa. Anyway, I'm just talking about the first time, I'm really, you should ask one more question, and then we continue.
0: Talk long educational background, do you where now? You been school hem, ka same time we. You been kasem festival work for you. Emi a link with them when em you been stop wish or dream lo make em time where you been start lo school.
1: Good for question. You been start em of kindy blami lo village school no more. Totaloa. And then me continue lo class 1 lo LS primary school. LS primary school emi one school lo village no more. But anyone school when do you got this triple blame cycle missionary. Before you call them LS District School. Before you call on this one, you must pass through law. LS District School, I think probably 1950s or 60s, by Reverend Graham Miller. And then I started in LS District School, way back in 1950s and 60s. So school, you know, we go through them. We started class one, because I'm class six. Before that, class six, we must have an exam, we call it year seven. And then, we can set an exam, and then we manage to take him one place, Lomalapa College. And then we go on Lomalapa College, start year seven, passing year 10. Then we set him year 10 leaving exams for me. And then we manage to take him one place, year 11, more year 12, Lomalapa College. Lo time I'm in school, I'm so fortunate that all teachers from a lot of time only in already I teach in Europe no more. Me got all the teachers only come lo. We got lo Spain, we got lo Wales, we got lo Ireland, we got lo Scotland, and of course lo England. Most all teachers only already teachers lo place and only come teach me fella. You know that one black man teaching me a lot of time here. So I'm so fortunate to have all expatriate teachers only teaching me a lot of time here. So I will get me number one. So then, after we set an exam year 12, any first time where after law graduation from Ivala, before time law Ivala before time even year 12, but you shall take him scholarship now. You are at a college, Fiji, PNG, Solomon's, only even New Zealand. Now you where you stop, you got first time where Ministry of Education me introducing time law Ivala, and the first time where Ministry of Education me introducing year 13. After year 12, me introduce me year 13. They introduce me to the college no more. You got Malabo College more, Matevulu College. About Lemuel, Narva High Schools. What happened is year 10 no more. Time level, I got to the school, I'm not only making year 11 or year 12. Now, if I will map form, to call year 13, you must will map form. And then we will map form, local year 13, and then only accept me. So, me will a few way, me will go to the year 13, but then, time when we start ready to go back. Before he got one newspaper, suppose me right, I think all journalists already over now too. All start producing newspaper, you call them Fanoa 2 Weekly, suppose me right. Now, we look one advertisement in the Fanoa 2 Weekly at that time, Department of Finance. Only advertise one job vacancy about them assistant salary official of finance department, the government building, yeah. At that time, he got all senior positions, all social teachers. Most of them, at that time, only all expatriate no more. I got one man in England, and he teach it law finance law that time. And meeting about Willie Jimmy and me, Minister of Finance law that time. And did see me one man in England named Terry Fisher. I think all of the staff, all of the manually work like half man before, but meeting about man Terry Fisher. And me teach it law finance. And then me, I look at them accounts, and me, Martin Sibley. One man in England too. Now, to interview me, me manage to make an application, and then only accept me, me go interview. And then me fortunate that me only grant them work yellow me as an assistant salary officer, law department of finance. Meeting about say post from me supervisor lot time and Mercy Tony, and then he got George Karai law assistance plan, George Karai, I think, and then pay mistress, me later Willie, and then me got Juliet Firewa, woman to George Firewa, May Vira, woman to Chief Vira Blo and by Lo Fresh One. Might probably some longer only lose me his condolence longer families all way. If we work together a lot of time. Most law staff lot of time only all woman. If all man, we lay few no more. If we work in term work environment or finance department, yeah. At same time we start having some talk now. Time if we finish work, all senior staff, all staff. Call Owen Olia, plum meeting. Play join them association, only call them Fano to Public Servants Association. Now, Mr. Tarem, they will start law. Small talk to start looking up now about them, the work conditions, some privileges, salary. Now, yeah, also say, all start talk about, all talk to all them. And you also one petition will start giving the public service now with them government lot of time. Meeting about says lot of time, Prime Minister lot of time, and Prime Minister Corman, suppose me right. Now, Maria Krupi now in the Lady Blue Public Service Association of Public Servants and strong now. Now it's a petition in Kaufman about something where you need to all Kaufman is automatic and evil on civil servants. Now one MRN, only no compromise. Thinking you know, settle, make them say, I always start announcing date plus strike now. kone mo likole mfana tu public servants association strike action. So do that time where mi play no come up no one compromise thing thing to civil servants mo likole on strike. And then people are strike all over Lovan Matu. In every civil servant is only going to strike. So one of me then, before I or junior staff lot of time, there it is a way me teach blow finance white man. And me advise them, if like to pack work on junior staffs. Let them all senior staffs only go on strike. And all junior me must go back. Just block up, blow run and payroll because you can see what I want, so staff work. So blow run and payroll, blow what I in me will have but time when me will go, no government building here. Emia on all for the staff, all your lemon pana. All stand up the gateway, all stand up the doorway, you block and mivle, blow mivle enter. Mivle try and block on no cut no more. Talk, talk, we talk, talk, all sing out, you make a mivle go back no more. And then I am mivle no got trust, we mivle to animal staff now, all junior staff. And then only track and case, you call the new question court, mivle illusum. Civil servants, executive and illusum case. Now, only call a court of appeal and only still lose some case. I make naya of money me terminated me fella. Public service me terminated me fella. When me fella on strike. Let me stop no more laws because I'm 1 year past. Now me looking one advertisement back in Low Palms Casino. Before that, he got one casino no more. He got club for no two, then he slots machine. But I do part casino, I do part of gaming table here. Yeah. Casino, I mean, name, locating table. But then he got slots machine, lo club for no two. He no got club 21, he no got grand. And then me make an application for me, Lo Palms Casino, and then me work as one dealer, more inspector. Me inspector, more me dealing all games, also. You say name, I'm also blackjack, baccarat. Got roulette, or some Pacific poker, or some other games. Mellow gaming table.
0: We got all in our business house where only compete with them, you follow, low side belong all poker machine or casino?
1: Yes, before that, we got two places no more. But, Pams, for instance, one place where me isolated a little bit, me down a little bit lower, and you can say, you know, got too much money for all white man now. Brand the law, only all tourists. The local fanatic, for instance, or send a blow down. You make them say, full of money, easy, block or in and out. Pelo, Mivala, lo town, lo Palms Casino. Most of the time, all big gambler, only market them overseas. All big gambler, only come all the way, lo Australia, lo New Zealand, only come, lo play just come, lo have them fun no more. Pelo, no come with the small money, only come with them with people full of money. All people come loudly come. But you know too much local, but most local tourists pay. Sometimes also more you miss up talents only come to compete to show them no more so got money. So time we come back when people come like them. I mean no come M1, I come with my friend then just go have him fun and then only go back. So with them gaming table only no play all slots. Machine only play all table. Just go have him fun no more. 1 week and then I go back. I come with the people money, I suck them with the mimi and then I go back. Now you just got a crown with them club 21, but before me, to all place here no more.
0: Now with them 10 year experience, play you low work here, you been continue or you move you call one hour flow walk? One M now, you been make them after Lohemia?
1: Thank you too much. Time where me stop work after me manage. Lopen one service pass for me. That way Mr. Woke at Lopam's casino. But then he happened that me give him one family, no more play me drive him pass. For me while me stop into him work. But somehow drive up me and me go accident low pass way. Pass him stop the loan. He make him say me must take him one quick decision, blow me I don't know and we go along with him accident with stop. Drive up me begin pay me one taxi. Now drive up, let me mean honest, let me. Let me come and some talk, let me go find him out. Let me come say, me take one thing where he must take him one step forward, lo positively up by me and let me one. From now, he cost me now, wrong, blow drive up, let me. Let him say, me decide to resign, me fix him bus, let me. He fix him taxi, and me one no more, me drive him bus, let me. From me, find him say, pass his table alone, and now he cost me. So, me resign, lo that after 10 years, me resign. And me drive him on bus for me, because I'm today when I start talk here. He pay one night for the bus back again, he continue to walk here. So I stay in for him walk here.
0: No matter lo challenge where you been go through him, but good for something say, you think positive, lo go through lo situation where you been face him. Now through lo one M where you been go through him, he say, you been face him one challenge lo life for you, where you make him say, you stop. Kasem lo today where you stop go through long dialysis, long hospital. Story and lo yumi lo experience lo you lo how now people too isave learn out lehem.
1: Oh, Marie, lo talem all challenges for life. You miss up lo one all today we all in change speak one. And it's full of challenge, Mr. Fraser. Now you mentioned them small about dialysis. Okay, I think full of man on them say one of dialysis. And Mr. Adol Sam say, any depend on lifestyle. Dialysis anyone treatment in the hospital. Any depend on lifestyle. Me Mr. Regret, Mr. Ting say, from challenge when we go through land. Time all get a lot health all start about lifestyle disease or something also near. Most you me also me one, we know start taking them serious. But doctor again, Nicola, you me everyone. You mean must take them serious or doctor way or get a lot health authority all start giving from life blaming is very, very important. More one of me consume low body blaming is very, very important. Time to put kakai with them drink. And then you go back low lifestyle. And then you end up low lifestyle disease. So I mean I me one way. If I start controlling this time. Suppose you're not careful. Who buy me pass through law. One treatment where you just mentioned me dialysis. Any one name law one treatment here. Treatment here before you got low no mea normal with the virgin. Now I'm so fortunate that treatment is that, yeah? I mean treatment where suppose you're not careful, Bamba you got problem. All kidneys flew you and then Bamba you end up with dialysis. And dialysis, anyone something where you go for lifetime treatment. Anyone expensive treatment, pay for lifetime. So you know, so I live without dialysis. Bamba you must go through the dialysis at the same time where big man is missing out the new lawyer, then you finish another. I mean, you must go 2 times or 3 times a week for lifetime. But though it's expensive, but you have to go through that treatment, law, you continue to live for a year. I mean, I'm your challenge when you can go through. So advice from me is that when I'm all health authorities, all start giving your side your lifestyle, and by you, you must look out in good body, you to look at guy, or whatever drink we start drink. I mean, I'm your advice from me when you start giving. Because this treatment is a very expensive treatment. And come by, you regret supposed to go through the treatment. Yeah. But anyway, God is good, and then he giving me a life. And we praise him. And from me, start keep going. Despite one challenge we go through, but me always stop for life for me, and it's still long for you.
0: Condition for you, yeah? And me come after, well, you just put them all get a dialysis machine in Villa Central Hospital. Suppose me understand, all machine, yeah, all you just come, yeah. Since we you got sick ya kasem lo today, you must call lo treatment lo Fiji or lo New Caledonia or how now you've been managed lo go through lo dialysis kasem lo today.
1: Only been introduced in lo 2024. Dialysis machine and been come in lo 2024. Before that, all patients primarily go kasem Fiji or them Caledonia, they are very expensive. Treatment lo is very expensive. But it is unfortunate that department lo health and manage lo bring him in and may come. Emi no come, nothing they me come with them all doctors from India, from some people introduce them to India, yeah. Only come all the way to India, all doctors with them all technicians, or just set them up or something, yeah. And then only train them up all local nurses, more doctors for me. And now, yeah, after, yeah, no more, 2024, only set them up machine, and all doctors from India, only start, only train them all nurses for me, them all doctors, and then, yeah, no more, only just go back to India. And only like, oh, no more, run them special machine. I mean, life-saving machine. Where before, you used to go from the Lumea, but it is so expensive from Lumea. And it's so expensive for the future. Even because I'm today. But it is so fortunate that you may take me come, but even you may tell him, it's a little more cheap, but yet it is expensive for me because my lifetime treatment. But you have to pay every day you go, you pay big money.
0: One process, more how much time, low 1 week now, you must go through low dialysis, yeah, more. And me cost them how much, all same, low you with them family manage low, make him sure, say, you go through long machine, yeah, every week.
1: Normal treatment, low dialysis, you must go 3 times a week. Can it take him you 4 hours, low machine, make him walk for you. So one treatment, 4 hours, and it cost them you 10,000 vatu. So one need to spend them around 30,000 fatu. I mean, a normal blow, machine make them walk plan. They put them straight. Suppose you know, machine, me may lose some life from me finish. Machine, I mean, just giving you a life no more. But I mean, no healing you. I mean, no healing you. I mean, from giving you a life, keep going. I mean, no more. But I mean, no healing you, from you right. But I mean, make them blow, giving you a life no more. You know, them one life-saving machine, but cost them 10,000 no one treatment. So time you make them 3 treatments a week for lifetime, you need 30,000 no one week, 120 no one money. It's very expensive. So tell them, but you have to go through him and not look at the life. You were in Jerusalem again, for you start like a wall, and I'm stuck going now.
0: And when you stop go to treatment, yeah, you fall a plant, they go through the treatment, or some no more?
1: Oh, yes. Me fall a plant. Just recently, yesterday, me go, he got one more mama, I can't blood, Pentecost. And he come, all woman, all man, but he got probably 10 only loose finish lost sickness. Well, after when we go through all machines, yeah, but it depends on how you underline yourself. You must got positive mindset, you must think positive, you must keep in your thinking good all the time. You know, must think down you want, motorcycle, you drink, you follow all advice from doctors. Then you still keep alive. But you will really lose, I think probably 10. When we play all the machine, but then all start like a wall, yeah. All start losing life, all condolences of families, all that. But we've lost stuff. I think we've lost like 16 now. We've lost stuff from machine. I mean, you full of man, all no stuff. But I've got all this stuff now. Start to come now. But all you join them group when we've lost stuff, all special treatment.
0: Thank you too much, Mr. Daniel Kelly. Blo, save stop with them. Vanuatu focus. Blo, radio. Vanuatu. Blo, you be save celebrate them. More talk about work. More life. Blo, you inside. Blo, special edition. Blo, week here. Before you meet to stop, Leko studio. Blo, week here. Me save say through the life experience. Blo, you. Bamba, you got message. Blo, give him to. Blo, get a young fella. We bamba li walk out for them road where you me been falling.
1: Oh, thank you, Thomas. Question you give me, I mean, general a little bit from a full of advice when you have given. By me, patient Dr. Plumilo, positive mindset. Me advice with any in all young vala. In all young vala no more. But I mean, young vala across the board. Everyone of one or two. Because all is must have changed, yeah. All must have changed, and he must change according to one more step. You mean us have left out, left behind. Time only Mr. Change, you mean you Mr. Change. According to changes of stuff. Now, one something where any very important, come by me look local and any mindset free me. Now, one talk, one wife talk with Alemosan. The greatest prison house, any no one house where wall blame I fence around them. All correctional services work 24/7. Yes, of course, anyone prison house. Why so with them, the greatest prison house is your mind. I mean, say mind play you no more. Mind play you no, it's trapping you. Mind play you no, start putting you upon that. You start, yeah. You think say me end low all yeah now. Because of your mind no more. Mind play you no, it's trapping you. Okay, by me taking me come back low one equation also. And I'm start off low negative. Negative mindset, and you make them you always talk negative. You speak negative because of your negative mindset. And then you talk negative, you start making them say you got negative character. And then you got negative character, even you say you start got negative attitude. And then you got negative attitude, you start making them say you always, all accents really negative no more. Now one thing happens, but you don't have a prosper no more. Because everybody only live the world today. Only start dream, look at one something. You know, from money, no. Everything you got chances for you to succeed your life. But it's all about your mindset. How you focus. How you make them think blow you no more. You stop trapping you, blow you not achieving goal blow you. Because everybody only got goal, yeah. Only run, blow you one goal. But you know, achieving no, because you got pondered your mind blow you. That's why, Bamba, you try at a mass. But because you are just them, you know, mind blue. Now, by me telling me question the other side of the coin, and you also, time you got positive mindset, you always talk positive, and then you got positive character, and then you got positive attitude, and then it was seems you got, you make them all positive accents. And truly, now you shall succeed in life. You know, things in the end blue world. No, you still got chance, opportunity, you shall make them. And suppose me be tell him, say, me shall make him. You too shall make him. Me be tell him all achievements for me. Me got one crown. Me build a house. Me be one bus. Me all personal achievements for me. Because of the mindset, positive mindset. Me got one family. Me got one granddaughter. One granddaughter. Any through or something, suppose Miss Amegan, you too shall make it. Why not? You know, shall make it. Why not? You think positive. One talk, one way, stop it, Alemon Shem too. Time you travel one tunnel. At the end of the tunnel, you no give up. You push on. You trap inside low one tunnel. Tunnel one in your and any fairy tag inside. But at the end of the tunnel, if you continue to push on, in the tunnel, there is always light. So you mean him say, you know things, they know me and blow me now. No. You may start thinking negatively. One, that's why you know have a children call blow you. So advice from him, if you cross the board, young and old, that you never give up. You never give up hope. Always think positive and go for it. They may not advise for him, say, okay, Maria, think, a small doctor can I miss a thank you, Thomas.

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4: Welcome long narvala time back again long radio program long voice long torba tete what mean nika albi straight long province long torba Now long radio program, long voice, long torba tete, imitu fotinet, long cat, tribula case, bubai tribula stapotin imitete. Now first one, imikat community liaison of visa, long torresera council, Mr. Kino Williams, any voice mode problem, long network communication, where all the staff experience him, long 3 months is now. More next one, imikat David Wasaro, one peanut farmer, long is Gawa. By any story and too long how I been attend them training long peanut butter through long department long industry more I learn them how long produce peanut butter more last one you got Philip Fetbong chief long small island long I story and long how all start teaching more youth long cut them can long continue passing savia because long future generation so I mean now three black case will buy three last out them you meet today. Now, first time, Baba, you need to come long follow up Kino William Community Liaison Officer long Torres Sierra Council.
5: Okay, thank you too much, BPTC Officer Blue Yumi Lotorba. Thank you, Blue Cat Chancia Watemu, especially Blue Me Raisim, all concerns, Blue Misla, people Blue Torres, Blue Site Blue Telecommunication. Okay, inside Blue Torres, Misla got. The only communication is my photophone. We me fly to communicate with him, me fly at 5 islands. We have 12 communities or villages. He got some reliable network called Starlink. Some communities no more got. Now, yeah, since 3 months he passed, me fly no access him photophone network. Mi fly no sabe wanem hemi problem lo Vodafone network. Mi wante ma kare ma konchen do mi fly no mo ikam lo Vodafone managers o management lo oni sabo asore mi fly ha wait time na bo li kam oli putum pak network lo mi fly. Mi fly ol kaf manovisus. What I'm known ka manovisus lo crown if like really face him hard time especially lo sabe communicate with them all nara line government departments or head of the departments lo all nara islands lo yumi lo Vanuatu especially lo if like sabe give him all informations or carry more information lo if like issue mo se ma yumi sabe finish communication him you want a powerful tool way Emi give him yumi lo development. So 3 months now, please Mr. Bapi Ligo lo Vodafone management lo geta oli kam oli upgrade him or butumpak network lo infla lo Torres with emi yami anamo. Thank you too much.
4: Thank you too much, Kino William Olsema community liaison officer blue email and uplo Torres Council. So yes story a little bit no more some challenge to especially lo Yumilo Airport
6: wadam na network communication so sometimes you miss up karam network communication in your system tang you correct sim and upload airport from in center sense lo airport you know cat standing how now you miss up communicate with them all plane or how now you miss up communicate with them all passengers especially blo all arrival blo plane or something or same.
5: Thank you too much. Yes, sorry me for getting him. One the most important issue in stop especially lo you mean lo airport lo Torres. Agent him communicate lo all nara Starlink lo area council with them police. Lo gare mol schedule lo teams play him but I miss like as him airport so was in cancellation blo flight. You like sabi full day. Mislay no sabe por qué tal Lisa me mencioné y cambio echen por mis clase cancel so por eso ni cap one airport no more every island no le accesión time flight cancel o one technical problem para mislay stop no more echen lo airport mislay no sabe one y happen y co casen 4 o'clock hasta mislay notición para cambio por eso en maso mi like ko pa so ni one more time ni ask him all kita we all responsible lo photo phone to lo please as soon as possible putum pa ka photo phone network lo ni sana lo special lo Torres.
6: Thank you too much Cielo. So how about you me where you missed out fishing you make a start of fishing how now you missed up current network or suppose any problem no boat how now you missed up get contact
5: transport equal or nara nearby island mehem any very risk for one boat or one engine or problem any custom all engine or boat you may never sabe from you know have any means for communication will say by you may custom all get all them so any very risk lo all boat owners will get all list of travel from around lo you may lo Torres. Yes, with them Starlink hemi you miss them say you miss having with the one range blo maybe 50 meter square or 100 meter square it depends lo all range blo Starlink pe elsem really hemi no reliable elsem Vodafone or digital network from that we communicate with one particular area or by even talk about kilometers lo you miss have keepi ma one of my communication lo and they have them you need los lo solo otra o en nara es you miss have keep contact thank you.
4: Mo next one you got David Wasaro one na pinat fama long is blong gawa
7: yes thank you too much Nicholas from pinat fama lokawa mi blabin tapa planen pinatika long time dio sembitale mi vlai vin tapa sale malroa pinat no mo apta mi vlai try map san try apta mi vlai 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
6: Thank you too much. So apart lo training before how now you start winning money or you start selling ma peanut to you how now you start winning money out lo peanut to you lo time pass before.
7: Thank you too much. Mi play have a row mi play I pandelem mi play price long 52 maplo 100 kan mi play start sell the more part lo road market mo sometime lo schools inside this Nagata market house mi kam mi play start karimikan tour market house to please ya Ata mi awe on Taiwan mi boleh hukum, mi boleh pakai cem, ata mi boleh staff salib. 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We oli staff pa celowe.
6: Okay, so with them two la separate fashion lo winning money specifically lo side lo peanut. Also, you rightly tell him. You've like stop try map after you like Salem or Narawan. You've like pulum clean one. I'll fasten them together. I'll like Salem. So what them two la separate way blow winning money out low peanuts. So what them now yeah you can blow karma narla savvy bag again. Narla knowledge narla savvy bag again. Blow how blow you save make them peanut become lo peanut pata. Plus Salem lo potel or whatever. So yes, what am now you look say by any difference lo plus between two la separate way lo winning money out lo binata well lo two la pass experience for you. Ale what am emia you come lo learn naya. So what am now you think say what am now difference lo trivial ya?
7: Take it to us. What am one la activities when you learn again lo pass lo para Salem al roa pinat what am emia when you play try map. With him Naya, we played in London, but something with difference, no, Naya, Mumbai. Every peanut, when we play Mumbai, start called the crash and the machine, yeah, every peanut, Mumbai, masculine scale, when we fight them out on weight, play him, after we play, if I didn't say, we got one or something, one additional something, but again, we play at any ball on product, yeah, no, we can say, if there's a recassion, good play, money left.
6: So with them savvy where you can blow savvy lo weak especially lo side lo peanut butter may you think suppose may you think say walk blow him also one him easy or similar blah to face one yeah or one him difference blow trivial
7: I think too much I think with him to allow him if like issue mouth all methods we will issue was time blow try mark more salem row. I have some music or some symbol by symbol and by MEC from you carry out the farm after you handle it, you sell straight away. Well, sometimes you carry out the farm, you try map after you package the mono plastic after you start selling the within the year. Mumbai, any must meet him some standards, some criteria where they all as a me required low side low health, especially hygiene and me high, but by must become the one standard way. We must meet in my criteria for health, for food security, yeah?
6: So, Narola, something is... What am now supposed to add value production, blow out, lo Narola, tuvla method, blow winning money, lo past one, ale, what am new method where you go through them? One am now, hemi, hem your challenge for you, lo please. Yeah, you got all machine, all stuff in place, or yeah, one more challenge for you, lo please. Yeah,
7: thank you too much. Hem, yeah, me one, good for a question when I am Mr. Stone with him, some family, we will start talk around them now. Yes, blow how blow start the manual same challenges. Stop here now. We got all the machine with him, all the normal materials. No, when we're playing it, also when we've been looking in the workshop. The one of the advice I'm giving to him is, you must apply through the industry. After you pass one business permit to you, after you have put in one request to you, blow you have ask him about the machine with the more materials or why you need him, blow you have a process in my peanut to you, blow come blow peanut butter.
6: So after the training, you start thinking, blow come into added value production, or specifically the side blow peanut butter, blow apply for one permit.
7: Yes. And then I think I will bless up Lord Roti and I'm blessed up to call them my up law. I will let you think same by any good to us, but we must be less of a move. You go low Narla level back again, block I'm inside law business, to set law processing the finished end product, to set law peanut.
6: Thank you too much. Another something is what am I you think say our government, Lokran, especially area administrator, or councillor. Or MP, blow you me lo bank's constituency. What am now you think your leaders say, or is the camp blow help him with all farmers, move out me out lo level where me snap down, blow command up little bit lo narvla level, especially lo site lo value addition.
7: Thank you too much. I think, lo bless you. Let's like me personally, Mr. Katwan thinking say me believe in control long on the workshop we have finished for side to Aliwate there and me believe Mr. Katwan thinking long on here, Mr. Thinking say push me serve ask him long AA or CLO for me love, let's have a request him, Okada lo set no price control unit, Dolly Gamton from Sambla products, not the share only price him, Sambla only high to must, I'm looking say. Pinat pada tadi ni boleh blow procession, pembai ni boleh current list manitan hemia we all pricing we start now ya, all pricing now ya, all start sana 1 buck lo 16,000 or 18,000 tadi ni boleh looking, buat workshop ya ni boleh find emot se price ni tu mas nombor, so ni boleh start pen mal pinat lo price ya pembai ni boleh no sambil making but money lo set lo pinat pada, so one thing thing start ya now from ni boleh is ini start thinking going to ask him help long all the leaders to me bless which are the arrangement long o kata lo price control lo ligab lo bifla o agriculture whatever lo try make sure se all price common production mo bali master problem agriculture price o on all price when you only work about finish stuff
6: so she start thinking blocking strong block PM1 apply for one permit so eme apa baju maska tol one em all packaging all machine so eme you think se baba hemi si please of a case mo one em one em now thinking blue you
7: thank you to my sister sana only been instructor me bla no workshop to la cheno with em eh to go to the staff to lo only been tell me bla or sem se how you will I proceed lo hemia no me bla it time you interest you come some one na ma one na so you over the business to be not pata bombay you apply through long industry bombay you go through lo bombay cielo with an AA lo on one area council to lano by he help lo please ya all forms I think might bombay tiki mabot to gula bombay me play full mabot forms lo every area council blo me gula with him cielo with him AA through assistance to gula to lay se de mol forms say go through lo obisa we stab lo sola after obisa lo sola emi prosesnya miku kasih muka tandang lo ministry.
6: I think mana kami ini tu kami lo end lo small story and lo imiti so yes one now narvla encouragement talk or maybe one talk you save give him blows surprising small story and lo imiti lo moni ya.
7: Mi talent thank you too much for again we bisa be cut chance lo nga talk with you or sen lo saya ko media beli mi lo turpa. Sometimes too me yes or some me and employee David Wesaror we stop lo area lo lemoga we stop continue to encourage them all kata farmers especially all kata participants we kono workshop long you must carry out one we have stop we need in learning no good for my stop kono workshop no more harem after come back by me no make it you good ini kemarin, ini kembak, ini begit, ini butuh lo praktis, lo 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Thank you too much.
4: Mula suan jemik at Philip Vetbong, Chief Long Small Island, Long Ra.
8: Okay, thank you. 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cat no save le hen so and now we me about save we me play pick him up on you poli la name how block at and can you poli save pass him save you call some you we all you know cat save how to pass him can you reason why we make one simple you save pass him all save you go cast him every place. I think I'm a normal. Thank you.
6: Thank you, Thomas. So, students will get a lot of challenges from the beginning, especially the students. Mm. At the time we high tide, well, I'm not of challenge. Now we start facing the morning, local school, or my lunch, local back to school. That's a little bit challenging.
8: Thank you. All challenge, we'll pick in the plum of life, same from Yumi Save, Yumi, lo community, lo Ram, Osmol Island, and mainly him you want pen challenge, and you want men challenge for community, or people from the community, especially all Pikinini, and me transport from Yumi, Solwata, it divide them Yumi, and land with them Small Island, so all Pikinini, and we only really want them to mass block all the school, but sometimes we only. Only chance, the morning, local town, local school, only go down. Sometimes we high tide. All narvala keni we hemi stop, hemi inoplo, kosem hemi plot different man inoplo all geta. So it happens. Sometimes only stay back, only no dem local school from M N now. Sometimes only one dem really local school, only go high tide. You know that man plot pungote only go. So, how many of them have challenged the Mivlal community, more people, especially all students in Mivlal? From Naya, we start, we got land the beginning, we only start the small island, the only school on mainland. Full up Naya, we only no more color school, reason why from Hemena, transport, and we have a problem in Mivlal. The crossing small island, the color mainland. I think any small story we misave save story and lem.
6: So with them challenge sena you like take up initiative here, bro drum blo passive knowledge for them knowledge yang yang wala blo all you misave cat plan de kinu.
8: Hemena. I think men challenge hemena make him say or savia now you want to blo collective on yang wala blo passive knowledge sena we call all ketap lo misave. 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I think amen now.
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0: Allô, mo welcome long FPTC News Bulletin. Me Thompson Marango Meridim. Christchurch Port Philatelic flight will be launched long July long EIA by stop temporarily long November, also in part long Solomon Islands fleet change. For the tourism obviously talam se rutia, ipin kifim direct access long Oman long South Island long New Zealand long Cam long Vanuatu. MAMI Folem decision plong Solomon Islands plong Kiffin Park, number 2 international aircraft plong M. Ecolong Laser, or owner plong aircraft from all challenge will stop facem naya long aviation industry. Fanatu Tourism Office, VTO, Wemitalem set decision ya, Pime Mekem say international flight capacity Eco Town, purely stop walk plong Mekem Suase Fanatu Ekat or Kutfla International Connections. Chief Executive Officer plong VTO, TO Adela Arue Mitalem se no matter we root here emi no stop long time. Emi so emout se ikat strong demand long fanatu also man tourism destination. Fitio we mitalem se on nara road mo flight we Solomon Airlines is stop operate long fanatu by all in affected long nifla chinsia. Fitio we stop tok tok with Solomon Airlines small regional partners long look at all narfla opportunities. Plong megam connectivity with them New Zealand, Australia, more Narfla Pacific apps become strong more. For not to stop megam more work plong develop them tourism market plong them long China, with them one strong focus long Hong Kong, more mainland China start long 2027. For not to tourism office chief executive officer Adela Arwemi been meet with them Alexon Kamali Ere Consul. General Plong Republic Plong Fanatu Long Hong Kong Plong talk about all road Plong Megan Fanatu Ika most survey long Chinese market improve access long more building strong partnership with them travel industry. Video we want to use Hong Kong also one important connection point from Hong Kong emikat cut for connectivity with them China more all narfla market long Asia strategy emistap two Plong help Fanatu Plong Kasem target Plong 150,000 visitor every year before 2028 through long more trade partnerships, more market awareness. September number 11, emi deadline plong karemo last thing plong all stakeholders, long draft plan plong port filler city after long December earthquake plong 2024. Government is tap move calls up, is tap move go calls up plong finalize a new geotech guidance or plan plong rebuilding Park Port Phila Town. More report with them, Tiffany Baldwin.
1: Close up 2 year after long December 17 earthquake, more government has taken one more step long building one safe Port Phila Town. So for geotechnical more seismic investigation or crown study when New Zealand company Tonkin Motela Hemi Megem it again place finish throughout long Port Phila. All finding long study a co finish long one draft Geotechnical Guidance Handbook mo online website. Project Manager from Earthquake Recovery and along Kaufman, Nick Regenvanu. Idalem se nawe Kaufman iputum deadline long 11 September long karem lasting thing long all stakeholder long draft plan wuhemi staff.
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0: Freunde, mit dem Tonken and Taylor. 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So, ich bin kurz, ich bin stelle ein lo Prozess ja, ich bin read through lo Documents finish ja, ich denke, ich bin Tonken and Taylor, ich bin very comprehensive, was ein one non-technical person, weil ich mir teilen, ich bin easy to understand him.
1: Long on statement, Department of Urban Affairs, more planning, he mi dalem se study ya, he mi identify four conditions long crown long CPD, he mi no dalem whether all property all is safe or knockout. Mr. Genvanu, he mi dalem se final guidance ya, bamba he mi make sure se new flat development long port filler, he mi look long all risk we stop.
0: Final document, you mi hope se by me provide one guidance, leave everyone, the side law regulators, within side law government, within Port Vila City Council, with the motto of side of private sector developers. You must work together, but understand them all geotechnical aspects of the ground underneath, where you build them, and how now you must go about the process in a safe fashion.
1: Town planner from Port Phillip City, Mandes Fatal, you tell them that some business house, you make them own survey from all together.
2: Some of the previous advisory, where you make you finish, lo public say, any developer where we want them built, where we underway the geotech study where government through the project and we fund them, and we shall make a monster, and we shall fund a monster tech study.
1: Hope we stop now, yeah, and we've long all technical information, and we support them one safe reconstruction, one new investment, long Port Phillip CBD. Tiffany Baldwin, VBDC News.
3: Japan is tapping look long strengthen and more business more cultural links with them found out to true long introduction long premium Japanese sochu. Emi I meet them together all members long local business long port filler long one tasting event also one part long promote them all Japanese products more look long market long found out to. Isn't Jack, I got more report.
4: Japanese Embassy lo found out to Emi Ostem one premium sochu tasting event lo week. We ambassador blo Japan lo Vanuatu His Excellency Okuta Nausa introduce mul tringa ol sem sam lo Japanese product well is avekat market lo Vanuatu.
5: But most of the EU don't know that Van also providing a good shochu as well. And I hope that in near future the most of the Nibandan's people enjoy a shochu culture just like in Japan.
4: Lo testing event there, all invited guests, including all members of the private sector, all got Chinese experience in different premium shochu product, more than more about traditional Japanese distilled spirit there. Even they give him to one platform for local business, local country, for strengthening all people-to-people ties, more look chance for more economic, more commercial cooperation. Director of external trade, Joe Bakwa Louis, it allows him all kind of exposure all them, all must quit for happen.
6: Department of external trade, when we look at them, you want to encourage them, all trade between two countries, all products away. We got demand them to the market, with a product of another people. Japan or product of Japan ni kamlo Vanuatu and Mikla pro mi look even there the lo night we mi believe se hemi create them mo hi continue plo keep momentum plo last year lo expo sa plo Vanuatu lo Osaka expo and mi believe se you mi want to keep momentum me hemi continue on and mi tell thank you lo excellency and pasal plo Japan mo president plo FCCI, we people like some initiate them thing here, but continue, but keep him story and but Vanuatu, but Japan, they will still life.
4: So to him, one traditional Japanese distilled spirit, we'll make him with them all ingredient, all same rice, sweet potato, more larva, local produce. Adam Lopez, one local business owner, Italian CF, Vanuatu, we must expand them cultural diversity, blame, more give him more exposure, lol international product, more culture.
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3: 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Emi talem se Fiji emi sta putum diplomacy mo dialogue first time olsem ocean of peace policy plong em mo tritia pa emi work under long international law mo UN charter. Ol em peace oli bin askem too long legal status plong ol sovereign soldier welcome long work long Fiji. News plong sports para province of Orense national championship pa emi start off officially demonstratem demonstration plong em long tete long Korman Stadium long Port Vila. Competition e pa emi local man will come out long para long province plong come together plong soem talent unity mo pride plong province plong together through long sports. After long demonstration plong tete yol activity plong championship pa li koet long Tuesday mo Wednesday next week with em closing ceremony plong championship pa emi stop long Wednesday next week. Team plong seva para emi acknowledge em support plong seva province Sel Kaufman, mo department blong youth and sports from support blong mo contribution blong tuvla long team mo event ya. Para province of origin national championship emi kam all same one platform blong promoting sports unity mo development blong all athlete will come out long para mo long all province. Emi en blong VBDC News Bulletin, mi Thompson Marango.

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Salvation with him, Living Water Youth Praise. You need to listen on nice for worship number long this time. Imi to bin follow him too. Himi Pislama News Bulletin. Bli yumi with him. Thompson Marango Insight Long News Desk. Pa imi to stop kam na blong harem. Himi weather update blong.

Malukluklung weather report premiere Vanuatu Meteorology Mo Jihazat Department Hemi Putumarlung day to day Saturday number 5 long manis plong September 2026 weather report Hemi Shoem Bambayumi Katuan cloudy weather over long central Sanma Penama province Mo Bambay small rain Bambahemi Zave a fall down. However, Bambayumi expect them clearings over long northern and central islands, Pliumi, long tomorrow afternoon. Light, moderate, more fresh, southeast, more east, southeast wind, Bambahemi blow over long country. Minimum temperature, long tidelo night, hemi stop long 19 degrees Celsius down south, more 23 degrees Celsius, and top long north. Look long solar up, Pliumi, one marine strong wind warning, hemi stop now, ya over long open. Coastal Sulwara blong Yumi. Southeast wind Bambahemi blow a come long on speed, blong 21, Kasem 25 knots, Sotem Sulwara, Wehemi rough, Isaveko on tap, Kokasem 2.5 meter high. Mowetem weather now, blong Sulwara, Hemi gamblong putum en long weather bulletin, Yumi. You continue to listen to me to the Catholic programs. Follow me at this stop. I'm to go ahead and enjoy a nice flan number long place. I'm going to pass one good for the time.

Nai sula sau ni mitu haran longa this time we tem wasika nanarapan pipers eme hemi nice fla song we mitu in germ or nice sula sound we in germ right after you mitu folem olkata news bulletin blue yumi weather update and two wetem nice fla voice blog Celine Dion wetem song title The Power of Love. Mishua se wherever place you stop tuning lohem out there. You stop enjoying time blue. You stop cut a nice flower weekend and all time. You must take him plant extra care all time. Also, Mr. Pukum, reminder you me all good for listeners. Continue blue listening. Come on, good night, all good for listeners. Blong Radio Vanuatu. Time blong you me, hemi 9:30.

Yumi tá l'empic vela thank you pakaken lo pitman lo one arla chance we yumi save camp lo yumi aram tok tok plan before yumi save sleep tonight before yumi aram tok tok plan pa yumi palm edge play yumi prayer yumi prayer papa lo mi vela we you stop and up 11 pe you never stop lo we lo mi vela tok play you talam lo Hebrews chapter 13 verse 5 say, I will never leave you, I will never forsake you. And from where you stop with the Mibala tonight, Mibala is have a RM voice play you. Mibala you want them RM voice play you before Mibala is have a call or pet, blow Mibala, blow sleep. Papa, me press, by you open a mind, blow Mibala, blow understand them, talk, talk play you this evening. Open them eyes, blow Mibala, blow look wonderful truths, blow talk, talk play you. And press by spirit, blow kifan blow you, by liti Mibala, mo kaite Mibala. Into all truths, blow talk, talk play you. This night. Thank you, Papa. Pablo, stop our prayer. Praises for you, honor for you. Name for you, Jesus Christ. Me will I stop prayer. Amen. Tonight, me want them continue. Blo share lo you me lo topic or theme where he also children are special and valuable. No, pislama you me save talem all pikinini only special. More only valuable. And also when we introduce some topic or theme, yeah, say, lo you want them now, I want something where, lo you am special, lo you am valuable. And narvla look look lem, I suppose lo you want something am valuable, lo you want something am special, then how number you under them? How number you approach him? How number you treat him? Also, when we stop talem, small kel blow me time, me mo mami blem, me to play pem one, you will a toy blem or one, you will a close blem. Time me small. All time by me must sleep with them. So semi one close, by must warm plus sleep with them, lo night. Suppose me one toy, by must put him close up lo, pillow blem. Time me to play blanket them. Put on blanket, but I'm to like cover them up, with them toy blem. And suppose me, my mommy blem, I tremble, carry out toy blem. By I cry now, I arm no good. From where in a way where I approach them, toy blem. From lo em. Toy blem, or new like close blem, new like toy blem, lo em, I valuable, lo em, I special, even suppose I no look valuable, more special, lo. I blow me, also papa blem, with them mama blem. Pelo em, that's how emi approach him, emi handle him, emi treat him. From lo em, toya o nuvela closia, is special, moe got value. And suppose you forget them every something we buy me tell them this evening, tonight, me want them, but you no forget them emia. Children, if children are special and valuable, then do not treat them as they are not special and valuable. Lo pislama you misave talem olse. 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And me want them continue. Lo help them you mi lo. Question, when we want them, you may ask them, you may. Why children are special and valuable? For one of them, beginning only special more, only got value. You got few reasons where we want them quiet, blow, share them with them, you may. First reason where we been share and finish with them, you may. Because children are created in God's image and in God's likeness. We stop at Genesis chapter 1, verses 26, more 27. God created them Adam and Eve, male and female, lo image, more likeness plan. Out lo tuvela ikam, mo beginning iblo tuvela. Iko, ikam kasem yumi tete. Even all beginning iblo yumi. All gata tu oli image, more likeness plan God. That is why all is special, more only got value.
And that is why you must treat him all get all some way, only got value, more only special. And second reason where me want them continue blow, sell them tonight, blow album you me, and me also. Because God saw them before he formed them. God he look all got a finish before he formed them all got a. And me want them by you me read lo Psalms 139. Psalms 139 verses 15 with them 16. Me want them lo read him tonight lo you me. Psalms 139 verses 15 and 16, and me tell them all same. My frame was not eaten from you when I was made in secret and skillfully wrought in the lowest parts of the earth. Your eyes saw my substance, being yet unformed, and in your book they are all were written, the days fastened for me, when as yet there were none of them. And you may look at verse 16. Write up Psalms 139. And me tell them, say, your eyes saw my substance, being yet unformed. Even before he formed the womb of mama, he still stable some one substance. But you may tell them, say, he still stable some one water. We meet in one egg. God he look in this. God he watch him. Even before any form, lo one human form. God he look substance have in this, lo womb. God he look. That is why all beginning of you me. Only special, only valuable. Even when he stop at the womb of mama blol, where only no form yet, only stop yet on someone's substance. God he look all got a finish. That is why only special. That is why only valuable. That is why you me must respect them all got a. Even time only stop at the pill. Even time only stop at the womb, lo mami blol kada. That is why you me no agree with them apostle. Me clutch a law, lo you me lo vanuatu. Apostle me illegal. And lo Bible, apostle me meta. Me sin, me rabbis fashion. That is why. Even where anyone substance yet the womb of mama blem, God he look finish. Where he mean him say, even where anyone substance, I'm special. I'm fallible. That is why you may got every reason blow. You may must respect them. You may not must destroy them. And tonight me want them continue with them. Number three reason. And God knew them before he formed them. Then you may read law, Jeremiah chapter 1, verses 5. You are talk where Papa God tell him, Jeremiah. And he tell him, say, before I form you in the womb, I knew you. God is have a finish. I mean, no look no more substance. No womb. No one woman. Before he form, he can one human form. But no Jeremiah chapter 1, verses 5. I mean, tell him to say, I mean, save even before he form him. God is have. God is have a finish.
Even where money no save, God is save. Even where money no look, God ti look, God is save. Before he form. God I blame, let him finish, where anyone substance yet. Mo God is save finish, lo mind blame. He save finish by me one boy or one girl. He got plan finish, lo life blame. That is why me want to repeat me. So all beginning, only special, more only valuable. Even when he stop yet, lo womb blow mami blow gata. And also point blow me. If children are special and valuable, then do not treat them as they are not special and valuable. You me must tell them no lo killing beginning or pepe lo womb. You may must tell them no, lo aposan. Me sabe se, pa you me got all reasons. Might em no one picking any way you expect them. Might one em force them you. Make em you end up low. You got pain. You got all reasons why you want them end up low, make one fasting also. Pero Bible, you no got one reason. Lo Bible, you got one duty, one responsibility. Lo Bible, me want them repeat him back again. God he look finish. Lo Bible, God he save finish. So pray for me tonight, say Papa God by help him you me. Play you me look save say all beginning, play you me only special, only valuable, even when he stop you. Lo womb, blo mami blo gata. And we want them continue. Lo talem on sem pak again lo yumi tonight. Because God formed them. God ino look all gata no more before he formed them all. God he know save all gata no more before he form them all. But God he form them all gata. God he make them all gata. Adam and Eve only created from the dust. Who created them? The creator God. You me too. With them all beginning play you me. All gata he know created. Only form, more only born. Who form a molgata? Emi Papa God. God he make a molgata. So pack again me want them, tell them lo you me tonight. All beginning is only special, more only got value. And tonight me want them repeating me back again. Because children are special and valuable. Do not treat them as they are not special and valuable. You may pray. Papa, thank you, Lord. Talk to you when we will have an arm tonight before we will go to sleep. Please, Papa, you help me. Plus, save say, even when we want substance yet, the womb. Plus, mommy, blem. You look finished before him form. Before you form him, you serve a finish. And you been form him. So Papa help me vlablo save say, lo you image more likeness for you all beginning. Even when he stopped someone substance at the womb, blow mommy, blow gata. Only special. Only valuable. So, Papa, me pray somebody, you help me, blah, blow, look all gata, also, where you look all gata. More respect them all gata. Blow, only fully develop. Out, low one substance. He come low one human form. Go cast him where only born.
help them even plus respect them right plus get to live. Thank you, Papa, plus stop our prayer. Protect them even tonight. I'm even sleep. Go cast them away tonight. Then bless you, Jesus Christ. Me will stop prayer. Amen. Me, Pastor Manson, lo Assemblies of God Church, on the taken time and back again, but tell him thank you. Where you have taken time to you tonight, lo have listen lo talk to God, and you want them tell him also lo you back again tonight. Good night.

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You will join in broadcast for Radio Vanuatu. Welcome, I come to not start. Ostatlo not go kasem long south lo today long early morning, and today hemi Sunday number 6 day blomani September 2026. You joining me Joanna Bulacon, me radio friend long yolo today early morning go kasem long middle day, and me hope se bamba you enjoy my time here with me inside lo geta program we bamba hemi save take me go kasem lo 12 o'clock middle day. After the time, Bamba, you stop with them radio voice. We Bamba, hear me take you, go kasem lo 10 o'clock lo today night. Time we radio Vanuatu, hear me come lo close him down. I'll get a normal broadcast blong him, blong day, blong today. Also, more time before you meet to start them off broadcast blow one hour fla new day. Also, all time you meet to stop starting broadcast with them. Message blowing a big man where Mr. Pa give him through lol get a 7 tap long him. Bamba him to come now you have to serve join him, hemi morning devotion.

Yumi talam pik fala thank you pak again lo pik man. 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Ko kasam one time lo anaichum. Mo want them talem kut fala morning too lo yumi way yumi stop listen online. Before yumi aram tok tok lo big man lo morning ya, yumi prayer first time. Yumi prayer. 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Into all truths lo talk for you this morning. Thank you pa again papa lo stop aram prayer. Praises for you. Honor for you. 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Amen. 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One am no one something where lo you am is special. Mo e got value. Mo you miss have a coep lo ask him all sem se suppose something ya emi special lo you emi got value lo you. Then by you handle him also on him. By you manage him also on him. By you treat him also on him. Also we me stop talk about small girl blo me. Toys blame. When you will have close with me, will I pay them? By must sleep with them. Or by must put them low pillow them. Lo night by must stop close up them. Me, mo mommy, blem, suppose me to I want them. Karam out them by cry now. Why? From something, yeah? Lo small kill blem, me, emi special, emi valuable. That is why emi kill them, emi look out them, emi. That's how emi approach them. That's how emi handle them. Time one, you know, under them or approach them. The way we am under them or approach them. Am I now small girl by cry from? Semak. Suppose all beginning here, all is special, more valuable, then you must look how you may approach them. And also when we tell them, by me repeating me back again, the tell morning. Suppose you forget them every something we by me tell them. We want them, you know, must forget them. Emia. Children, if children are special and valuable, then do not treat them as they are not special and valuable. Lo pislama yumi save talem olsem. Suppose all beginning, only special mo kat value. You no must treat him all kata olsem well ino special. Mo only no kat value. And question where me want them, plo you me quiet, plo you me ask them. Emi also. For one them, why children are special and valuable? For one them, all beginning here, all is special, more only valuable. Me been serum finish with them, you me three reasons. This morning, me want them, continue plo sell, lo you me, lo number four reasons. But all three reasons where me been serum finish. One, emi. Because children are created in God's image and likeness. Genesis 1, 26, 27. Number two reason. Because God formed them or formed children in the womb of their mother. Jeremiah chapter 1, verses 5. And number three reason, when we've been serving finish with them, Yumi.
because God saw them when he formed them. Papa God is that look. Even where me one substance yet, Papa God is that look before he formed them. Psalms 139, verses 15 and 16. And number four reason when we want them, say them very quickly this morning, Loyumi. Because God knew them before he formed them. Time you may look, Lord, Jeremiah chapter 1 verses 5. And we tell them clearly about them, Jeremiah. That you may read him, Lord, verses 5, starting sentence for me also. Before I form you, I knew you. You may been look, Lord, Psalms 139 verses 15 and 16. Where he saw, God saw, lo womb, lo mama, lo em. God, he look em, even where me one water yet, me one substance yet. God, he look em, before me form, lo come one baby, lo womb, lo mama, blem. God, he look em. But you may come back, lo Jeremiah chapter 1, verses 5. Before he formed them, before me form him, Jeremiah. And me tell him, say, I knew you. God is have a finish. Before he form him. Sometime you may have all experiences plus some about him. Me no plan block at beginning. Me no expect them plo me got pel. And time me got all thinking all same now. Is have a cat thinking at two, say me no prepare blockat. Me no ready blockat. By born by me look out them also on them. You me got all thinking ya. But every beginning you were only born before only form. Lo womb, lo mami, lo algata. God is have a finish. Even before boy mo kelia to will I stop together. Even before mania mo womania to will I stop together. God is have a finish. God knew. Time you thinking back and law, Emia, you save a custom say, no, all beginning you only special. You me special. All beginning you only special, more like at value. God is have a finish. So, today lo morning I want to help him, you me. Even sports where you me no save yet, God is have a finish. You want to tell them back and lo yumi, children are special and valuable. And me want to repeat me, tell them back and lo yumi lo moninya. If they are special and valuable, do not treat them as they are not special and valuable. You me pray. Papa, thank you, Lord, talk to you when me will have a arm. Me pray somebody, you give one, lo me will have a day, blo the day. Blo me will have a say, before only form the womb, you save a finish. You look finish. You stop the beginning. From you beginning. And you know got one beginning way born by mistake.
you save finish sampai kat one begin ini all sami pon. Papa mi pray sampai you help mi wala. Lo mi wala look all begin ini all some well special. More valuable. Continue to stay with mi wala throughout the day to day. Namely you Jesus Christ mi wala sta prayer. Amen. Pastor Manson, lo Assemblies of God Church. But again, thank you for taking time here, for having listened, for talk, for big man this morning. We want them to tell them all some of you. Pass someone good for a day, for a day, for a day. But take them plan the care.

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0: Fipitisin is pulitin wote mitom sen marango. 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
1: 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Lo embassy free. Lo overseas molo region. Mr. Golo Kaufman, to make sure, say, by him, try to start to work together with the Kaufman, to make sure some of the experience of his free me. If you put him over there, security and assets, your embassies, to create them link here between Vanuatu, the side of security, to have negotiated them, or represent them, to level here, to level the protocol, not only protocol, but to film up cabinet of cyber security, to make sure, say, if you got MA staff.
0: Long respond minister plong internal affairs Andrew Napwat emi talem se pai mitekem tingtinga ikolon kafman plong lukluk plong em
2: se yumi sub signable police cooperation agreement we yumi got with them Papua New Guinea yumi got with them Solomon Islands we yumi got one with them Fiji and emeya of course time we yumi establish mul embassy spain in Malaysia from se yumi got the MOU we have important se yumi tok tok lo kafman possible the yumi lo establish presence blame inside look no embassy blame no your thoughts low from no manager implementation from work we want to make
0: all police officer ya we are the local force long week ya they got inside former deputy commissioner operations more deputy commissioner southern command Japan is look look long strengthening more business more cultural links between Vanuatu through long introduction long premium Japanese so true emi ay tekem to get all members long local business long port filler long one tasting event or same 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
5: 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We believe say we create them more. Continue to keep the momentum for last year. Lo expo sa from Vanuatu, lo Osaka Expo, and we believe say. You mean what I'm giving momentum? We continue on and we tell them thank you, lo excellency, ambassador from Japan. More president blog officials here with people like some initiative thinking up blog continue blog keep him story and blog Vanuatu more Japan him they will still life
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0: 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Fasano kistap askem strong question long kafman plong fanatu about funding plong National Sports Federation after we fanatu delegation inokasem support long travel ikolong class clo. 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
7: Vanuatu Association of National Olympic Committees Vasanok Italem Semin Bin Presentable Budget more explanatory document low plan day finish blow outlanem financial needs blow athletes will represent Vanuatu long all international multi-sports competitions. Before Vasanok plan the federation only still struggle blow final funding no matter all athletes only tram every base blow get a blow flying flag blow Vanuatu. Vasanok ask him to for when him soccer is have a custom strong support by all level sports federation all no custom same level plus support plan the lol federation shall represent Vanuatu low international level by tamuli come back in a one straight recognition plus achievement plus all get president blow Vasanok Antoine Boudie italem se debate in a must stop no more questions ama sport ecosystem government by amas now country by ecosystem the future suppose you mean invest law sports today
8: every year mi stavaremo l'official blow email satalem se li passemo l'MPP pe l'MPP o li no pas pe mi want to ask him one question publicly tete e mi tru se li mekem ol work blog ta you mi sa fanemat se e mi tru li butu mo l'MPP ya Uli sa kya manu mo blo talem lo imi se no mi mekembe olgeta lo cancel lo li rejectem. From tete, mi mi stop askem question lo government of Vanuatu. And the government of Vanuatu is a government of the day and it's a 52 members of parliament. Pe ol official yana uli stop endeni tol public servant yana ol director ol technician olgeta no li stop mekem work. So question yana we mi stop askem mo mi wantem askem lo lita blo imi. Please, you've left a tram chicken, suppose all is up truly make a more blogata. From Tete or athlete, all is up suffer from all action, you know.
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Emi nice plus sing sing you haram from gospel ages after the first flab bulletin blue bislama news 16 minutes Mr. Plus from 6 o'clock. Pamba me give him out a little latest update bring him to long side long weather more bulletin ya meteo hemi putomarlo 5 minutes hemi lose some 5 o'clock. With the bulletin, hemi saw him say, "Bamba yemi got landy cloud with them wind over the country, light moderate to fresh southeast wind over the group. Minimum temperature blowing today night, hemi stable 26 degrees Celsius down the south, kasem 28 degrees Celsius and tablong north. Minimum temperature blowing today night, hemi stable 19 degrees Celsius down the south, kasem 24 degrees Celsius and tablong north. I got marine strong wind warning over the open coastal water blowing Vanuatu. Southeast wind blow 21 kasemlo 25 knot moraf, solo table 2.5 meter. I'm now have my latest update bring you to long side blow weather. Me sunrise with them sunset bring you to Trivla main center long Luganville. Sunrise semilo 8 minute hemi couple of final 6 o'clock. Mo pamba hemi setlo 14 minute hemi koplo fine long 6 o'clock long today sava long Port Vila sunrise semi 10 minute fine long 6 o'clock mo pamba hemi setlo 20 minute hemi koplo fine long 6 o'clock long lenakel sunrise lo 13 minute hemi koplo fine long 6 o'clock mo pamba hemi set long today sava lo 25 minute hemi koplo fine long 6 o'clock. With the Mimena Hemi bringing me to come long in, long update, long site, long weather. 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
1: Me nice blessing sing you are from new era of praise spirit from God and be following him. 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One by him to come, plus have a join him now. 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

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topics, and today by me look one more topic. Let me say, we are following Jesus by being careful of what we eat. Wow, all beginning even kakai play you, I mean you must choose um right kakai that you follow Jesus, but you must choose um right kakai all kakai is the Bible, which one by you kakai, which one you know kakai. Before you miss story, you may close your eyes, you may pray. Papa God, Levin, you good, you holy, you create them all, yeah, mo you create them, kakai, blow me, vla, too. Al narra, samdi, you create them, only blow, only help me, vla, only blow, beautiful and place, you know, everyone, you blow, kakai. Please, Jesus, teach me, vla, rot, we strep, help him all, pignini, blow, only haram, save, mo look, save, mo find them to the Bible when I'm not true talk to you. Let them if everyone if be willing to follow them to talk to you. Time of the story and the in Jesus name of pray. Amen. We are following Jesus by being careful of what we eat. Be careful. That talk to you, be careful. I mean, say, you got some way no straight, some way straight. You must choose some right one. Memory verse, please, tell Proverbs 14:12. Proverbs 14:12, it's all them. There is a way that seemeth right unto a man, but the end thereof are the ways of death. And my verse, yeah, I'm telling you, I'm saying, cut one road way. Many, I think, all them say, straight road, yeah, no? Be low end road, yeah? By me find them dead. Plan the time, you must follow one road way. Sometime you mean to me examine him, blow look say, by end up where, by end up look good place or no? Okay, you mean stop with them power of choice? I'll be in understand no same. Well, please, you mean got planned something where you must have a choose him. Good one, no good one. Right one, wrong one. But one of the Bible, let me tell him, he me always the good one. Then you look the memory verse, you can't tell them all same, say, you have to make him all wrong, walk part the wrong road too. Okay, but me ask you, you have from him, all man only start sick. You have from him, plan the man only start dead. Well, from say, you mean me disobey him God's plan, more God's command, lo way we miss that kakai. Habit lo kakai blue me. You miss that choose more wrong kakai. I got some right kakai, more wrong kakai? Yes. You find him lo Leviticus chapter 11. Time you read the Kodan. Jesus, God, me talk to lo Moses, mo Aaron. After I tell him lo tuvula, tell him all talk to yeh, kolo all children of Israel. From among all the animals, I'm telling him, among all the animals, he got creatures where you say kakai. Any animal where me, he got animal where you say kakai, where you no say animal where you no say kakai. Okay, first one, God he me tell him, he me describe him one kind animal or he say kakai. I'm telling him also. From among all the land animals, these are the creatures that you may eat. Any animal that has divided hoofs and is cleft-footed and chews the gut, such you may eat. Okay? All kind of animals, I'm say, that you look like foot, blow, like that, he cut, he broke. After
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Such you may eat. But among those that chew the cat or have divided hoofs, you shall not eat the following animals. Okay. 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For even though only chew him cut, only no cut divided hooves. So camel is unclean. Next one, we have a rock badger. He me chew him cut, but he me no cut divided hooves. He too is unclean. He am even unclean too from say, he too is Εμι chew the cat, but εμι no divided hooves. 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You mean no kaka, you not touch him flesh plem. 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You mean cat bullock, you mean cat nanny, sheep sheep. 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And me will you say kaka, we are list up low water. Or some more fish, more other something low, low salt water. 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But anything in the sea or the stream that does not have fin and scales, mea you know kakai. Kakai he mea all fish or all sea creatures where it got fin mo scale. Also all fish where it got also bluefish, hemi kat fin, hemi kat gills, hemi kat scale. 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All fish were only unclean. I've taken beds too. All beds we got it all them. It's up inside the Bible. We you know say kakai me eagle, vulture,
osprey, all kind birds, was ami mi katlo ostrich, seagull, owl, hawk night, all kind animal, yeah? A bird, yeah? Stork, all kind of birds, yeah? Or flying fox. Flying fox is tala verse 19. Chapter 11, verse 19. And the bat. Yeah? Bat and flying fox. All insects. All kinds of them. So you read in Leviticus 11. Okay. Story blue yumi. Yumi can blue find him at one him kakaina koti give him blue yumi. Genesis chapter 1 verse 29. I will give you plants that bear seed everywhere on earth, and every tree bearing fruit which yields seed, they shall be yours for food. One him kakai blue yumi. Plants where only got seeds, and every fruit bearing tree, every tree bearing fruit where we got seeds, and mana good for kakai. So kakai fruits we got seeds. In the beginning, Jesus em tell Adam and Eve kakai fruits and nuts. Jesus is showing problem in creating all something in the beginning, and him is still showing problem blow help him yumi. Help him all plants here, blowly grow. All fruit trees, all you know say give flower without power, blow God. All flower, blow trees, all it turn into fruits, and if it's not power, blow Jesus, but all you know say will come all fruits. Jesus and Mr. constantly at work, help him all seeds, blow grow. All flower, blow it turn into fruits, and every little seed where you may plant them inside the garden, bring me grows. Only with them help, Lord God. Without love, blame, by you, me no got anything, blame me, kakai. So you should follow him, Jesus, by taking good care of our bodies. Bible implants a body, blame him, temple, blame Holy Spirit. Okay. So, beginning, somewhere else, same say, time you may come, blame, understand something, you miss a thing about heaven, by Mr. Kakai, one him, kakai. Well, heaven, buy me no rusum chicken wing, buy me no go fishing, buy me no go shoot one bullock. No. You know, got all activity, yellow heaven. You make pick him up fruit, no more tree, you make a kai. Finishana, no cut kitchen, buy me no cook too. You may talk about when him Jesus and me make him, all kakai well good. And you make a kai well, you may take good care of body's blame, and you may love and obey Jesus. Jesus by me come soon, blow take him people blame call heaven. You may must always cut plenty of good kakai, play me kakai. And you may talk often about Jesus, you may come blow understand that Jesus and me by me prepare one table. By me prepare one table, blow kakai. Time you may reach him heaven, table is ready, blame me kakai. So by you find him all kind fruits all same. All different kind fruit. Fruits from that tree of life. Almond, fig, pomegranate, grapes, plant the other kinds of fruits. Now, time you all same, yeah. You may must have say, Bible times the tree of life. Hemi give him one kind fruit every month, so 12 months, yeah, and 12 kinds of fruits. And one good for a place whereby you must look forward to call her. Now, yeah, you may come to the story blood today. Sally, and me learn the hard way. You may start talk about the KDD club. One day, Johnny sing out, and me sing out from him, Mr. Bin. Voice play me, sing out from me cut, me looking, and me must sing out, mama blame strong. And me sing out, mama, voice play me, and me bounce up, as me run the steps, look as a mama. Mama hear him, John, sing out, and me turn him run, and me say, when him trouble, John?
Tā chōne mi manage pro pulumwin nai tai tala mo se sali pe hemi out of breath ro me mi ron wi ron hemi mo se tala mo ne sani ro me mi ron ko iso twin tai misis mila hemi look look ko mi hemi worry one time after mi ask him lo chon chon tala mo mi wanam trapoli kasem sali. Then John and me explain him say, Sally, him got sick, and Mama blame him, just had to take her to the emergency hospital. So Mama him rush go Karim Sally, rush to them him go emergency hospital. Mama tell him lo John, say you go tell him lo friendly, but you me pray for Sally. Let's remember to pray for Sally. That John hemi think about him, hemi fright from hemi look Sally sick with she. Hemi run come back lo house as soon as hemi come same house. Ol na vla friend tu luroni kam trend with him David Mutchoan. Ol luroni kam. Ol na vla members pro KDD clap. Oli kam oli walk along. 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Oli wait. Blo mama blo. Mama blo oli come back from the hospital. Oli stown here. Oli worry. Oli worry. Asta. Johnny Dalem say. But you must pray. So Alistair take 10 to pray. One he pray first time. After Alistair small, only one more pray. Alistair make him a same. Alistair only up. Alistair pray no more. Pray from Sally. All beginning here, Alistair only wait no steps for a long time. No one felt like playing. Only no one to play. From only look say, Sally is serious too much. He's sick too much. Only no even want them talk talk. Only stop after you look Mrs. Clark and me turn into the driver and I am and me driver come inside. Everyone only jump up the same time. Only run go lo car. Time only run go lo car. Only look Sally's down lo truck, inside lo truck. Only Clark blue look him back again. Mrs. Clark stop him truck after he go help him Sally blow come out the truck. And Mrs. Clark he tell him the same little beginning it that doctor him he tell him say by him he must go spell he go let him be by tomorrow him he should feel better. Sally him he no look very pale but at least him he no even have to stay in the hospital. Johnny kerap nai tala mo Sally will pray for you. Mol all narawan tu oli talem lo Sally say. Fly happy plo look say you come back home. And mi vla tu ba mi vla hope say ba you get well soon. Time Sally with the mama blame to lie. Go inside the house, besi talem lo friend blame me say. Now yeah, you miss have do one kind deed. For one of our own club members now. Now, I by make him kind of ridiculo. One lone member of the club, you mean now? Everyone only sit down the cross right then and only decide, say, okay, by me make one name. It not take long before only come with the one thing thing. Only think about one game. Oh, now, yeah, something now by me give him, you mean make him blow Sally. So next morning, Sally, Hemi feel much better, and every KDD, so he went to see her. Sally, Hemi excited as Hemi looking only carrying one package, one pretty package she come, but not as excited. Time Hemi look all beginning, Hemi more excited. Later, only ask him, Lehem, hey, Sally, you think say, are you all right, though, what time? Sally tell him lol ke that
Adverse το problème με τη maybe hemi κατά appendix. Πε αυτά we talk to check and blood problem, you ask him some question, and we decide say, no, salino στα κακάι right, and no κακάι straight κακάι. 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Then doctor I ask him, say, you kakai when I'm lo dinner last night. Sali emi mas talem trut no mo. Em se mino kakai plan de kakai. 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Emi kakai ice cream. Lo ice cream lo cone. And emi kakai some candy or lolly lo afternoon. Then little later, I make a popcorn, and then beside drinking some Coca-Cola or Sprite, and then before Hemi went to bed, Hemi hungry after, Hemi go kakai kato wheat. Doctor italele MC, Hemi I know all good kakai, everyone you know good kakai. Mo you know must kakai between meal if you want to be healthy. Later time chone mitalem kolo mama blem se. Mami sali sick from me no ta kakai no mo no ta kakai right kakai. Mami talem you see chon. Jesus only ask us to do what is good for us. And if we want to follow him, we will take good care of our bodies. Chon. Jesus and me want them to say you take care of our bodies. Time you me want to follow him, Jesus, you me must follow him. Instruction blame. Later on, John, you me tell him, call mama blame, you me say. Later on, John, you me tell him, no, you call mama blame. You see, mama blame me harem, John talk, Italem, after mama blame say, you see John, Jesus and me asking me, blame me, make a one and way me good for us. And suppose you me want to follow him, but you me take good care of our bodies. And so, one talk all beginning, all time say, you are what you eat. Because you want sick beginning all time? Check him kakai play you. I think you start kakai all noodles to mass. Or you start kakai all one emia, all you kakai ice block, or you start kakai chili, or you start kakai try noodles for them, all salt plehemia, or all kind kakai all second peak, for a sick lo you all beginning. Tapu plo kakai all kakai will be unhealthy. Boys and girls, remember that if you want to follow Jesus, but you may be careful when you kakai mo drink. And by you may take good care lo bodies lo you me. You want to follow him, Jesus? Me too. So you may must follow Jesus. Mo listen lo instruction where me tell him. And follow him lo way where me tell him you me play me kakai mo you me drink. And me tell him, whether therefore you eat or drink, or whatsoever you do, do all to the glory of God. Suppose kakai wo ista kakai, ino sabe, ino tinse, apakot pa yaprum, then you know kakai. From by body blue you, by me sick. And body blue you, emi temple of God. We pray God by helping you, blue you, choose some right kakai all time, blue you kakai to stay healthy and well. And when I end the story, blue me, before you me close, you me pray. God, Papa, heaven, my story on the Alpignini, Bible clear, law, and I'm kind animals, birds, small, other insects, or some reason, we, some could, you know, everyone could. Tame mi unclean. Elpe mi vlab lo no tache mo la unclean kakai. Beta. Do you mone mo hemi right.
Blessed every being per nation here. Lord, be strong and well and healthy. Family, Jesus, kakai, Jesus, right, kakai. And thank you, God, for I bless them all time. In Jesus' name, if I pray. Amen.

0: Mi singsing hemikamlo group of art of praise with them far away land. 4 minute time is tablusum. 5 minute time leko 7 o'clock. Me tell him good morning lo Pastor Claude Frank. Hemi time now blowing you me to come blow join him hemi Christian education program every Sunday life inside lo studio blowing radio Vanuatu. Tagot you cannot control hemi big flatting thing we pambai pastor hemi save tok tok long you me long him long today morning.
1: Good morning, Bagel, everyone. Thank you, Blo. You should stop tuning in, Lord. Morning, also. Let us bow in prayer before you may go ahead, Lord. People are thinking, the God you cannot control. Heavenly Father, thank you, Lord, this morning. Thank you, Lord, for the time, Blo, and bless of share, Lord, truth, play you from the scripture, so that me will, Lord, nation, Blo, me will, home, church, Blo, but let not repeat him or same something. Well, people, all the pins time again, the time, the Old Testament time. God, we praise him, you, we tell him thank you from truth, you have learned this morning. In the name of Jesus, we rest the prayer. Amen. Today morning, I want to talk to you, Lord, in the end, you call him, the God you cannot control. Story, one well-known story. First Samuel chapter 4. And we tell them also now the Israelites went out to fight the Philistine. But the first one, and Samuel's word came to all Israel. Now the Israelites went out to fight against the Philistine. The Israelites come at Appenezer and the Philistines at Aphek. The Philistines deployed a force to meet Israel. As the battle spread, Israel was defeated by the Philistines, who killed about 4,000 of them on the battlefield. When the soldiers returned to camp, the elders of Israel asked, "Why did the Lord bring defeat on us today before the Philistine? Let us bring the Ark of the Lord's covenant from Shiloh, so that he may go with us and save us from the hand of our enemies." I am to stop the morning reading, yeah? Verse 3, yeah? I'm to read First Samuel chapter 4, verse 1, because of verse 3 now. Now, one thing where me want them, Lord, you look, Lord, reading is a God's power. You may not have manipulate them, Lord God, you make them want something outside the will blame. Repeat him. God's power, you may not say manipulate them. And me block God, you may exercise him. Power block God, you may God, you may exercise him. Lord will blame, you know, Lord will blame me. Repeat him again. Power block God, you may not say manipulate them. Plus, I can make them tinting plus you me. Power block out to me block out plus have me make them plus me exercise him plus make a will blame. Now, you may find them lo reading here, you may find them out say, suppose you look good lo reading here, but you find them out all Israelites, all in needing power block out. But I make them chapter 4, you may find out they got one reality, reason why I need it from chapter 4. You know, because I'm saying only peace stop underneath the Philistine dominations, blow 20 years. Ale, you know, because I'm saying things, it should stop change now. From the verse 1 of chapter 4, yeah. And I tell them, leave me, the first one, I tell them, and Samuel's word came to all Israel. Now, which word here came to all Israel? Which word here? What here, Mr. Samuel, chapter 3. Samuel, chapter 3. I think, verse 11. And then the Lord said to Samuel, "Behold, I am about to do a thing in Israel which the two ears of everyone who hears it will tingle. Now from something, you know, time talk here, Lord, chapter 3, verse 11, Samuel. Time where Samuel, there is the Lord, say to Samuel, that behold, I'm about to do a thing in Israel in which two ears of everyone who hears it will tingle. Time order only harm message that I got some order of Samuel chapter 4, verse 1, and Samuel's word came to all Israel. Totally come true now. Everyone Israel is the harm. Say, God tell me one something where by the sorrow I block it up, is grass from. You be fine about say, why am I important? From Lota in Miko Park, Lord, reading, believing, fine about Lord, chapter 3, verse 1. And says, and the word of the Lord was rare in those days, and there was no frequent vision. Lotaimia, Toto Blogot, Inogatumas, Lotaimia. Or man no haram tumas. Lotaimia. From the Inogat prophet Lotaimia. He got all priest of him Eli. But Eli he become one priest where all responsibility or something we call this of talent and we must make him blow and we get rid of him. Eli he may not be make him. And because Eli had one priest, had got two la pigini blow, we caught them, he told him, Eli blow, me deal with them to la pe. Eli had no make him something here. So, if you find out, say, God's word, you know, too much no time here. But now you have to make up chapter 3 here. Chapter 3, verse 11, if you find out, say, then the Lord said to Samuel, Naya, to top blow, he come back now. No Samuel here. Hamdallem say, I'm about to do a great thing in Israel, which the two ears of everyone who hears, it will tingle. After that time, when Nisha, when come out of Samuel, it's a spread, go, you got some chapter 4 for Samuel. It all limits, and Samuel's word came to all Israel. Now, Totoke flatten good every man of Israel now. When that happened, time Totoke, he flatten all man Israel. You may find him out, say, You be fine, man. I'm totally even. I got some man Israel. You look some totally. I'm stirring up hope, great hope for Israel. From life until it, lo Palestine, I'm be very difficult. From them, or man Palestine, only control them tools blogata. Or man is, or got man Israel, it's only got all tools blogata. Mo or rot, or me place where all Palestine only control them. But now yeah, Israel, he got one prophet now yeah. And once again, you look as if God is on their side. That's how only things. Now you are from you make out one prophet. Where have me talk about, I'm mistaken, talk about God like you me. Now yeah, God is on the side for you me. You look, have me point blow all the now, in make out one of them, you be fine about say, but after the reading, after the first one, you will find out, after the Lord, and Samuel's word came to all Israel, that means you have to remember, you have to remember Samuel, no?

whole Israel now. When it happens, the whole Israel, the whole harem, you look also with a great hope because more than some Italian believe. From a situation where he stopped Nehemiah and the Philistine, you look also with a great hope. Something, it triggered him to blow down the sea. You go fight him with the Philistine. Now, Bible says, now Israel went out to battle against the Philistine. You may find him out, say, you know, God mentioned, Lord God, the kite mogota. You may find him out, say, you know, God prayer. You may know, God, you may know, Harim, say, Lord, reading, say, and God, prophet of God, and we tell him twice, Lord, and Lord, time alone, you may know, Harim, nothing. Somewhere in Lucia now. But, one something was the mind block of the Israelites, say, only got one prophet. Only think about number say, got one prophet. Number two, only think about say, probably got one prophet. It means the God, you go talk to the prophet. It means the God is with them. But what something number say, only no seek him God to talk block out the situation or the next plan block out that you want them again. So now you may find them out. You may find them out, say, lo time ya. Now Israelites, and we go to battle against the Philistines. Only encamp lo apenesa, and the Philistines only come lo apek. Question you must ask them, suppose God is talking to the Israelites, when you should go wrong? No, God, something should go wrong. From God is the law side, Pelgata. Now the Philistines, so verse 2, the Philistines threw up in the line against Israel. And when the battle spread, Israel was defeated before the Philistines, who killed about 4,000 men on the field of battle. Heaven became more than sick, really sick. From the Philistines, only killed more 4,000 Israelites. Israelites only expected, only lose some men, one bigger number of men. From you may look, heaven is true too. From you may look, all number of story, the life of Israelites, you very much say, God delivered all my Israelites out to Egypt. You may look, say, got one victory. But after you may look, say, no, after you no more got one victory. You may look, say, only lose part again. Now, all people, you notice him question, or you ask him. And when the people came to the camp, the elders of Israel said, why has the Lord defeated us today before the Philistines? Have you ever asked him a question or ask him? The question is, he must get answers blame. Why we just only never ask, only never answer him question blame. Only ask him one red question. Say, why God has defeated us? Means only come to conclusion with them. Say, suppose God is not with you, but lose play with the day. God, he must make you be lose the day. But only no ask him, only no give him answer no questions. So what have we done? When I'm wrong, chapter 2, verse 20, it's a little bit clear, say. And then we saw the anger of the Lord was kindled against the Israelites, and he said, because these people have transgressed my covenant and have not obeyed my voice. Now, today, point blame to the Lamoni Naya. Mr. Talamor story and up, Lord, give him you, come, Lord, point in the Lamoni to the Lamoni. Save all the children of Israel. Only things, only got prophets. And only things say the word of the Lord will come to prophet here. And we dominate them country block. He control everyone the country block only stuff harem. And because this word from the God was Samuel and Mr. Lemia have become directly from God equal all the children of Israel. And because of that, all the things say God is with them. And whatever, listen, whatever plan or ready plan you make him, God will do anything for them. Then a point blow. You repeat him. From say talk to block out, he come to Samuel. Samuel, he came talk to the children of Israel. He called every try, he called all the go, he flattened everyone, look at all, he heard about one him God, he tell him, say, Pahemi, about to make one something, yeah. So he make him say, was God, he about to make one something. So let's do something so that God, Pambai, Hemi, support him, you me. Me want to tell him something, Lord Nation, yeah, more, you me, or

or church leaders or Christians, we cannot manipulate God. Even though I manipulate God, lo power plan, lo him isab yusum, lo one him, you me want them make him. You cannot do that. Because me tell him in the first place, so God, his power belongs to him, and him exercising power, yeah, according to his will. Now, me one lesson, lo you me, lo nation, lo Vanuatu. You may call you me one Christian country. But you say, one Christian country, name a Christian country, we cannot use this name to manipulate the power of God. The country, bro, you mean. It cannot work. You know, say, work, the children of Israel, and you want to tell them, you start to me all the political leaders, but you can't believe me all religious leaders. You can't believe me all church pastors. You can't believe me all the Christian man and woman. When you call you yourself Christians, the word Christians, we cannot manipulate God's power so that God can work for us. We cannot, you know, say, work them. Suppose you got sin inside law, you or me. Suppose you got sin inside law, all leaders blame your nation. Suppose you got sin inside law, all church leaders. Suppose you got sin inside your life, blame your the Christians. Nothing else you miss, I make him blame me, manipulate them God. Blow God's power is up aside, blame me. The only thing that he make him all children of Israel only lose, even when he got God's word is up with them, even when he got the prophet of God is with them. Those things are not, I mean, not all way where God, I mean, use them, blow, I mean, you miss, I manipulate them because he will a prophet and his word are with us. And because we are called Christian country, and God will be with us. I want to tell him, Luise, I may all tinting, blue Israelites, all he can. May these nations of Vanuatu, you know, must got all kind mentality also. Because the only thing that matters to God this morning, I want to tell him, Luise, is you know, must transgress. You know, must make him sin. Because that is the very thing that it destroys nation, blue Israel. 4,000 men only dead one battlefield. That is the very thing you mean looking, say, all children of Israel only go against them to a small city by the name Ai. And only lose after only defeat him Jericho, but only lose with them Ai. People only dead. Maybe 24,000 only even lose them life, Lord. What am I wrong? Because you may try and manipulate them the victory blow yesterday because God will give him, you may victory bless there and the same God is with us and he will still give victory to us. Me want to tell them, you? It's not all political leaders blame me. You really cannot do sin. And you will manipulate them God because we are Christian country and God will bless this nation. It's a mark, you mean every Christians. It's not from saying you blow Sabbath or you blow Sunday and God will favor you and God, you will manipulate them God from all table of worship blame me. You cannot do that. Because God is a God who am holy and anyone where I sin, I may fall down the wrath of God. And you may look at something happened to the children of Israel. That is why I want to tell them to you, as a Christian nation, in last point of the day, we cannot control, may repeat him, you cannot, the God when you receive him, you cannot control him. So God's word is up so that you may live according to them. May me challenge him, every brothers and sisters, where you may call yourself Christians, you may examine their life, please me. More you may check them life, please me. Whether we are still serving the Lord or we are trying to manipulate God so that God may protect you me, so that God may help you me, so that God may have me come to our rescue, or God may have me bless him you me. Brothers and sisters, you see, you got one something every time you miss that make a mess of Christian, brothers and sisters. We all need the power of God. Please help you me, please me survive through Lotte. My brothers and sisters, we cannot manipulate God because the name Christian. You cannot manipulate God's power for us because we have the word. We cannot manipulate God because we call our nations a Christian country. No, you know what I'm saying. People will access him, will live under the power of God. And people will live their life with itapu.
Message Emmy, one message where Emmy Igolo nation below Israel. And me pray say this message it should make him sorry for you me. And me ready now from say you me stop expect him say God by make him want something. Maybe you me hope say God by deliver him you me. But brothers and sisters, while our expectations are established, but you must make sure. So you must check him. Life play me. Are we living the one right relationship with them God or no? If there is any iniquity in your life play me, pray for me say, by God he help you me. Lo you may live the one life. Or have me please him God all time. The closing blow you meet in the morning. Number 1 point, where Mr. Serem lo you meet today, say God's power, if it is him, it is play for good for Israel, because power him, it is play, but in touching the Israelites. Prayer for me, say, by God's power, by still display lo nation now, by God do something no more. God's power will be display of blessing the nation, or God's power will display in the judgment of our nation. There was something, God's power will be displayed to bless your family, or God's power will be displayed to correct our family. God's power will be displayed to this, to bring blessing, Lord, bless the work for you, Lord, work for you. Or God's power will also bring judgment to you, Lord, bless the work. You must have said, you cannot manipulate God's power. God by using power yeah, for his glory. And problem is the nation blue yumi. But by yumi come one place where by you must start checking yumi. No matter yumi Christian country, by good yumi examine life blue yumi. Because the name Christian country, you no sabem throw him God's power, blow God is favor us. No, only if we live right with God, then the power of God will not be a judgment to us, but will be a blessing to us. Let us pray. Heavenly Father, we will tell him, thank you, Leo. We pray, blom nation, blom lele vanoto. Blom lele na megem, same mistake with children of Israel, oligat, oligat, oligat prophet, and oligat God's word. And because of that, God will be with them, even though oligat megem any something. God, we pray, say, by you help him, you la. Blom realize him, the power of you will be used to touch us, or to bless us. But if you want us, you love them, you bless them, Mibla must live right with you, live a holy life with you. Start law all political leaders, Mibla, because I'm also a small man, law community, Mibla. God, people tell him, thank you, Lord, what we always want, Mibla, but give him clear path, law and talk world, Mibla, live them today. We pray, Mibla, no hearers of your word, no, but be hearers of your word. Thank you, God, Lord, what people have this morning. The name of Jesus, bless the prayer. Amen. But we look you back next Sunday, the same topic.

Heritage singers with him there is Riva Hemi, title of Sing Sing after the Christian education program along today morning with him Pastor Claude Frank Mbambai. You may too have joining him back again along next week. Long same time, 5 past 7 all time, kasemlo 7:30. 27 minute time is stop go long, find him long 8 o'clock. You may to go ahead blong, enjoy my selection blong music. Kasimlo 8 o'clock time, you may to serve join him now, Hemi Sunday Life Dedication Hour.

pandana swetem voice plong group plong na fata paro praise and before long him you join me Mimi Wilds Memorial Singers selection plong music long today log early morning might you just up join him Radio Vanuatu me talam good morning ikamlo you mo you join me Joanna Bulacon me radio host plong you lo today morning ko kasem lo 12 o'clock metal day me obsi you stop enjoy him selection plong music we him stop come out lo today long morning 8 o'clock straight pamba yung to save join him live dedication you want them part of program ye yeah? I'm sure see you got enough credit base of participate stand up one place where cell reception him clear long him all time you must down him volume blowing yeah, radio blue time you want them part inside low one life program blowing yeah, radio and pamba him open lo 26200 him street lo 8 o'clock kasem long 9 o'clock where you save call come anytime. Let me to go ahead and enjoy my more selection blowing music. Next plan number long, please. Yeah, I'm sing when we come low point of grace. One or get a all for a group long long time. We all stop go ahead by giving you me all good for a selection for religious number. Sing we bamba him to come blowing.

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0: 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But look also see you to cut one call him stand by stop line finish. Good morning.
1: Good morning.
0: Thank you, the company. You stop long where you call him.
1: No problem, finish.
0: Thank you. You have a go ahead. Who now you think about him the dedication bring you?
1: What do you think about old friend? Is that Chief Masai? And the tribes, no mele village, no the mole farm of mini plan, no mele, the Amirie, no Elta Kalpiao, a toko, Mama Ross, Upi, no itata, Mr. Tango, Matai, and Mr. Supervisor, Sablo Seva Pekiri, with them Mr. Peak, where we drive up Longata, all staff, all boy, all girl, well, you walk. Together, lo, save up the carry. This morning, we tell them good morning, lo, all get up. My got to, lo, all type blue, lo, is right, got a tiger kid, I see more, I albert, I help out. 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Mrs. Tasso. With Mr. Tasso, with the Valestablo S. Valias, Lo, Pango Felix. Emiala Momo, you go to Arauza. We want them to you play my Sing Sing title, Goodness of God. Thank you too much.
0: Thank you too much, Long, first of all, call along Pango, where you serve a game dedication, bring you. We wish him you, my family, one good for last Sunday. Yes, song where you want them, and by me, select them or play me, come to you. Me have next call on the line. Good morning.
2: Good morning.
0: You stop low where you ring a cam.
2: 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Era call, have thought. And Lord, Nazarin Kit.
0: Thank you to my slow company. You go ahead with them dedication, bring you.
2: This call me and Mr. Colo, every pastor, we all started in a block. Collect church, every leader of the church, pastors, elder, more get our Sakaran talk from God, the Coximat will get up more. Then call the minister, follow you and answer, but by listening to work to you, but then all get a listener, all pastor ever will be at work for every single man called place to place. More old taxi drivers, no poka ta mol kata bol se se mol ma ol to ki pa I think ema na mo God bless and everyone have a nice Sunday. God bless. Thank you.
0: Thank you, Thomas. Second call along Rakor Hafrot. Will you serve participate? Thank you, bless everything about me too. Inside the dedication, more me telling one good for a Sunday come to you. More little the family we only stop listening come long today, long morning. 7 minutes, me stop losing 8 o'clock. Me dedication time. You serve call come to 26200 26200. Or you take some dedication, you come to 5533100. You may have a song, place, yeah, long first flakola inside the program, Goodness of God.

I mean, nice blessings in you, Harim, from Sisi Winan's Goodness of God, Lotidi Long Morning. 26200, 26200, please have a colicamo, make him a dedication, or take some dedication, he come 55333100. Let me have him next number long place, yeah? We fall down at your feet anytime when you want them participate inside the program. You have a column number 26200.

0: Emi adali wa youth ministry yo harim song blong kita lo please. Emi kat one text in dedication lo please blong redeem out. Good morning Radio Vanuatu. Happy Sunday long yumi everyone. Thank you all time long good for the service. We you've laced up give him out to call yumi everyone. Mo God bambai. Emi bless him every service we you've laced up provide them. Sunday life dedication call. Emi stop call all families blong mi long pango. Erakor with them ifira Sunday call liko long every bus driver bring you me mo every sick patients mo last call blong me I stop call every listeners mo you vlog get the staff blong VBTC prayer blong me se peace mo loving care blong papa God pamba hemi stop with him you me everyone mo stop request them song blong Susana with him Lacey. Thank you, Thomas. Blong you, Savitexim dedication. Blong you, Ikam long today, long morning. Emma now, Hemi sing sing where you want them. Yes, so Niaku, Bambai me blame Ikam li you. You make at one call, Hemi Stablo line. Good morning.
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1: Good morning, the announcer. Today I'm Sunday. God bless me, me everyone. Me sabe se one day no more. God bless me, me lo que plan. First call from me, call mama from me. Start looking, start drinking the basket. 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
0: Thank you, Thomas. And simply, you have participated inside long life dedication blowing today. Yes, bamba mi play my song blue you blow mi si leo tapo. And thank you, please. You have stop listening to Radio Vanuatu. We wish you to one good for Sunday. You may have a song long place. Yes, so Niaku, Hemi song we. One will get a listener bring you me, Hemi request them long, Hemi save. Or you may have a listen to him today morning.

Sing you harem from Missy Leotapu Yuwe Yugota. 27 minutes me go blow finem long 9 o'clock. Ekatol taxi in dedication lo place blong redeemed. Good morning, Mr. Taxi Kam long nguna. Me want them wish him daddy blong me poor kalfao tavasere. Happy Father's Day. Mol papa blong unakap motaloa. Happy Father's Day too. No forget him daddy blow pepe blow me. Donald Samson, we have Mr. Blue New Zealand. Happy Father's Day. Happy Sunday. Mo God bless. Mo no forget him. Tata Lopet, we have Mr. Busy Lo Lap Lap. Happy Sunday. Me want them you playing one song blowing na fata parop. Mo no forget him you. Thank you to my blowing you. Savesta Blissinikam Long Island blowing nguna lo today morning. Me wish him you mo family one good for last Sunday. Yes, from by me selecting one song blowing na fata parop praise. Blong miss of a blame, I come to you for a long today, long morning. We've established in Icam Long Island, Blong Nguna. Narfla takes in dedication long place, yeah. Good morning, long you announcer. Thank you, long good for the work we used to make. Missed up taxi come to Teoma shopping area. We want to make one dedication equal all family, long Malasitapu Presbyterian Church. Since today, Bambai only receive him. Moderator blo Presbyterian Church blo Vanuatu. Wish him all get a one good for the day. Lol programs blo today. Motu Auntie Rosie Willie. We stop long Tana. Kalua Paul Fira Uran. Vicen Tifles. Terry Bunny. Bruno James. Kari Steven. Junior Kampai. Edwin Tasso. David Louis. Mo mami blo all get a long Santo Motongoa. Mo larfla family. Mo friends. Nice day. May God bless. One time you play one song blowing Living Water titled Presence Belong God. Thank you, Thomas. A blessed Sunday come long Yufula. But thank you, blessed up listening come long Radio Vanuatu long today, long morning. Bambai me play or bambai me look out them song where you want them, plus have a play. I come long you. You may have a song, one song, lo place yeah, from Nafata Parup Praise, especially Kuro Hemwe. One all get a listener, we have me request and blow me play. One song blow all get a me select them number, me hope se bamba you like him.

0: Mi na isflasa sing sing yung harim presence bilanggo lon ya today morning. Ime katwan mo kola hemis tablo line. Good morning.
1: Good morning.
0: You stop lo way you ring ikan.
1: Era gara frot.
0: Thank you la company. 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
1: Mr. Makem special dedication call ya ista kolo every citizen blo fano tu. Mo very special one ikolo every papa. Start lo Torres Casemana Ichom, you will start listening lo this morning. We wish him every papa happy Father's Day lo every papa lo day lo pepe. Mom, you want them say you play lo one sing sing lo church kalran, laughing rose. Mommy no forget them you two announcer. Mo to me certificate them kole kolo every. A family, my friends, will live in the area of the Elak Tamal, lo Afrot Lerako. Thank you so much.
0: Thank you so much. Long call away, you call it come long today, long morning. Mo thank you for everything but means the dedication. Me wish me of Lamo family one good for la Sunday. Yes, sing sing, blong you, blong late George Calral. Bambai, me play me, I come you in a long time. Emi kataran 14 minute emi staplo ala we mulgeta kola splo lisave kolika mo teksem dedication lo nga today morning. Mi kat one mo teksin dedication lo place ya. Good morning announcer. 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Mo request ya emi stap kam blo mi stap. Peter Damne. Thank you to much, Mr. Peter. Please have a stop listening a multi time long radio Vanuatu. Mo thank you blowing have a stop participate long geta dedication program. Mikata song lo place blowing Lazarus behemino song blowing parike hemi song blowing Digby Holem. Mo bambai mi play me ikamlo you after long kola. Good morning.
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0: Thank you, Plong. 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You go ahead with an dedication, Plong.
2: 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Kalau kita api, macam all begini ni, macam all gel dalam percutan dia lor kita. Ni one them say you play masing sing blow kitli kasrap in title ACL. Thank you too much, announcer.
0: Thank you too much. Long call away you save call come back one more time. Long save make him. Dedication blong you long today long morning you wish me vla one good for la Sunday. Yes song blue you blong kitli kalsarap and by me play me come to you in a long time. But first time you may have him song lo place ya Lazarus.

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Welcome to Women in Touch. Good for la day, good for la morning. Y present God, lo you, mommy, weim to sabe. Storen back in, lo program, lo Women in Touch. Believe us, maybe lo week you learn one something through lo talk talk. After you lo week, you go put it into practice and you come, lo present God. Thank you, lo you, where you look, lo power tips, for parents, mo you give hand, lo. Beginning ni play through the help of you learn them lo all talk talk with me lo program ya. So welcome to Women in Touch. All sisters, Mr. inviting you me play me sit down back and play you me look lo some power tips for parents. Before you me do so, you me pray. Heavenly Father, thank you. Lo one more time, one more opportunity. Lo come lo learn some more power tips. Play help them all PC parents will stop. Lord, I take care of all children we give. Thank you, God, Lord, privilege, more opportunity, bless us here. We love and thank you, everything. In Jesus' name, I pray. Amen. Okay, every child needs irrational love. Irrational, let me say, you know, scare them, you know, rushing. So you surround them, kaka, you know, surround them. You believe you go and blow them small, blow them. Irrational, eh? So time you become irrational me know usually something good. Irrational me one person, we me know one good for a person. And me you must have discovered that time hemi comes to the kind of love way. Hemi make me possible for one beginning need to grow up with a healthy outlook, low life, more positive self concept. The more irrational the love, the better. In fact, by me go so far as to tell them that all beginning only need at least one significant person in that life plural kita we love emo kata irrationally. And me love emo kata no more for no reason at all. Other than from only exist, be me love emo anyway. Time one parent and me love me no tied to beauty, talent or brains. Kids only sabe that only love em parents love em more kita. Then parents say no love more kita under the conditions. Opinion says mama love me, papa love me. Ideally, or beginning blow you me only sabe that. Love play you, or you love a mokata irrationally, so everyone is receiving same kind of love. In order to make him sure that only catch the unconditional love message where you want to give him out. You want them say only catch a message. You know, tell him all something all same. Oh, daddy loves a good girl. Daddy loves a good girl, or talamosem, I love you when you obey. Emi all rational love. You want to begin believe, please have that behavior. Emi make you happy, but emi no reason, but you love emogata. Otherwise, well, beginning only feel that. A parents pogota only pal no love mo kita time only naughty. So time me come the time blow love. Let them have me irrational. Inokat favoritism, inokat condition lehem. Hemi normal straightforward love. Also John 3:16 Italian for God so loved the world that he gave his only begotten son while you me yet sinners. Christ hemi come dead from you me. So I have me irrational love. I become also the next point. I'm telling you the therapeutic cry. Therapeutic cry. Okay, one cry. Or say one treatment. Time you look someone and me cry, usually, I make you too, you feel uncomfortable. Huh? First reaction blue you me time you look someone and cry even with them babies
You may tremble, you may stop him crying, huh? But what about parents that only cry? How number you may handle him or kata? After meeting with him, say, no, parents only no should start cry, huh? You may think of himself, parents only must cry. Okay, let's say one crisis may hit him family, huh? And you learn that you also want papa. You find them out that wife prayer because I'm terminal cancer. Boy blue you have a crash the one motorbike accident. More parents blue you only just go through divorce. Suppose you want papa or something only happen or some crisis. But you scream after by them say, I can't, it can't be happening. But you may overwhelm with them grief, anger, and pain. We settle inside the routine that you may. Time you all same. What should you do? But you may go on him. But you may go on him, okay? Or beginning, only start with you. Send them all beginning, only go to the next door to play. Or let them visit relatives so that you can have some private time to cry, even to cry hard. Time was them, tell him not to go play on our side yet. Give him space, leave, you shall cry. You must mourn for your loss. One therapeutic cry, he means that you must empty bucket blue tears blue you by crying so long so that you no got another tear. He stop. You try him up one time, the bad blue you. It's only then that why you start to fill the void with some positive thinking. Between therapeutic cry blue you, you need to allow him God to comfort him you. So you think positive thoughts, you claim many promises, you must be compassionate to other people, and before long, but you find out that pain is not so hard anymore, not so intense. Just as it take time, you mend him one broken arm, and it takes time to you mend them one broken spirit. So you no must be afraid to cry. Crying and help them to you current healing. Psalms 56:8 they tell him, you have collected all my tears and preserved them in your bottle. You have recorded everyone in your book. What a beautiful promise. All cry, bring all teardrops for me, no wasted. But God collect them all bottles for him. Another point you may take tonight is let children bring out your best. You shall remember time you first hold a newborn baby blue you. He can plan the thing, he can blue you me. But I think most of the time you me thing all same say, how could this precious baby ever do anything wrong? Now I'm coming to the wall. How now by me no make I want something here wrong? Time was him, you may sure say by me never have to go through one kind of experience or beginning only go against him, you me. Also by this only fight, only stone, only right all about the wall, more. Dome or something the same. You shall remember one something pay. Sometimes you shall remember thinking one you one great mother. You may think of the same, me, yes, me one good for la mama. And by you me never weep him or begin nibble you me. By you may never get angry, by you may never sing out, yell, or criticize.
instead by me be patient and kind and handle discipline problem with creativity. But what made me happen, the idea of being a perfect parent with a perfect kids in no cut.

in you all the best. For from the beginning is for the sake of your children, we must make sure that only bring out the best. Colossians 3:14 says, above all these things put on love, which is the bond of perfection. And so you need to let children bring out your best. Another point, you must have to do in letter writing. You saw that Abigail Van Buren have been known to most people as Dear Abby. Have been write the color parents blame daily from the time we have been leaving home as also one young girl until parents blame only dead. Abby have been continue to communicate them parents blame until Tula dead. And all later, yeah, only meant so much lo Tula parent Tula papa mama blame that Tula is having every letter blow Abby. All telephone calls only wonderful. Let me greet blow harem other person's voice more speak lo current interest, but calls all over as soon as you no more cut one something to tell them, but remember. And sometimes, and me have me fuzzy too. One letter where you have a read over and over and over, and you release each precious word. Emailing him is one great way to communicate. But it got nothing quiet and special or some handwritten notes. Letters only great for long distance communication, but only can also be meaningful or get away live with them, especially time may come low shaping your feeling or giving advice in a thoughtful way. One child may not be interested in listening or one you have to say by me often me read the message. So best letter, however, have me one way me filled words of encouragement and appreciation. Why not write a one letter to someone inside the family for you today? Proverbs 22:20, and me say, have I not written 30 saying for you? Sayings of counsel and knowledge. You got inside the Bible, plan the old saying, blow knowledge, more counseling. And you need to search the scriptures. You become blow one more topic, and say empty birthday present consequence. Birthday present. Everyone, like you may be born, you may got the birthday. Time all beginning, you only make something wrong. Too often, parents, you may lecture or you may punish. But to me, I mean not a better way. One time well beginning play you me only call a preschool, only decide only buy their daddy one box of favorite candy for his birthday. Mama put a box up the top the shelf the pantry the room until and we had time to wrap it up. One of my pensave was that children only start to help themselves to daddy's candy. And by the time Emmy wrap him up, box him empty. Mama Emmy grasp him. He talk color begin blame. He say, we can't give that present to daddy. And then when he ask him, from one him? From say Emmy empty. In a pinka time, blame me buy one new present. So he had to give their daddy one empty birthday present. Only hung their heads in embarrassment. Then when we opened them, after him, he had to explain that they all ate everything for themselves. You miss have a lecture all beginning, but blot tell him nothing and just allow him all natural consequences to come happen, law. Come happen, and me probably the best lesson of all. And me never happen back again.

Romans 6:23 said, "The wings of sin is death." Sorry, "The wages of sin is death, but the gift of God is eternal life through Jesus Christ our Lord." But let me come to one more point: why children misbehave. Let me one question. Blended time is a struggle with them all behavior, blood beginning. Children only need positive attention. Criticism or negative comment only discouraging and often a result of blended misbehavior. But time you encourage mukata, encouragement, optimist, and positive strokes, it come Lord Bikinini, all same fertilizer inside the one plant. Hemi all same stuff that really makes them focus. Miss Abbasi Hemi might be hard for you accept them, Toktokia. But every time lively you thought that time one Bikinini and Mr. misbehave, Hemi needed to be corrected. Well, that's true, but it must be balanced with them enough positive encouragement so that we can near him not become discouraged and end up misbehaving even more. Randolph Dreyfus, one highly respected child psychiatrist, hemitalamosem. Encouragement is more important than any other aspects of child raising. It is so important that the back of it must be considered the basis cause for misbehavior. More one misbehaving child, me one discouraged child. Minus, I think one better time where right now to find him out beginning blow you and me administer one heaping him enough to encourage. Psalms 40:8 is say, "I delight to do thy will, O my God, and your law is within my heart." Emi one good for a promise with some David and me claiming. And now, by me come, lo, look more, lo, one more topic, Emi say, answered prayer. It got nothing, Emi, there is nothing like one answered prayer, lo, you increasing faith to family in God. Time you look at the answer and prayer, lo, you faith, lo, you me build up. Yumika just climbed the top of 12,000 foot high mountain time one beginning inside the group here. Yeah. And we start blow. Pulum wind no good. And we almost stand up and we short wind. Yumi suggest them and blow rest until we get used to height. And then Yumi start pray. And then time Yumi pray. One man and me arrive after Italemosem. The child has altitude sickness. You've got to get him off the mountain immediately or he could die. Beginning here, I'm because I'm sick from height below mountain, hand up to mass. You must put him and go back down. You may take one quick look. Unfamiliar lo rooting down the mountain and beginning near attitude plus sickness blame and me disappeared. But so did the sun and you me lost inside the darkness we surrounded by rushing streams. You me pray for God lo deliverance again and suddenly one lone camp me appeared me lead him you me come lo main trail. Now time you may look lo Mount San Gorgonia, me not just looking one mountain, but instead you may look him two angels. God and me send them to La Blocam help him you me time you may stop lo need. Miracles only faith builders
And we hope sharing blue you with your family blue you how God's daily working miracles low life blue you. And we want testimony blue you blue sharing. Text blue you me and tell him the Psalms 34:7. The angel of the Lord encamps all around those who fear him and he delivers them. You mean need to come to understand also that all people only need him all positive environment. You mean need to help him all kita. So catching the positive. One day, write up all tips. I am telling him, I take him to tablet. I go to Los Angeles for one shopping time. Mama, I am not pay attention. And I park him, problem, lo zone where I mark, no parking. Then to lay return, lo shopping come, lo parking, lo truck. To la look one ticket for $50, install a windscreen, to pay to la fine. Mama, I miss a hard play, me go down one time, all that money thrown away. On a senseless parking ticket. You miss have be tempted. Block ramble more. All them tight, no excuse. Then you miss start thinking. From me, why now? Why let one silly mistake and miss spoil them special time where you may look forward to them for months? Well, you must tell him cheerfully. I guess that's a lesson for me to read signs a little more carefully. At least I didn't park in a handicap zone. That fine would have been more than $100. One money, me stop thinking of him. Lagi no mo no kolo wrong place. Well, you must have tell him lem say. The cheerfully, Mr. Dalam, see me guess that one lesson for each one, let me have a read sign one little more careful. At least you may not park the one handicap zone. And that fine by me have been more than $100. And so you may want to be positive person, eh? You may have either grumble, time where bad things happen, which am I accomplishing nothing except making ourselves and other miserable lol timing lol. And oh, you miss have get on with them a business blow doing one and where you miss have a blow brighten him little corner blow wall blow someone catching the positive. Romans 8:28, and say, we know that all things work together for good to them that love God, to those who are called according to his purpose. And you may come, blow in them, help talk, all positive, all tips, blow parenting, blow bless you, blow come, blow understand the same parents. You may got full-time responsibility. And suppose you may follow them good the way where you may stop. But you may got plan the time where you may save and blow you me. Help me. But you may stay in the... sorry, all mama, all papa. You may have a stay in the office. And me want to tell you thank you. Lo listening blow you. Me praise by God to help you. Lo home blow you. Also want parent to be positive. And me are now end the story. Doran blue you me blood today as you me talk about positive parenting you me talk lol beginini lol fasting blood today and before you me end them story and me close my eyes you me pray Heavenly Father thank you lol positive tips and blaram blood to help me blah bless them every parent every papa every mama every beginini blood this nation. In Jesus' name we will pray. Amen.

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Today bamba yumi join him back again hemi talo community and bamba yumi join him now hemi group lo gita Sunday school pikinini. Oli gat three sing sing blo save share him with yumi. Mo first blo sing sing hemi I to the hills will lift mine eyes. Number two sing sing hemi come let us worship the Lord.

Next 3 sing bli yumi listen long him hemi olgeta him we come out long time blo PCV day yet long taloa community time we olgeta group olistap ko blo give him o present him giving blo olgeta mo olistap sing him olgeta sing singia. First flash song bli yumi listen long him hemi God is love, his words proclaim it. Number 2, sing, hemi, we speak of the land of the blessed.

Wetem 6 fula namba yena wiyo mekam lo folem lo program lo today yami putum en lo community him sing sing program. Me talem thank you lo taloa Sunday school choir we always have joining yomi inside lo program lo today. And also community blong taloa we always have welcome him Radio Vanuatu blo emi save join him olgeta inside lo choir program mo church service blogeta. Kokasim lo narfla time, you pass one good fla time, all time with him Radio Vanuatu.

Hemia emi tok save long one emblo mekem, long time blow flood. Number one, no stop long old place where water level is ave command up, hurry up, long time where flood come. Number two, no time blow crossem river, time level blow water, ibitim ni blong you. Number three, stop long safe place all time, kasem where authority, I give him clear notice. Number four, all animal only save swim, so no putum all geta, the place where man is have a stop safe long hem, long time blow flood. Number five, look out long old road or bridge where water I cover em up, long time blow flood. And number six, no let them all pikinini only pleble, with them all bivla water or water where I stop come out long old drainages. Hemia emi one emblem make em after long flood. Number one, stop long way long old disaster area after long time blow flood. Number two, boil em water or use em water filter before you drink. And number three, no hurry up long fix him or get a something where only damage. Number four, no let them all pikinini only play long old water blong flood where he stop yet long round. Number six, look out long old rope lo electric where it broke or something where it save cause em fire. Number seven, check em all main part blong water supply system blong you. 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Number nine, no kakai all fruits or vegetables where water blown flat, I wash em all geta I can. And number ten, no use em all something where I use em electric, cause em time where you clean him, try em, more check em, say I safe blown use.

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3: 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What a me radio friend, Blue Massing Falau. Inside the studio, me glad to welcome him to Vlakest, where to Vlakamo Valo Minister Blue Health. Mr. Gibson Ala, we're stable some coordinator of the National NCT program, and Dr. Minando Bull, we're stable some chief physician, Blue Vanuatu National, Blue Vanuatu National Hospital. Before you go about the program, Blue Terrain, I'm going to give him time to Vlakest, where to Vlak join him, you mean inside the studio. I'm going to give him small introduction about him to like come to you, Doctor Mr. Gibson Mstaba, joining you me to plan the time law studio. Doctor Minanto Mstaba come one time, but to fly all new voices where you never heard him before. To fly active for the social media and same time to the radio. But let me give him time law to fly plomo by to fly introduce him to fly before me fly continue the discussion. Blowing today first time, but let me give him time law, Mr. Gibson Alam.
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5: 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Name me Dr. Minanda Paul. Me work as a one physician, Low Medical Ward, Vanuatu National Hospital. I've been working since 2016.
3: 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Now, topic for today now, but to fly talk around, talk about hypertension and also plan the Lumioli Safe, or might you know, aware number 17 May every year, you must celebrate them World Hypertension Day. But I'm giving time to the guest, Lumi Blobambay, to fly, give him small overview of the program, Blotere, and probably to continue with the discussion, Blotere.
4: Okay, thank you, Thomas. I think, first of all, thank you, Thomas, for Radio Vanuatu, as I give him this opportunity, Blumi Blaisabe, come on, no. Sabi give him out all key messages where Sabi help him, you me, all good all people, blow Vanuatu, blow you me, Sabi maintain him health, blow you me, and stop lo safe place all time, blow sick, all in a kasim, you me. Yes, all same announcer, blow you me, hemi rightly tell him, lo this coming May 17, hemi World Hypertension Day. Full up all countries around the world, full up all policymakers, full up all implementers, full up all. People where only walk around lo area of hypertension only come together blow review mol get a walk lo get a look back lo one name only been make me good one name we only need to improve him and also blow celebrate him some lo something will only been make him change lo life lo people so I think with them him team blow this year him controlling hypertension together. And he may emphasize him community action and also blow you miss casimal people time we only healthy yet and also blow look how now you miss have manage him all hypertension or how high blood pressure cases where he stop. So I think he may like come around or this time blow just make him let him you miss have some all key talk. Where Hemi no new, you may been stop talk about full up time lo all lo past the come kasem naya, and also before me me like to like proceed on, just want them let them me like service lo yumi lo Vanuatu lo side lo all NCD where hypertension hemi one lo keta hypertension na hemi topem the NCD in country. And so the lona May 17 or lo week hemi really really important that you may be reminded of the one name where hemi stop in country. Burden where hemi stop in country at the moment where you may stop deal with them and how now you me one you me sabe look at them you me play you me sabe plan no sabe kasem sikia or suppose where you me kasem sikia binis how number you me look at them you me play you me stop manage him sikia where he me stop. So I think with them remember me hand them over him call Dr. Minato but talk about small one am na high blood pressure one am na cost play him everything about the hypertension before you may move call all nara points from that.
5: Yes, high blood pressure. Hemi one condition. I think minasave whether you touch upon it already, Gibson. You may call him silent killer because you might got high blood pressure and still feel absolutely normal. What is high blood pressure? High blood pressure. Well, let's just say blood pressure. Everybody has a blood pressure. Okay. So me notice him sometimes. Sigman balika. They say, doctor, one am high blood blumi. It's not high blood. You say what? One am me blood pressure blumi. You me like him. You me citizens. You me get used blood talem or straight high blood talem. So it's not high blood. It's just blood pressure. So everyone has a blood pressure. Hopefully yours is normal. But as Gibson Dalefin is full up blumi because high blood. So the blood pressure is actually high. And the blood pressure is just the force of the blood inside lo or string blood inside lo arteries. I got two numbers and me like public please me want them by me masave all numbers there. You look suppose me talk with them all people overseas, for example Australia, New Zealand, America. Or get all you save numbers, or get all you no nurse, or get all you no doctor. They only got what they want me call them health literacy, meaning all you save something, Only I'm not saying we're dumb or anything like that, but it's just that full up time you me lo islands, lo Pacific, you me rely on nurse with them doctor. Law information. You may just say, oh, one name you talent, but you may move inside law one new era where you may want them, you may know savvy, no more, how to read, write, and all those things, but also savvy all normal values too. So blood pressure is the force of blood when it's pumped, when the heart pumps blood into our arteries or string blood. There are two different types of string blood, veins and arteries. But blood pressure, if we measure him, law. Those special string, we call them arteries. So you got two numbers. And for adults, me want you to remember normal. Normal is 120 over 70. There's a range, but I want you to remember the normal. So there's two numbers. Number at the top is always higher than the number at the bottom, and it's 120 over 70. And what is elevated high blood pressure is anything above that. And what is high blood pressure? High blood pressure, I mean number on top, I mean more than 130 over 80. Okay, hemia. Before me, let's talk about plan de 140 over 90, and we still use that in the Pacific. But me want them, you me public savinoma that high blood pressure is when you go to the clinic or hospital, and doctor telling you say blood pressure blue you, hemi more than 130 number at the top and more than 80 number at the bottom. So you me really really reduce some criteria before me 140 90. You know, means about you need him tablet yet, but 130 over 80 and above, you start, that's a warning that we really need to work on risk factors. Now I'll come to the cause of high blood pressure. What not causing pressure blue you me, blow hemi high. We are seeing younger people get high blood pressure, and it is so concerning, especially coming from me, because me, Mr. Talem, I'm in my mid-40s, people in their 40s and even 30s are getting high blood pressure. We are entering the sick generation earlier than our grandparents and our ancestors, because the main cause, or by me call them risk factor, okay? So I'm not really straightforward. I'd like to say risk factors because them high blood pressure. Number one is lifestyle. And kakai, right? Sorry, you mean I'm saying kakai way, you mean not make them love not to come to a different country, okay? And the highly processed foods that are high in salt. You might have them by the time of boo boo blame or sick by the time you've learned where I saw all kinds of things. High salt foods, okay, but basically just really high fat or greasy kakai, salty foods that are bought in the stores. Okay, so look at them refined foods. That's number one. Number two is obesity. Or you may fat too much. Smoking. You may have a hard any more string blood blood. Make him pressures have a go up. Regular consumption. You may drink too much alcohol or beer. You may not exercise enough. All right, those are age, and some things we can control. Okay, like the older we get, our pressure, our arteries or string blood blood becomes stiffer, and our pressure rises a little bit. But most importantly, most of high blood pressure is just caused by poor lifestyle choices. I'll stop here.
4: Okay, thank you so much, Dr. Minato. Hemena, you let us have one information about hypertension or high blood pressure, where Dr. Hemi make him very clear, you understand him, and I think I'll key something with Hemi tell him, really important that you take note of him. And I think with them, you want them share them with them. You miss some law or numbers where you may cut inside law 1 or 2, especially around law hypertension or high blood pressure. So, me play been look law 1 trend law 6 years, and of course the overall conclusions cases play me and me continue play increase no more, and just blow information play you mean no more. I may take them as far as 2020. You may look him that lot 2020. You may record them 1,630. Lot 2021. You may look each time you contact lot 6,050. Lot 2022. You may look him go and tap lot 10,739. Lot 2023. You may look him go and tap lot 12,774. Lot 2024, you may look him 15,007. And lo last year, you may look him 18,948. So, suppose you start a this time, numbers there, hemi continue play increase. And hemi one concern, do you mean country too? And also, Dr. Minato hemi tell him, lifestyle changes, hemi contribute big one, hemi go inside lo all numbers here. And so, he got some lo. Or something where time you mean you control your high blood pressure, yeah. He got some complications with him where he start come out. So by me let them Dr. Minato again hemi talk about one amna. Suppose where you know control your high blood pressure play you, one amna by he happen. Or one amna by you face him. And him me believe me misabe hemi look full up list to come through law medical ward law play you me law 1 or 2 National Hospital. Thank you.
5: Yeah, so me work on a medical ward, VNH, Vanuatu National Hospital, previously known as Villa Central Hospital. You fella, man, high blood pressure is spoilem, no good, old people blame me. First thing, so by me talk about full body, time blood pressure, hemi high too much for long time, or we call it low English or low medical term, chronic high blood pressure, hemi causing end organ damage, okay, hard words, basically minimal, hemi affecting all the different organ, low body, blame me, start low head. Kasem la to head. By me talk about brain blue you me stroke. Oh my goodness. Stroke may me vle look stroke. He come in almost every day now, yeah. Okay? And if you high blood pressure cause him two different types of stroke, but the most one cause him all string blood blood from praying about say pressure inside low string blood, yeah, it must go string ibosta. You posta inside low brain, you may say stroke. Or sometimes you got one blood clot no more. High blood pressure, him is one main risk factor blood stroke. Now people, we look at young fella in their 40s coming in, dying from high blood pressure causing stroke. Not a joke at all. Okay, so that's number one, stroke. Number two, if we go down lower from head, come down to the chest, heart attacks. Okay, the youngest person I've seen with a heart attack is only 28 years old. Heart attacks are becoming increasingly common. Lavanoto. Before time you work low, I start work low Vanuatu since 2008. It was not that common, but now we're seeing a lot more high blood pressures, heart attacks, and high blood pressure is the risk factor. We go move down a little bit. We go to, eye blue me. Okay, high blood pressure can also ruin, cause blindness, low eyes blue me. And then kidneys. Oh my goodness, kidneys. Now this one is a bit of a tricky one because blood pressure, high blood pressure can cause kidney failure. And kidney failure, because our kidneys are responsible for blood pressure control, can also cause high blood pressure. So it's a two-way process, okay? So

0: If you ever get a chance to go to one clinic, when it's talk to you, one private doctor or hospital, you go, you ask lolly check and press sharply. Now, sometimes it's a catch when you go, but if you look at some old people, when you come in, look nice on doctor, no more, get all you nervous, and blood pressures are very high. So if you can buy a blood pressure machine, I encourage you, it's now very affordable, or private pharmacies, Limi, and you just need batteries, and you just need to press a button, and it will do the pressure reading for you, and that's more accurate. So for those of you who can, please, I want you to take ownership of your health, go to the private pharmacies, buy yourself an automatic blood pressure machine, and you can record your blood pressure at home, away from the nurses and doctors who make you nervous, and you can know accurately what your blood pressure is, and if it's high, please come to us. We can start working on ways to control it.
1: Yes, thank you so much, Dr. Minado. And suppose you like Harem could tell me highlight them some very important point, bro. You may love this, bro. How number you may identify my you may stop low well straight, and also have me one little important point. Say me been tell them say for lifetime you may start depend on hospital, bro. Have me find them out. When I'm not reading blood pressure, play you. But you take him on a ship, play him. You take him on a ship, play him. You put him low one plan, play you life. That me must check him health for me. And in this case, high blood pressure. And you me harem him. Tell him say high blood pressure. Yeah, before him, he stop low for like age. And now yeah, him creepy come down to all younger age. Latest one, I were young, well, I have 28 years. We have been look to hospital, which is one alarming experience. Little bit from him, meaning say, suppose we him is a come down little younger population, but you mean then future blow country, but you mean, but him also one them. And him and him, one question we come and we got some figures of this, blow all the stuff, also a stroke where you been got for the last 6 years. Stroke him look like 2020, only record them 90 cases. 2021, 336. 2022, 591. 2023, him is 645. 2024, 560. 2024, 2025, him 853. We him reflecting one name, when doctor him is tell them, say, him is looking, we'll get a list of work party come inside law. Clinic, and so hemi rightly tell him earlier on that from hypertension or high blood pressure, yeah, hemi one silent killer, yeah. So time by you wait, go so one sign hemi come out, hemi already too late. So you check him blood pressure, but you no wait up until too late. So hemi tell him you just walk into one little clinic or by yourself one machine blood pressure and start checking. Your blood pressure, monitor him every time, and then you adjust him lifestyle for you. But you make sure say, you stop the right track every time. And then I think with them all get a talk here, me like, you want to tell them all same, say, all key focus areas where play you mean, say, talk around him or thinking around him, me one, him early detection. And then me like be in touch with him. Really say, you know, wait up until sick. Because you come, you monitor him. You can monitor him blood pressure for you every time. Regular blood pressure monitoring. Blood identify him. So it's where you start your status. Please say you stop well. So what you stop all up? Also, my doctor Minatri stop. Say, but you don't need the medication yet. But you stop on top a little bit. Then, but you must have advise him your lifestyle for you. And you yet you need to change him lifestyle for you. And also, another one, you need to change your lifestyle. Time to learn more lifestyle. Also, Dr. Minato, he briefly touched on him. You may have full up, kakai lo store. And he may also say, he got full up factors, so he contribute to him. Also, you may look price low, kakai premium in the market. He may also full up time, you may tell him, say, he may higher than he may inside lo store. And aya you make up full up kakai where you come through lol store naya the last one where you may been looking that surprisingly about 2022 2021 or same go down more you say look two kind noodles no more but as of last year when you make a small shop say yeah me go up to 24 different noodles. And hemi, also say, hemi.

0: show him say you can pull up lol kakai we come in pull up lol kakai well you attract him I blow you me or is like kasem I blow you me blow you me sabe go protect him and want something to hold him say all you me must look out law all salt intake blue you me too and how full up all kakaya or likat full up salt is stuff inside him oil is stuff inside them blow all you soon blow preservation and him you could that by you need blow redeem all food labels to law all production and him narawan baken we me want them tell him me play you me lo community you me engage him you me lo side lo talk about high blood pressure talk about how community play you him is able prevent them him one blo him is able kasem him involve him you must make him full up exercise or tell him lo yang full up about smoking with him drinking and him go as far as low level blo all parenting I think him important all parents you me play a big role lo blessed to blo you me make him blow shape him cut all young fella blow you me also me hurt him see him stop movie come down no see him stop movie come down blow guess him all get the young people blow you me so all priorities blow government at this time through the ministry blow health I think you Mr. look say think before you me been from him you one silent killer you me want them say but you me identify him all risk group here as early as possible. And he may want something when by him you make him through all screening and through all monitoring law health facilities throughout law Vanuatu and also yes law you mean where you Mr. you willingly come inside but make him that check. Now one by again he may blow you may equip him with health facilities for you especially the rural areas through the decentralization act to him stop you me bring him services you go colossal blow all people blow you me and engage malaria councils blow you me sabe work together blow you me sabe find them out how much law all people blow you me will stop the rural area will stop low risk blow you sorry kasema high blood pressure and work with them all get up blow you me sabe down them or improve them status blow get them also think naya law ministry of health too you missed up look law you may put them in place all one national standard blue nutrient of concern where hemi looks how much fat but you may import them you come inside the country how much salt how much sugar alkataya blue lisabe come inside but may hemi something where hemi need more than the ministry of health blue hemi sabe make him but I think for now him important that as an individual but you may pay attention full up not law all lifestyle play you me and lifestyle changes play your lifestyle changes yeah him say me him come on topic one and him no change him no follow him the good road be him start blow him turn off law road where him start blow give him you me sick so I think him go that you look no you want. Look like you want suppose where you exercise full up any time you exercise regular exercise low one day 30 minutes or same but hemi really really good you where you smoke any time you let go smoke now smoke also you meet them business and Dr. Minadra meet them say hemi stop make him string blood that is strong make him say hemi no sabe hemi from string blood blood hemi elastic little bit where hemi say expand more eco the smoke hemi actually he make him strong is have a broke and so anytime you think seriously lo life for you think seriously lo life lo beginning ni play you me and think seriously lo life lo future lo country play you me so alcohol too all get a every day make sure say all stress you do you try and manage him no life for you so I think hemi one very important topic when we like come on top of air from hemi also military means hemi the top killer lo country and but again hemi also a silent killer where you know sabe hemi also it's a move come down lo all young population blue you me and hemi I think hemi time you me stand up together blue you me sabe address him this seek where hemi stop in country and hemi really interesting also ma you me start talk to Dr. Minato hemi talent Hemi interesting time sa mi Blake ta comic em screening this likat sam mo liang fala wili kamin lugol keto li really smart wili kamin but time mi lay li take em blood pressure pro keto all reading say only so high and so mi lay mas river em keto ikam hemi all same say all keto li no believe say all keto likat that that reading so hemi really really alarming ya all listeners. Suppose where you stop listening, Kamlo, this morning that you need to take a one step. Suppose where you know, also Mitalia Minis, you know, move too much. Hemi time you stand up, you walk, you engage all activities. 30 minutes a day, hemi good too much as a start. You stop law office, you know, stand too much, desk for you. Small time you stand up, you walk part around, core. Talk with your friends, come back. Minimum, somebody you know make and work for you. Be, hemi play you make and blow you start blow exercise and pull up time when you stop mess them that oh you must cut time blow exercise every time. Then no, you by being like mobile, you walk party go ya come ya come. That's a good start. Blow start blow exercise for you. Kakai blow you mingle same back again. You me hemi one people a challenge do you me be watch him or kakai blow you me too. And limit him salt intake, blue yumi. Nara one, hemi. Blue, must track him good blood pressure, blue, you'll seem to let right little lamb, see. Hemi one, silent killer, so. Every now and then, check him. All risk factors, all same, all smoking, yeah. By all same, by me not repeating me, me pintal and finish, I'll manage him stress. And then, suppose you know, sabi anything seeking medical guidance. You may get some professionals, well, some doctor may not all stop. And anytime you got opportunity, we stop the Central Hospital. Ask him to him and follow up. Him to him, he got one Facebook page where him promote him on healthy lifestyle. Where him really really good. So I think by me. Me stop lo blister. Me lo cause was doctor me not to him. He got any something more to him. He sabi add lo him before you me. Go inside, law. Some law. I think law. Last points, please. You meet law. Talk, please. You meet law this morning.
1: Yeah, it's interesting to note. You say government is committed to tackling this problem of high blood pressure. But me want them just emphasizing once again that time you seek, me government by no come help you. The responsibility of health lands on yourself. Okay, no one by come work my pillow morning, you go exercise, no one by touch you go KMM, no one by talent, so you know, go to store. Everything is back to you. We want the government to do so many things. The government can work on policies and VATs and things, you know, taxing the unhealthy foods that are coming in and all that. That's kudos to the government for prioritizing that. But me must tell you that straight, you never listen. Me on doctor, but me fright low high blood pressure. I'm just me fright. For me, look how me ruin him and spoil him. You meal man vanato. And suppose you one person, you above the age of 30, you never know life. Please, you make one high, make him blood pressure reading at me. Encourage him. You please, you go on go anywhere. Maybe buy a machine or some metal finisher. Make sure you know your baseline blood pressure. Full up sick man only come here. Only never service so because high blood pressure. Until all you can look me flow at time, I mean late finishes. I mean, when you just stressing once again, point law Gibson about how we really need to take ownership of our health. Okay? And you got one something to him talk about screening. You got time, but you got Chinese people got free screening. All people only come, look out, maybe there's going to be a National Health Week. We might be doing free screening at Saralana or wherever it is hosted. If you get a screening and it is high, we've learned not talent, so you got a high blood, low first reading no more. You must have a comeback a few weeks later, we'll do it again. What me notice is a full up blue you me like a one, also me me time you me no save, you me sick, you me happy, yeah? Only call them low white man. Ignorance is bliss. So maybe that's one reason why people only know and go to clinic, only not even one them save, one them pressure blow get from time you me no save, by me glad all time go sick, he make a you me. So. If you suffer, you got some high blood, please, just ignoring it won't make it go away. You need to make it back again. Suppose 2 times you got a high blood pressure high, between 140 over 90, then it is time you start on medicine. Now, me one doctor, when me too, me no like a medicine, I give it to people, sick man. But me encouraging people, the secret to good health is in our hands. So me like the butterfly style hand blew me. So me want them just remind him, you me every single person, if you are above the age of 30, these are the things you should do. You should know your height. You should know your weight. You should know your blood pressure. You should know your sugar. All right? And if you have not known, if you have never done these things, go to the nearest clinic, get these things done, and make sure your blood pressure is less than 130/80. Your weight should be your height in centimeter minus 100. And do something about it. And you should, of course, we cannot change our height. And of course, your sugar. Make sure all these things are checked. And the good thing about NCDs, you addressing one NCD, you addressing all of it. Okay? For example, just high blood pressure. You may not have salt. You may cut them down weight. You may exercise. You may stop them smoke. You may cut them down, even stop alcohol. We manage stress. We manage, when we do all of that, we address high blood pressure, we address sugar, we address cancer rates. So just by addressing blood pressure no more, you start managing and tackling the other NCDs and prevent them that way. Please, I want you to have a burden for your own health. Remember, burden for your own health, take ownership of it. Remember, no one is coming to help you when you are in that sick bed. Government has done their part. Hopefully, but if they haven't done their part.
2: 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Bye bye. You may to come plus have a join him now. Your Hemi family life program with him company, belong Alice Serangi.

family life program long Vanuatu life show. One time where you may dedicate them long come together more discuss them more current advice more encouragement long all different range blo topic long life long one family long married life more all good fellow fasting long parenting long navigate through long all kita challenges where hemi build him up strong relationship more promote them good fellow well-being long one family. Listen it come every week long join them all get a life discussion ya with them experience where you cut more ask him question long all counselor whereby all serve give him straight advice where you need him.

0: Welcome inside Longa Family Life program, Blimi Longa, this morning. And also, me been mentioning Finnish, you mean to cut guest, me start with me Finnish inside Long Studio. Mr. Ludovic Kelly, where me stop, me come all the way long at Drablong. I'm so stop with me back again today, Blimi, say story and another fala topic, Blimi, the week, yeah. And every week you must go ahead with them all the other topics to do with family life, how blubamba you must have help them all get their life long one all get their families blow you me. So you stop listening come bamba you to tala morning law guest long this morning and him to welcome him, please have a journey him to Intelong studio.
1: Thank you. Good morning law you me everyone. You must stop join. Lo everyday family life segment lo week where you just stop listen. Thank you lo you and welcome lo story and being today. Me believe that by him to story and lo some interesting point lo help me to but the whole family split me to again. Thank you, my welcome.
0: Thank you, Ludovic. And some story and bring me the week. I have one other fala topic back again. Emi, marriage will not fix your sinful desire. Marriage will not fix your sinful desire. Emi, emi was so a powerful topic. Full up might some lo yumiel people you mister believe say might time se bamba yumi married and then automatically bamba married na hemi solve all struggles but yumi with them temptation lust or all kata nara fala sinful desire. However, marriage hem one hemi no change him one heart plo one mana through transformation hemi come through lo personal growth, self control, more relationship with them God. So with them a story and bring me plonga today, but by you may discuss him now. Why now marriage him in a solution plus sinful desire more why healing more change and we should begin with them one you may first time. And with them guest to him he present today with you means the studio now, and we have a story and more go inside long topic. And we have a small introduction where Mimi give him you your listeners. Bamba mi to fly open em line yet pay me introduce some topic finish and time seems to go along with them get us questions we hemi stop bamba mi to let's have open em line lo you me listeners. So I think Ludovic bamba you save talem no mulol guest we list up listen come one em now hemi minimum time say you me have talk marriage will not fix your sinful desire. Thank you.
1: Thank you Alisi, welcome li to. Yes, topic for me this morning and me one of the very sensitive topic where you need him you me everyone please me address him lo help him you me leave lo one wall we full about him sin you me leave lo one wall where devil satan and me attack him marriage and me got planned something where me put him around you me where and me corrupt them life with me, especially corrupt them mind and heart with me. Topic we him to stop story and lem and me one of the topic where me come blo clear them you me some for something you me think say by marriage and me solve them. You sabe you me leave lo wall where me flop them plant a sinful activity where pa mi no sabe chachem anyone but you me to also all sina you me to full down lo sin yet plan the time you me to make em all things lo on decision bli me to plan the time you me to no look him sabe need lo him to tipen lo God also all Christian tipen lo strength lo overcome sin overcome wall overcome all sinful desire and plan the time you me to regem life limitu lo samfla activity we imitu spolem life limitu with them body limitu with them especially and so I plan the time into things by involve lo all this activity lo young time limitu and me part lo young life but no sometime devil me trick him me lo use body limit lo samfla activity where you meeting say by time to pass them age, young age plimitu, imitu kasem age way pa imitu matua, then pa imitu recover. Even people only involve lo all this sinful activity. Sex semi one vla blessing we come from God. Sex semi one vla gift, special gift. We got to give him. And also one quote where it all time say, sex semi one present lo young people you involve them lo time you young. You give him body blue lem, you give him life blue lem. Sex semi one vla special gift for married couple. I mean, one present, you present your boyfriend, your girlfriend, you learn 50 or anything or any something, you stop involved in life, you learn. Pay me one for a special something. We're placing the code, stop them. I mean, blow, generate them, wall, I mean, blow, create them, another being. Anyone special something, but they devil, let me use them for wreck them life, blim with them. And you say, time you use them the right way, also one gift, more one blessing. But you got one nice little family. But health for you and me strong stuff. But I'm using lo sinful desire for you. You got cursing blame with me. HIV, all STI, any kind of sequence I mentioned that way pass through lo sex. He kill him plant a life, he spoil him plant a home, he spoil him health for people too. So some people really think by getting into marriage, by solve him struggle for sexual temptation. Only imagine, only tremble, imagine him say once, tremble, got one spouse, every desire by finally satisfy and temptation by disappear. But problem is, marriage is no curable lust, sinful lust. Marriage is no curable reckless life where you've been spending lo young time before you married. Marriage is no calm, also want something to cover up sinful life before past. You have get into marriage, but suppose you not deal fiercely with them or sinful desire of the past. You think say by marriage me solve them. You think say by you get into marriage after by you no more got that fla life blow you involved or something. No. You need to deal with them first time. You need to deal with them all sinful desire first time before you stop entering marriage. Otherwise, by you put them marriage below one big fla risk. Big flatenza. From by you think say, oh, marriage now by me solve them. That for a sinful lust, a sinful desire. That for a life of recklessness, lo sexual activity you stop at them. So you need to deal with them first time before getting into marriage.
0: Thank you, Ludovic. And my listeners, my music, Imi Harem, Imi. Introduction we guest Mr. We give him Lumi we Mr. Please in the come concerning my topic plimi we marriage will not fix your sinful desire. And Mishua say with him introduction plimi him give him Lumi, you may fully understand him. One by Mr. Pa go ahead with him story and plimi line him your penny stop you where you want them share him anything thing or you want them ask him any question. Now is the time. Number him 26200 26200 hemi number we use of it. Call in come lo hem and use of it. Ask him question blue or share him thing blue. But I'm just go ahead with them question blue too. So before one man hemi married or one woman hemi married, hemi huya before hemi married. Thank you.
1: Thank you. Lust or sinful desire, sinful lust hemi. Hemi no primary one relationship problem, but emi a heart problem, okay? Emi to do with them nature blimitu, nature blo heart blimitu, nature blo mind blimitu. You have a life body blimitu, life blimitu, emi how emi to control them life blimitu, emi through lo one emi to watch them, one emi to stop listening them. Window blow soul blimitu, window blow life blimitu, emi pastro lo hai, mosorai. When I'm not used up in the name life blue with them. Okay? And you even remember one verse where Bible emi tala mosem lo Matthew 5:28, emi say, everyone who looks at a woman with lustful intent has already committed adultery with her in his heart. Now, take me come back to reality. When I'm not used up in the name life play with them, young people. One time you stop, entertain them, mind be with them, sorai be with them. Around you, environment where you stop them. One time now, you stop build them, you stop feed them, soul be with them. You have a problem, and me sin, and me begin, and me born inside your mind be with them. Every something where you stop desire them, you start like them, and me once absorb by eyes be more sorai be. And then, time you start feed him soul be with them, you start growing one full person inside you, where you know save. You know been save about them. But that full person, and you also one beginning where you start feeding him, you start growing inside you. And once I become mature, that once that full sin and me mature into the life you, then by me become who you are. By me control him life you. By me control him mind you, heart you. So, problem blo sinful desire, problem blo all this activity where you stop involve them, and me come out time you stop feed him soul be with them, anything, maybe pornography, maybe alcohol, maybe lifestyle blo you have a name him. So everything here come out time you need to stop feed him soul be with them. Okay, at time to allow him to grow come out lo mind mo heart blim tu. So time you to think about them, play you to look at them life blim tu. You must think about them. See everything you stop involve them. Everything you stop fitting mind blim with them, heart blim with them. By one day, by you bear fruit blim. One day, by you harvest them. Kakai blim. And tete, sometime you meeting say, you to married, by you to automatically ya. Lose him every something you stop involved in the past. But somewhere inside the corner of your mind, my heart, blim to something I miss to stop. And once, suppose you're not careful, blow, ask him, God, he change him heart and mind, blue. Suppose you're not careful, blow, really, leave him every something. One day, I catch up with him, too. And I catch up with him, too, where you start a married life, by me, disturb him. Married life, blue. By me program down married life, blue. So, you who ya, before you stop thinking blue married, you must have a one and you stop involve them. Suppose life, blue, and me life, blue, drink, life, blue, and me life, blue, you enjoy all this activity, blue, sex, you must have a who you are. You must deal with them first time. Deal with them last first time before you enter a marriage. Look him, tense up them first time. Look him, tense up lo life lo alcoholic blue. Look him, tense up lo life lo smoke blue. Look him, tense up lo about them life lo got plan the partner lo young time blue. From getting into married, by me no want something where me automatically got them of sinful person that we stop inside here. No. Suppose you stop refuse. It's just you refuse blue, deal with them or sinful something before you enter a marriage. By every something I catch up with him, you time you married. Management may not provide, or marriage may provide them, and sometimes provide them one good flaw, journey, blue, you walk about them. But I know, save, transform them, impure life, blue. Life, blue, wretched, life, blue, recklessness, blue, by marriage, you say, solve them, you save, straight them. You save a marriage, but yet still struggle with them, all this. Life blow past ya. So, emi peda blow you save who ya, who you are lo past, so that you can deal with them. Emi peda blow you look save tensa blem lo future time you settle down with the one family. Emi peda blow you try and blow cure them something first time from marriage by never cure them. Thank you.
0: Thank you, Ludovic, and my listeners, my imiharem. Look, see me to cut first call. I'm Mr. Plo Line Venice. Oh, call me. Let's call line back again. You want them a call in? Come, feel free, please. I call in. Come, number him 26200 26200. Him number we use of a call in. Come, him. Blue you text in. Or blue you save share him thinking blue you or you ask him a question with you cut longer. This morning. So story and blim to Mr. Gohet yet topic blim me marriage will not fix your sinful desires. Even now I mean topic plong this morning. So, yes, Pampa, Mr. Pa, go ahead with them story and blew me. With them next question, blew me. Assume to haram topic, hemi marriage will not fix your sinful desire. Mm. But I'm saying you married, hemi sabe fix in past, blew you too. Thank you.
1: Thank you. Well, assume to tell them. Emi one of la question we plante man only things ba mi settle down ba mi live me every something. Let him to talk straight, let him to come to reality. What am marriage tete life lot people will involve lo drinking or all something also. Emi hat ploli tenawe, emi hat doli only leave him. Emi peta plo Olsem, planeta im tu staremos a talemose. Emi peta plo you look him. Emi peta plo teach him. Tete first time, all things. Emi peta plo information awareness must come out. Lo church, lo community. Inside lo home, inside lo family. From tete, people only fall down lo all this problem from lack of knowledge. Okay? Bible li talemose. My people are destroyed for lack of knowledge. That is why imitu mas megem awareness, imitu mas teach him young people. Young people, parents, papa wate mama, you must teach him young people about them reality of life. And young people, you must listen lo instruction. Isabe, Bible is a man way me listen instruction and me one wise man. Why not imitala mosem? From time you listen instruction, you must have a one and me tenza. You must have a one them, a right road, more wrong road, you need to walk about them. That is why, a me very important, you need to have also that, time you need to start walk about, lo one relationship, time you need to start walk about, lo building, must start one la relationship, you need to must have also say, journey, lo relationship, you need to start them, by, a me affected by one them, by life, you need to live them today, by present life, you need to. Tomorrow will be too. By tomorrow, you can fruit the one in the planet. One in the stop building life into them. So, struggling blow into living into enter a marriage with them all this struggle, blow sin and all this struggle, blow life for him to be in living in the past. I mean, something you into must deal with them not this time. Before him to enter a marriage. So, you him to save him to save. Get into thinking blow marriage. Him to save look him future blim you too at one flap boy, one flap girl. Be him to must think what also marriage by never solve a problem blow past life blim you too. Him to must build him life blim you too. Naya iko. What a one flap lifestyle way by him to save also say by benefit him health blim you too lo future. By benefit him family blim you too lo future. Not only you need to be think about them beginning with by born inside lo family where you start to create them, you start to build them. One and by affect them more lo health. One and by affect them more lo character lo gata. So, what I'm question we come, suppose you have all same that one and by you face them the future, and you one and you start building now, you start plan them now. Carefully find him straight way blow walk about. Carefully ask him God blow. God, you guide him you meet to now. And before you enter a marriage, ask him God, he change him heart, change him all this sinful desire, change him every something way you need to stop involving him in the past. And replace him with a good one. So that when you enter a marriage, you shall also say, by he bear him good for fruit, by got good for health, good for fashion, good for character. Inside the marriage. And marriage by no get affected by all things we all the hunger and life below past. Thank you.
0: Thank you, Ludovic. And Emma, you me Narama guest me save stop answering my question. We have stop marriage me save fixing past for you. So, time have me open stop. You feel free, please. I call in a cam. You must go ahead with them story and blame me. So how now one man or one woman he misave prepare him one spiritually mo emotionally before he mi save koblo maret. Thank you.
1: Thank you. Time imi to stop story ana po atem family imtu all time kopak lo Genesis imtu kopak lo face la family and mi believe also that time you to read him inside lo face la family we got and mi create him imtu look him every something imtu find him every something we got and mi prepare him lo Adam with him if imtu pin tale all time say even before Adam and me meet him if and me meet him God first one the best preparation blow one strong and healthy family and me blow meet him God first one so planet MTT people only fail me meet him to find out also me say all him to live me follow what them broken promises follow what them broken relationship follow what them broken love follow what them broken communication wall him to live them today me one broken wall but the only thing we save all them tight him to the only thing we him to save all them say by never he never disappoint him to me relationship him to with them papa God Adam he meet him God first one before he meet him if God he meet the only person time Adam he find him out of him say, and with him if to like commit him one plus sin against him God. You know, Adam Bible already got the Muslim say, Adam slap him if. You know, Adam Bible tell him Muslim say, Adam you go, he drink wine, he drunk. You know, Adam Bible tell him Muslim say, Adam he cross, he program all something. No God. You know, Adam Muslim say, Adam he wait, say by God he create him one more woman, then by Amy, pass behind if. But Adam, Amy show him true love. Adam and Mishem, the real example of one of the family. Adam and Mishem, the real purpose, blow you got one relationship with them God first one before you stop look around, blow find one of the boy, one of the girl. Had blow Adam, you stop with them God first one. That is why, awesome, for him to come, blow tell him, awesome, say story and blow, sinning and them cut and bleed in him, you one sad story and one rubbish story. Yet, he got one small glimpse of love inside. You find him, awesome, say Adam. He said, "Se, woman, blame me wrong. Yet, I give him you me too one for example for love. Lo, he me fall him that for woman, lo sin against him God. Lo one for example for love. Even that at that time, Adam I mean no been said, even suppose if it had God is have created one more woman, but Adam me sacrifice him, lo let him me go dead with him that for woman. He me said, se, sin." We to lay commit him, but to lay he end up with death sentence. So before you start one for a relationship, start him with him God first one. Even then, Adam is asleep yet. If you wake up, even you look him face for Adam, you look him face for God. To lay together, to lay he meet him God first one. And Mr. Trump, I'm telling you, family, marriage, and you want something where God, he must stop inside them, the first place. Face for a manner where you should save about the mem. Plo you save one mem marriage, emi God. Face for a man where you should build one for a connection, relationship with the mem. Or one doctor, you tell him, Moshem. Face for a man where you should marry them, this one, emi Papa God. And time you marry them, God, you save on them, God, by emi guide you, emi direct you. God, by cut them off all these sinful ways with devil, emi triumph, inflict them, lo mind blue, lo life blue. God by protecting you, lo, or sinful something we devil is the regular life for people to deal with them. Sinful lust, sexual or sexual activity with people is involved them today. And God by saving you more, is shaping you, building you, preparing you for one good family, for one better family, for one strong and healthy family. Thank you.
0: Thank you, Thomas, Ludovic, and yes, I mean, you may have one good for example, one good for Osema, we guess the Mitalem, Osem Adam now, Hemi, Shem, real lover. So, Emi choose, Hemi, stop no more with him, if Kasem Hemi dead. So, Emi, Hemi, meaning, true lover, Osem nowadays, Emi look. pull up something or have happen or some you may have you may stand a story and you may have money pass behind you may not have him Adam him he cross he break something or he fight him Eve or something he may want to happen nowadays. But that is why he may very important we must cut relationship with him God before you may enter one married life or even inside one relationship. So I'm to stop by and them story and bring to now this morning and you will stop listening come me show us you stop down might you stop down low house or walk you start walk about might you stop bus you stop listening come me show us you stop listen good to story and with the message where Mr. Kamotlo a story and bring me long this morning so blow him to end them no more discussion or story and bring to today one of message now, Bombay Yusufi, look over the Mulgata young fella, Pliumi, all style one relationship, or might we somewhere Bombay Li Maret, might all get a Willy Maret finish. One am now a last message we survey, give him Rolgeta, concerning a topic, Pliumi, we stop, also Mimi Talem, marriage, Bombay Minus of a fixing sinful desire. Lucosem, I think before you meet to. Go ahead to end the story and by me to take him one last call up me. Good morning. Call him local line and yes, I'm going to go ahead and end the story and by me.
1: Thank you. Lo book of James chapter 1 verse 14 and 15. Bible let me say that every man is tempted. Okay. Him to everyone him to live low wall or wall sin. Will we full up with them plan the things devil Satan and me put him. Lo disturbem and destroy life limitu. But then we continue say but when he is thrown away from his own lust and then dies. Time me to no tipen lo papa God. Time me to forget them lo karam strength and power lo God lo overcome sin and wola. By life limitu into build them by me disturb by all this activity. Okay. Then time me to get tempted and full on a temptation, then him to live lo sin, him to live lo one reckless life, whereby sometime end them life limit to lo samvla sickness, samvla